Looking forward to seeing this band on the road next month with Skillet. It's Autumn Kings on Hard Drive XL, where the honor group of the night is Dungeons and Dragons players, because nerds rule.

0: thank you for joining me for this Monday edition of Hard Drive XL. I'm the Sonic Warrior, Lou Brutus. Chris Motionless from Motionless in White will join me as Featured Artist of the Week. My other special guest will be Caleb Shomo of Beartooth. We will also hear from Scott Stapp of Creed during the Hard Drive Archive as we mark the anniversary of the release of their album, Human Clay. Elsewhere on the program, Dungeons and Dragons is the subject of both Poetry Corner and It Came from the Web. I've got a rant on college football coming off some incredible upsets this weekend. Birthday girl Naomi Watts, I would make soup out of her bathwater, gets the screen time treatment. We will also have the Screamer of the Week and, in just a moment, hit the bands and the information for the upcoming Slipknot Stadium Tour.
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11: Here's some meet the kite and hang out in the fest tent and yeah, enjoy themselves on a random Thursday morning.
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11: All right. Guh.
12: What is it?
11: No, hold on. I'm going to get you to pronounce it properly. Here we go. Guh.
12: Guh.
11: Meat.
12: Meat.
11: Cluh.
12: Cluh.
11: Kite.
12: Kite. Gluh meat.
11: Not a gluh. Guh. Just G-A. Guh meat. Guh meat. Guh kite.
12: Guh meat. Guh kite.
11: Yeah. You don't know what that means, do you?
12: No idea.
11: You can't even pronounce it either. You want to give it another shot?
12: Gamiklakite. That's not. you and all your friends Gamiklakite without me.
13: Gamiklakite.
12: Gamiklakite. I'm very close. I'm so close.
13: Gamiklakite.
12: Gamiklakite.
13: Gah.
12: Gah.
13: Meek.
12: Meek.
13: Lakite.
12: Lakite. Gamiklakite.
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0: Hard Drive XL music from Slipknot, as well as some of the other bands they will be bringing out next summer for their Sickest Stadium tour. The deets dropped earlier today. The first gig is actually going to be in London, England, July 3rd. Then North America kicks off July 16, Washington, D.C. I am already set up to be there for that opener. Some of the other groups included on the tour will be Bring Me the Horizon, Lamb of God, Motionless in White, Acid Bath, and numerous others. The tour is going to wrap up in the States August 18, Phoenix, Arizona, then move on to South America. They are certainly already promising a gigantic stadium production. Will they be shooting lasers out of their asses like Madonna did last night on the VMAs? We can only hope.
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14: Hey, what's up, everyone? 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
2: Screen Time tonight salutes the birthday of the incredibly talented and, oh my God, so beautiful Naomi Watts. First up, an incredible movie, but very violent and difficult to watch from 2007, Eastern Promises. This is about a London midwife investigating the identity of a dead young mother who then becomes entangled with a violent Russian organized crime family. You get Naomi Watts as the midwife. One of the Russian mobsters is brilliantly played by Viggo Mortensen. Another one who does a phenomenal job as one of the Ruskies is Vincent Cassell. Again, this is an amazing movie, but it is really like nasty violent, even by my standards. From 2007, Eastern Promises.
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Poetry Corner salutes Dungeons and Dragons in just a moment. The last I played was when I was on the road with Avatar. 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First up, it's a perfect circle, Starless on Hard Drive XL.

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3: 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Then grab some paper and pencils, no need for a computer device. 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
10: Is it really that simple? I just have to jump around?
11: That's not simple. Have you tried jumping around for this whole song?
10: Not the whole song, but...
11: Yeah,

0: for a little while at least.
1: What, are you going to jump around to health? I bet it works.
0: There's a health hack that went viral last November on the TikTok, and it's basically just jumping.
1: Yeah.
0: 50 times.
1: I have zero doubt that that works.
0: They say that if you're trying to be healthier this year, you can obviously go to a gym, you can join a club, you can do all the crazy exercises,
1: there's
0: all the stuff.
1: All sorts of ways to go about it.
0: All sorts of different ways. This one, I don't know, speaks to me a little bit.
1: You're going to jump?
0: You start your morning by jumping 50 times, and there's literally nothing else to it. You just jump up and down 50 times in a row.
1: I, like I said, I've jumped around at jump around, and I get it.
0: A handful of people who have tried this viral TikTok health hack say that it's life-changing.
1: So you don't need a jump rope. This is just jumping around.
0: Others say it's a bit of a stretch, but they have noticed some differences, made noticeable differences in their lives. One woman said she did it for a week, said it made her feel, quote, more awake, lighter on her feet, and better in general all day long.
1: Soft knees, kind of helping with your knees a little bit.
0: Experts say that, yes, starting your morning by jumping might be a good idea. We can miss the make you Thankfully, there's no shortage of songs about jumping.
1: Mm-hmm.
0: Got all sorts of tunes I can crank out while I'm listening to music and jumping 50 times in a row.
1: Well, here's the science, right? So increases your heart rate, which then boosts your circulation, which is improves your lymphatic flow, which helps clear your body of waste. It elevates your temperature, primes your metabolism, stimulates blood flow to your hands and feet, literally every other area of your body. So the benefit there is the big picture, right? So
0: every other area?
1: Every other area, Brian. All the areas are getting better blood flow.
0: I'm already getting blood flow in the morning to that area. I don't need any more blood flow.
1: More blood.
0: I don't need any more blood. It's already full of blood. That thing
1: Did you
0: is,
1: hear that other thing? Did you hear all that other stuff?
0: That blood sausage is full.
1: Did you hear?
0: I heard. Well, yeah. Well, what do I got to do it the moment I get out of the bed?
1: Or no,
0: can
1: I don't think so.
0: Just some point in the morning,
1: yes.
0: Like when I'm in my routine?
1: Wake up, you jump 50 times. Gentle bounce, you can do that. You can do a higher impact if that's your deal.
0: Well, I think if you start out, you're just probably going to be doing like a little...
1: Yes. And then eventually maybe you're doing a little bit
0: more. I'm not going to try to like jump over things, right?
1: Soft knee bend through the ball of your feet.
0: No, I don't like the soft knee bend.
1: But what are you doing? Are you tucking? And you're
0: doing that.
1: No,
0: looks
1: I'm
0: good
1: not
0: in the stripes.
1: I'm not doing that. That was 10. I just
0: itty
1: did
0: bitty
1: 10.
0: Committee over
1: Oof.
0: Here.
1: Oof.
0: 10?
1: Yeah, it was 10.
0: 50 of them, right? Do you increase or do you just stick with 50? Like at
1: I
0: some point, do you get to a point where I now I can do 100?
1: First of all, do that. And all do right. that every morning for a week, and then we'll talk about
0: 50 of them?
1: 50 of them.
0: Because my schedule, like my, you know, I everything happens the same every morning. It
1: so
0: has
1: you
0: to.
1: Could do 50 jumps in the studio.
0: Well, I don't know if I would I'd do them here or if I do them at home. I like to get ready and get out of the house and get here so I can get into work mode. You know what I mean? Mentally.
1: That's why I think maybe here would be better.
0: So maybe do them here?
1: Yeah. Like you get... Do your routine, get to the studio, do some stuff, and then take a break while you do your 50
0: Yeah, I definitely
1: jumps.
0: Couldn't do them right out of bed because the dog would be like, dude, what are you doing?
1: Yes.
0: I need to go outside.
1: It's too much. And you're
0: well,
1: in the dark.
0: I get up and the dog has to go out, and then I let the dog back in. Generally, my wife goes and sleeps in another room because I snore or she's uncomfortable or mm-hmm. whatever. So then I have to wake her up and put her back in the master bedroom with the dogs. And then I... Take my shower, get dressed, grab my coffee and whatever else I'm bringing to work.
1: You're jumping here. You're not doing
0: it. So I'm doing it when I get here?
1: Yeah.
0: 50 times?
1: And you could pick songs to jump to because you've got the whole library in front of you.
0: How long do you think it takes to jump 50 times? It's only like,
1: Are you taking a break?
0: 2-3 minutes?
1: Couple minutes.
2: Really listen to me.
3: What?
2: White men can't jump.
0: Bitch, I can jump. I can jump a lot. 50 times in a row.
1: It's going to be more tiring than you think.
0: I'm not saying that it's going to be a cakewalk.
1: It won't.
0: It certainly sounds a lot better than doing things with kettlebells. And I seen one of our coworkers' wives. She's always posting videos of her working out. She's down on her hands and knees, and she's kicking her legs out behind her. And that looks awful. That looks terrible. That doesn't look... I did... Yeah. What are those? The burpees? You ever done a burpee? Oof. Jesus Christ. Who invented that? Some sadist. Probably somebody at...
1: Very good shape. That's what they did.
0: Somebody in a prison invented that thing. Good Lord. That is some punishment right there.
1: But some jump around. Makes sense.
0: Yeah. That's it. Just jumping 50 times every morning. When do I see results? When does that happen? Like, it'd take a week, two weeks? I got a doctor's appointment coming up. If I can get this thing and going in the right direction, I don't have to take any more pills.
1: Hey,
0: nice.
1: Doc, I've been jumping for a month now. Do it.
0: I got 2 weeks before.
1: Oh, yeah, he's really jump a lot then.
0: All right. Viral health hack from TikTok. Just jumping 50 times in a row every morning. How's your walking thing going?
1: It's good.
0: Are you still doing it?
1: Yeah.
0: You got to get me the brand name. I told you.
1: Yeah, mine's not good.
0: Well, I don't need a good one. I want an affordable one. We went and looked at some, and they were like $700 to $900.
1: No.
0: I'm like, I'm not paying that for... I just might as well get a treadmill.
1: Mm-hmm.
0: What was yours? A couple $100? Three?
1: Like 140. It's cheap.
0: Oh, snap. That's the one I need.
1: Yeah.
0: But it works,
1: yeah,
0: right?
1: I'm walking on it.
0: That dude at the store was like all about trying to sell me that one for $600.
1: Oh, yeah, I'm
0: sure.
1: He's
0: like, well, we might have it in the bag. We can get an order and blah, blah, blah. And I'm like, look, dude, I'm like, do I look like the kind of guy who's just going to make a decision right now about walking? No, man. All right. So add the walking pad
1: and the jump around.
0: And the jump around.
1: Dude,
0: I'm
1: going to
0: be chiseled. I'm going to be effing chiseled,
1: look
0: man.
1: Look at these.
0: Look at this ab. I just want to have one ab.
1: Yeah, I know.
0: Just one. Just once.
1: That's not happening with the jumping.
0: I should have done this when
1: walking.
0: I was a kid.
1: Yeah.
0: I look back. I thought I was... I hate that. I hate that. I used to think I was fat, and now I'm fat, and I'm like, God.
1: If I could just look like I did when I thought I was...
0: If I could be fat from 2016
1: yes.
0: fat...
1: Oh, man.
0: As opposed to 2026 fat...
1: I'd be like, without a shirt all the time.
0: Oh, God. Yeah, speaking of... He came over to my house, too, yesterday to drop off a hoodie for my dog. And I was like, you've been your abs. Get out of here. Yeah. Can you imagine what it would feel like to, like, go to the beach or the pool and take your shirt off with no shame? That must be the best feeling in the world. Like, everyone's going to be looking at this. Here we go.
1: Mm-hmm. That's the bros who are yelling at the weights. You know that, right?
0: Yeah, that's the screaming curling guy. Yeah, yeah. I'm not doing that either.
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0: Chris Motionless of Motionless in White joins me each night this week as featured artist. Chris, I know you like to go out and experience the cities that you tour in. Do you take your camera out and document things?
1: Not like you do. I'm not very good at it. I take like your typical cell phone and selfie photos and everything with all the stuff or with it with everybody. But I do like pictures and videos a lot. I tell myself that one day when this is all over, I'm going to finally go in and I'm just going to watch everything from start to finish. And actually, like, because there's been so many things I've filmed on my phone, like little mini vlogs of me just talking about the tour that we were just on or something. And I've never gone and rewatched that at all. But I can't wait to in X amount of years and be like, wow, I'm so glad I did this. So, yeah, I try to get as much as I can.
0: Yeah, for all the negatives that anybody could point out anymore in regard to social media, there really are some awesome things about it, and following favorite artists like yourself out on tour is one of them. It's just everybody's always out someplace, so my feed is filled with, you know, interesting, beautiful things from around the world. Plus, apparently, everybody eats a lot better than I do. So,
1: yeah, that's one of the biggest traps of touring is like, there's a different restaurant in every city that you want to try. And, oh, there's this thing that everyone raves about in this town. And before you know it, you're like, oh, my God, I can't even go on stage because I want to die. So, yeah, I mean, I feel like being a touring band and a foodie are like hand in hand there. So, yeah, you got to try to monitor that as good as you can.

0: the ruin of many a poor boy. And God knows that I'm one.
1: Hard Drive XL music from Five Finger Death Punch, preceded by our current featured artist of the week, Motionless in White, featuring Skylar Gray, Rest in Peace. Thank you to Chris Motionless for joining me every night this week as featured artist. I am certainly looking forward to seeing the band live Saturday, October 31st, Halloween night. I will be traveling to Philly. Take it from me. Halloween is the absolute best night you can see a concert on. Through the years, I have seen Metallica on Halloween, The Grateful Dead, The Who, Fish. I have seen Slipknot on Halloween. And speaking of Slipknot, music and all the info coming up in a bit on the forthcoming Slipknot Stadium Tour.
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17: Meat.
18: Meat.
17: Cla.
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18: Kite. Gla meat.
17: Not a gla. Gah. 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Gah meat. Gah meat la kite.
18: Gah meat la kite.
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18: 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I'm very close. I'm so close.
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11: Gah.
18: Gah.
11: Meek.
18: Meek.
11: Lakite.
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0: Duff. What an incredible career comeback she's been having. She just announced an arena tour, by the way. Lizzie McGuire is 39. The great Naomi Watts, who we are saluting in screen time, is 58. Mira Sorvino, another phenomenal actress, is 59, whilst Bam Margera is 47. And actor Jeffrey Jones from Amadeus, Ferris Bueller's Day Off, Beetlejuice, Ed Wood, and of course Deadwood is 80. Finally, it was on this day in 1991, the great Miles Davis, the jazz legend, passed away at the age of 65. Miles knew music.
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1: Mr. Ginger Fish, a.k.a. 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

0: 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It begins in the United States, July 16, Washington, D.C. I am already set up to be at that show. Numerous other cities, including New York, Chicago, Toronto, Hershey, PA, Boston. It wraps in the U.S., August 18 in Phoenix, Arizona, then moves on to South America. Some of the other bands featured on various dates, Lamb of God, Motionless in White, Acid Bath, and more. 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
8: Caleb Shomo of Beartooth joins me in just a moment as special guest on Hard Drive XL, where the word of the night is gelatinous cube. It can be either a D&D monster or me on the couch after a weekend of football.

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0: Caleb Shomo of Beartooth joins me tonight as special guest. Caleb, you had several collaborators on the new record, including Jordan Fish, and the results are fairly amazing.
1: For me, it was, I needed second opinions. I needed help. I was just in such a crazy headspace that the thing I could tap into was the emotion. And you know, coming up with the point of the song and what are we talking about? What do I need to get off my chest? And then the musical landscape, for the most part, was created over the course of a year before the whole thing was kind of put together. You know, so I had a bunch of riffs. I had a bunch of kind of like vibes and energies. But the truth is, when I was trying to just kind of write it by myself, I was hiding a lot of things and I was not being very literal with my lyrics and they weren't making sense. And I was just like too afraid to talk about what I was going through. So, you know, for this record to be what it was, I needed people like Jordan Fish. I needed people like Sky Accord, like Misha Mansour, like our bass player Ashi. You know, I just needed help and I needed people that know the band and that know me and that know what I'm trying to do. I needed those people to guide me and just help, because it was not happening on my own. And I'm so thankful for them. So like that was such a huge part of the magic. That was a little bit different from the previous.

0: Hard Drive XL music from Alice in Chains, as well as Beartooth, with thanks to the band's Caleb Shomo. If you would like to hear more of my conversation with Caleb, or perhaps check out interviews with Miles Kennedy, Chris Motionless of Motionless in White, or Andy Black of Black Veil Brides, hit the Hard Drive Radio and the Lou Brutus socials. By the way, a quick tip of the cap to you if you were one of the many people who had concerts canceled or postponed over the weekend. Most of that was from the nor'easter that hit the East Coast. It canceled the Ocean's Calling Festival. It postponed the AC/DC show in North Jersey. CBGB Fest in Brooklyn, gone. Ed Sheeran in New England, gone. Global Citizen Fest in New York City, gone. Social D in Reno, Nevada. Well, that was a vocal thing, but they canceled that too.
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0: The XL. Something's crawled under his skin and it's time to get it out. Gross, dude. It's Lou's rant of the day.
1: There are few things better in sports than college football. You want to talk nuts? Check out Iowa beating Michigan in Ann Arbor with no time left on the clock this past weekend. Then, of course, later this week, Iowa will host Ohio State, which is another Big Ten grudge match. The way I see it is there are two kinds of hate in the world. There's bad hate, you know, wars and stuff, and good hate. For example, when you get fired up over a college football rivalry. Yes, it kind of seems stupid to some people, but given the state of the world, you got to take your pleasure where you can, even if it's hate.
0: It came from the web. 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
3: Is it really that simple? I just have to jump around?
4: That's not simple. Have you tried jumping around for this whole song?
3: Not the whole song, but...
4: Yeah.
3: For a little while, at least.
4: What, are you going to jump around to health? I bet it works.
3: There's a health hack that went viral last November on the TikTok, and it's basically just jumping.
4: Yeah.
3: 50 times.
4: I have zero doubt that that works.
3: They say that if you're trying to be healthier this year, you can obviously go to a gym, you can join a club, you can do all the crazy exercises,
4: there's
3: all the stuff.
4: All sorts of ways to go about it.
3: All sorts of different ways. This one, I don't know, speaks to me a little bit.
4: You're going to jump?
3: You start your morning by jumping 50 times, and there's literally nothing else to it. You just jump up and down 50 times in a row.
4: I've jumped around at jump around, and I get it.
3: A handful of people who have tried this viral TikTok health hack say that it's life-changing.
4: So you don't need a jump rope. This is just jumping around.
3: Others say it's a bit of a stretch, but they have noticed some differences, made noticeable differences in their lives. One woman said she did it for a week, said it made her feel, quote, more awake, lighter on her feet, and better in general all day long.
4: Soft knees, kind of helping with your knees a little bit.
3: Experts say that, yes, starting your morning by jumping might be a good idea. We can make some make you jump, jump. Some Mac Daddy make you jump, jump. Oh, Daddy Mac will make you jump, jump. Thankfully, there's no shortage of songs about jumping.
4: Mm-hmm.
3: Got all sorts of tunes I can crank out while I'm listening to music and jumping 50 times in a row.
4: Well, here's the science, right? So increases your heart rate, which then boosts your circulation, which is improves your lymphatic flow, which helps clear your body of waste. It elevates your temperature, primes your metabolism, stimulates blood flow to your hands and feet, literally every other area of your body. So the benefit there is the big picture, right? So
3: every other area?
4: Every other area, Brian. All the areas are getting better blood flow.
3: I'm already getting blood flow in the morning to that area. I don't need any more blood flow.
4: More blood.
3: I don't need any more blood. It's already full of blood. That thing
4: did you
3: is,
4: hear that other thing? Did you hear all that other stuff?
3: That blood sausage is full.
4: Did you hear?
3: I heard. Well, yeah. Well, what do I got to do it the moment I get out of the bed?
4: Or no, can I don't think so.
3: Just
4: no,
3: at some point in the morning,
4: yes.
3: Like when I'm in my routine?
4: Wake up, you jump 50 times. Gentle bounce, you can do that. You can do a higher impact if that's your deal.
3: Well, I think if you start out, you're just probably going to be doing like a little...
4: Yes, and then eventually maybe you're doing a little bit
3: more. I'm not going to try to like jump over things, right?
4: Soft knee bend through the ball of your feet.
3: No, I don't like the soft knee bend.
4: Well, what are you doing? Are you tucking?
3: No,
4: I'm not doing that. I'm not doing that. That was 10. I just did 10.
3: Itty bitty committee over here.
4: Oof.
3: 10?
4: Yeah, it was 10.
3: 50 of them, right? Do you increase or do you just stick with 50? Like, at some point, do you get to a point where I can do 100?
4: First of all, do that. And do that every morning for a week, and then we'll talk about
3: 50 of them?
4: 50 of them.
3: Because my schedule, like, I everything happens the same every morning. It has to.
4: So you could do 50 jumps in the studio.
3: I don't know if I'd do them here or if I'd do them at home. I like to get ready and get out of the house and get here so I can get into work mode, you know what I mean, mentally.
4: That's why I think maybe here would be better.
3: So maybe do them here?
4: Yeah. Like, you get... Do your routine, get to the studio, do some stuff, and then take a break while you do your 50
3: jumps. Yeah, I definitely couldn't do them right out of bed because the dog would be like, dude, what are you doing?
4: Yes.
3: I need to go outside.
4: It's too much. And you're in the dark.
3: I get up and the dog has to go out, and then I let the dog back in. Generally, my wife goes and sleeps in another room because I snore or she's uncomfortable or whatever. So then I have to wake her up and put her back in the master bedroom. with the dogs. And then I take my shower, get dressed, grab my coffee and whatever else I'm bringing to work.
4: You're jumping here. You're not doing
3: that. So I'm doing it when I get here?
4: Yeah.
3: 50 times?
4: And you could pick songs to jump to because you've got the whole library in front of you.
3: How long do you think it takes to jump 50 times? It's only like,
4: are you taking a break?
3: 2-3 minutes?
4: Couple minutes.
3: Couple minutes?
5: Billy, listen to me.
6: What?
5: White men can't jump.
3: Bitch, I could jump. I could jump a lot. 50 times in a row.
4: It's going to be more tiring than you think.
3: I'm not saying that it's going to be a cakewalk.
4: It won't.
3: It certainly sounds a lot better than doing things with kettlebells. And I seen one of our coworkers' wives. She's always posting videos of her working out. And she's down on her hands and knees, and she's kicking her legs out behind her. And that looks awful. That looks terrible. That doesn't look... I did... Yeah. What are those? The burpees? You ever done a burpee? Oof. Jesus Christ. Who invented that? Some sadist. Probably somebody at...
4: Very good shape. That's what they did.
3: Somebody in a prison invented that thing. Good Lord. That is some punishment right there.
4: But some jump around. Makes sense.
3: Yeah. That's it. Just jumping 50 times every morning. When do I see results? When does that happen? Like, it'd take a week? Two weeks? I got a doctor's appointment coming up. If I can get this thing and going in the right direction, I don't have to take any more pills.
4: Hey,
3: nice.
4: Doc, I've been jumping for a month now. Do it.
3: I got 2 weeks before I'm
4: going
3: to see
4: this guy. Really jump a lot then.
3: All right. Viral health hack from TikTok. Just jumping 50 times in a row every morning. How's your walking thing going?
4: It's good.
3: Are you still doing it?
4: Yeah.
3: You got to get me the brand name. I told you.
4: Yeah, mine's not good.
3: Well, I don't need a good one. I want an affordable one. We went and looked at some, and they were like $700 to $900.
4: No.
3: I'm like, I'm not paying that for... I just might as well get a treadmill.
4: Mm-hmm.
3: What was yours? A couple $100? Three?
4: No.
3: Two, three?
4: Like 140. It's cheap.
3: Oh, snap. That's the one I need.
4: Yeah.
3: But it works, right?
4: I'm walking on it.
3: That dude at the store was like all about trying to sell me that one for $600.
4: Oh, yeah, I'm
3: sure.
4: He's
3: like, well, we might have it in the back. We can get an order and blah, blah, blah. And I'm like, look, dude. I'm like, do I look like the kind of guy who's just going to make a decision right now about walking? No, man. All right. So add the walking pad.
4: And the jump around.
3: And the jump around.
4: Dude,
3: I'm
4: going to
3: be chiseled. I'm going to be effing chiseled,
4: look
3: man.
4: Look at these.
3: Look at this ab. I just want to have one ab.
4: Yeah, I know.
3: Just one. Just once.
4: That's not happening with the jumping.
3: I should have done this when I was a kid.
4: Yeah.
3: I look back. I thought I was... I hate that. I hate that. I used to think I was fat, and now I'm fat, and I'm like, God.
4: If I could just look like I did when I thought I was...
3: If I could be fat from 2016 fat...
4: Yes. Oh, man.
3: As opposed to 2026 fat...
4: I'd be like... Without a shirt all the time.
3: Oh, God. Yeah, speaking of, he came over my house, too, yesterday to drop off a hoodie for my dog. And I was like, you've been to your abs. Get out of here. Yeah. Can you imagine what it would feel like to, like, go to the beach or the pool and take your shirt off with no shame? That must be the best feeling in the world. Like, everyone's going to be looking at this. Here we go.
4: Mm-hmm. That's the bros who are yelling at the weights. You know that, right?
3: Yeah, that's the screaming curling guy. Yeah. I'm not doing that either.
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1: Scott Stapp of Cree joins me later this hour via the Hard Drive Archive as we mark the anniversary of the release of Human Clay on Hard Drive XL, where the honor group of the night is Dungeons & Dragons players, because nerds rule.

are so slammed with stuff on the show tonight. We'll salute Naomi Watts' birthday with Screen Time in just a moment. I'll play Welcome to the Jungle from GNR before that, released on this day in 1987. But first, A Perfect Circle on Hard Drive XL.

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2: Happy birthday to Naomi Watts. 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We are featuring her work and screen time, including 2005's King Kong. This was director Peter Jackson's take on the King Kong legacy. This is the film he really wanted to do after Lord of the Rings. The casting is phenomenal. Naomi Watts, Jack Black, Adrian Brody, Andy Serkis did the body captures for King Kong. In case you don't know, it takes place in the 1920s. A film crew travels to mysterious Skull Island, where a gigantic ape becomes captivated by an actress named Anne Darrow, played, of course, by Naomi Watts. Just a phenomenal take on King Kong from 2005. Happy birthday, Naomi Watts.
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13: Here's some Gamete Lakite and hang out in the fest tent and yeah, enjoy themselves on a random Thursday morning.
14: Share some what?
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14: Gamete Lakite. Let's just move along.
13: All right.
14: What is it?
13: No, hold on. I'm going to get you to pronounce it properly. Here we go. Meat.
14: Meat.
13: Kla.
14: Kla.
13: Kite.
14: Kite. Gla meat.
13: Not a gla. Just G-A. Gamete Lakite.
14: Gamete Lakite.
13: Yeah. You don't know what that means, do you?
14: No idea.
13: You can't even pronounce it either. You want to give it another shot?
14: Gamiclaclite. That's not. you and all your friends gamiclaclite without me.
13: Gamiclaclite.
14: Gamiclaclite. Am I close? I'm so close.
13: Meeklakite.
14: Meeklakite.
13: Gah.
14: Gah.
13: Meek.
14: Meek.
13: Lakite.
14: Lakite. Gah meeklakite.
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0: Do it at Monday style with Kill Switch Engage on Hard Drive XL. Just a moment from now, Scott Stapp of Creed will join us via the Hard Drive Archive as we mark the anniversary tonight of the release of their album Human Clay in 1999. I'm Lou Brutus. I gotta tell you, I think this is the absolute best time of year for sports. First of all, the MLB wildcard games begin tomorrow. Baseball postseason is my favorite thing in the world, especially when my Mets don't suck. But the Mets really sucked this year and clinched last place. However, I'm going to get behind two teams that haven't won it all in a very long time, the Milwaukee Brewers and the Cleveland Indians. Meanwhile, the NFL is rolling and college football is already going nuts. That Iowa-Michigan game was an absolute barn burner. Can't wait for Iowa-Ohio State Saturday.
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0: Today is the anniversary of the release of Human Clay by Creed in 2019. Here's Scott Stapp and I from the Hard Drive Archive talking about where his inspiration comes from.
1: It's no secret that I've gone through my share of highs and lows of struggles, highly public. During those times, for me, I learned a valuable lesson from someone who kind of gave me some advice about what to think about during life's struggles and tragedies and difficult periods that we can't understand, and how to kind of frame your mind and what helped this individual get through theirs. So he was kind of passing on some knowledge to me, and he said, "Hey, man, look at it like you're going through this, and you're going to get to the other side of it, and you're going to use your experience and your survival and your hope and everything that you've learned through your experience." For me, and my journey so far, man, and it seems like probably 85% of what I've written as a body of work, between Creed and my other project, has all come from that.

0: Metallica, as you and I wrap tonight's edition of Hard Drive XL. Looking ahead to tomorrow night, Chris Motionless of Motionless in White will be back as featured artist. I will also be speaking to special guest Gavin Rossdale of Bush. We will also hear from the DeLeo brothers from Stone Temple Pilots as we mark the anniversary of the release of their album Core in 1992. Until then, I'm Lou Brutus, leaving you with the words of writer Dr. Hunter S. Thompson. The edge is still out there, or maybe it's in. Hey, I'm the Sonic Warrior, Lou Brutus, your host for Hard Drive XL. Tonight, I'll be joined by featured artist Motionless in White, special guest Bush, and Stone Temple Pilots, who will be here via the Hard Drive Archive as we mark the release of their album Core in 1992. It's all tonight, all on Hard Drive XL. Be there. Aloha.
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0: Another week dragging through the mud, meetings that should have been emails that should have never existed, and coworkers who somehow still can't figure out what reply all means. So yeah, you've earned this. Every Friday at 5 p.m., we crank up the volume and count down five tracks that actually matter. No fluff, no filler, no corporate gatekeeping. It's Friday Fives. New stuff that doesn't suck, classics that still hit hard, and maybe a wild card or two every Friday at 5 p.m. No rules, no mercy, because this ain't some polite little playlist. It's Friday Fives.
1: I'm meteorologist Paul Trombley with your updated forecast. Lows dip down to about 55 overnight under cloudy skies. Winds out of the south around 5 miles per hour. Chance of rain showers Tuesday. Daytime highs approaching 72. Cloudy skies expected. Showers likely with fog Tuesday night. Lows dip down to about 61 overcast skies. Showers likely Wednesday with highs in the low 70s. Mainly cloudy skies Thursday. That's the latest weather on the X. Currently, it's 55 degrees.
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2: I'm meteorologist Paul Trombley with your updated forecast. Lows dip down to about 55 overnight under mainly cloudy skies, southerly winds around 5 miles per hour. Chance of rain showers Tuesday, highs around 72, overcast skies. Cloudy skies expected with fog Tuesday night, rain showers likely, lows level off around 61. Showers likely Wednesday with highs in the low 70s, mainly cloudy Thursday. That's the latest weather on the X. Currently, it's 56 degrees.
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7: I'm meteorologist Paul Trombley with your updated forecast. Mainly cloudy skies expected overnight with a low of 57. Winds out of the south around 5 miles per hour. Daytime highs approaching 72. Tuesday, chance of rain showers. Cloudy skies expected with fog in spots Tuesday night. Showers likely, lows level off around 61. Highs level off around 72 Wednesday with showers likely 72 Thursday. That's the latest weather on the X. Right now, 57.
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Here at The X, we know your wallet is emptier than your soul. Rent's due, gas is offensive, and your bank account just sent you a thoughts and prayers notification. 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All you gotta do is become a real rocker. 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It's that easy. So keep it locked on The X, because being broke sucks. But missing all the best shows, that's just embarrassing.

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0: drag you through the mud, meetings that should have been emails, emails that should have never existed, and coworkers who somehow still can't figure out what reply all means. So yeah, you've earned this. 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No fluff, no filler, no corporate gatekeeping. It's Friday Fives. New stuff that doesn't suck, classics that still hit hard, and maybe a wild card or two. 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It's Friday Fives.
1: Hi, it's Cora. 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
2: I'm meteorologist Paul Trombley with your updated forecast. Lows around 58 overnight under overcast skies. Southerly winds around 5 miles per hour. Cloudy skies expected Tuesday. Chance of rain showers. High temperatures reach up to 72. Overcast skies with fog Tuesday night. Chance of rain showers 61. Slight chance for showers Wednesday with highs in the mid-70s. Cloudy skies expected Thursday. That's the latest weather on the X. Currently, it's 59 degrees.
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1: I'm meteorologist Paul Trombley with your updated forecast. Chance of rain showers today. Otherwise, cloudy skies expected. Daytime highs approaching 72. Winds out of the south, 8 to 15 miles per hour. Chance of rain showers with fog in spots tonight. Lows level off around 61. Overcast. Slight chance for showers with fog in spots early tomorrow. Highs around 74. Overcast skies. That's the latest weather on the X. Right now, it's 61 degrees.
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1: Hi, it's Cora. 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
5: I'm meteorologist Paul Trombley with your updated forecast. Chance of rain showers today. Otherwise, cloudy skies expected. Daytime highs approaching 72. Winds out of the south, 8 to 15 miles per hour. Chance of rain showers with fog in spots tonight. Lows level off around 61. Overcast. Slight chance for showers with fog in spots early tomorrow. Highs around 74. Overcast skies. That's the latest weather on the X. Right now, it's 61 degrees.
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0: Sunday, you hang with your friends. But what can you say about Tuesday?
1: Nothing, except it's really foggy.
2: Yeah, there's going to be a... my phone was like, boop, boop, boop, boop, alert, alert, fog, dense fog in certain areas this morning. So be careful about that, especially with, you know, people going to work and kiddos going to school. And, oh my gosh, you can't see anything, and then they're right in front of you. So
1: and probably going to be some rain in the area over the next day and a half. It looks like it'll start later this afternoon, continue through the overnight and into tomorrow morning. So, yeah, some rain, and then hopefully sunny by Friday. We'll see.
2: I cleaned up one Googleplex. I had to look that up last night.
1: What the hell is a Googleplex?
2: I think it's called Googleplex.
1: Is that some sort of measure of...
2: Yes, of helicopters that fell off of my stupid silver maple tree last night. Every day. It's 7 billion. I did look into it a little bit. It's one of those things where, like, some years, you know what I mean?
1: It's worse than others.
2: Yeah, yeah. It's just a, you know, it's part of nature, and that's fine. Mm. But I'm serious, dude. It is unbelievable. Last night, I, you know, cleaned them all up because of the weekend. We had cleaned them up on, I think, Saturday morning or something. Like, no, not because, anyway, doesn't matter. Over the weekend, cleaned them up. Last night, I was sitting out. My girlfriend popped over for a few minutes. It's like rain. You know what I mean? You can
1: hear
2: them.
1: On your wedding day.
2: You can hear them.
1: It's a free
2: just
1: ride.
2: It's like, how many of you are
1: when you're already late? It's some good advice that you just can't take. It was so funny. We had to go to church on Sunday as part of the Oktoberfest stuff.
2: Yes. Some lovely choir. Was there a choir singing?
1: I don't know, dude. I know nothing about what happens in a church.
2: Well, people were singing.
1: This is the first time I've been in a church since I got married.
2: Mm-hmm.
1: Legit. I haven't been in a church.
2: I'm assuming songs were part
1: in
2: of
1: a dozen plus years. So I don't know anything about church. It's not my thing. But we go to the church, and everybody, it's on Sunday, so it's at the end of the week.
2: Mm-hmm.
1: And everybody's churches, just kind of rough, and everybody kind of sounds like I do today. And two of the lovely people associated with Fest were going to sing songs. What do they call them? Selections?
2: Yeah, songs. Hymns. Hymns,
1: these are real good singers, right?
2: Yes.
1: And I was talking to one of the gals, and she's like, "I don't know." And then they changed the song on
2: pineapple
1: us.
2: Pineapple juice? Did you say?
1: And I mentioned that. And I was actually, this is the worst my voice has sounded since I was actually still pretty good on Sunday, and I said, "Well, look, if you need some help, I can't sing very well, but I can sing really loud,
2: right.
1: and with enthusiasm." I said
2: so. I could drown you out.
1: So if yeah, and she said she was quite all right. She did not take me up on my offer to sing in church.
2: Some pineapple juice, some goo, maybe some liquid IV. You know what I mean? Get some saturation in there for sure. But yes,
1: honestly, I think my vocal cords are going through beer withdrawal. I mean, it was just kind of 24/7 beer going down the throat, and now Monday and Tuesday I'm just kind of dried up.
2: Yep,
1: and
2: yep.
1: I think my throat's like, what's going on, man? We were just down in beers all weekend. Where did it go?
2: You need complete some modified vocal rest.
1: Oh,
2: stay hydrated.
1: I got plenty. I'm doing all that. So I'll be all right though. But
2: do you have a humidifier to keep your mucal lining lubricated?
1: No, it's pretty dry in our bedroom at night because we got the AC on in the window, and
3: yeah,
1: I'll be all right. I'll be okay. Lots to get to on a Tuesday edition of the program. We'll let you know what's new, a new release Tuesday, if you want to pick up a movie on DVD or something like that. Let you know what's new on streaming, on TV, all that. Also, we got to go over our week 3 pigskin picks. Week 3 in the books after last night's Monday Night Football game. So we'll take a look at how we did. And Grant Bills is going to join us just after 8 a.m. Talk Wisco sports, find out about his reactions to the Badgers and the Packers. I got to hang with him for a good 20 minutes on Friday.
2: I high-fived, and that was about it. But.
1: Yeah. He was busy showing someone else around town, so I didn't want to intrude too badly. Also, it's National Coffee Day, so we'll talk about some Coffee Day deals.
2: Saw that. Good.
1: A lot of good deals out there if you want to take advantage of them. And I'm self-diagnosing myself today. I read an article.
2: That's what the internet is for, Brian. It's not for anything else. It's for finding out.
1: I wasn't Googling any symptoms, but I came across an article and I said, you know what? That's me. That's me to a T. So a lot of stuff to get to. Rockmornings.com. We want to hear from you as well. So go to our website for all of our contact info.
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1: National Coffee Day, Gene.
2: Mm-hmm.
1: Had
2: mm-hmm.
1: my normal 2 cups this morning, cup and a half, 2 cups, and I'm good to go. But I did bring some emergency, the vitamin C drink.
2: Yeah, I had one of those yesterday myself.
1: And maybe I'll brew up some tea later on, try to get some hot liquid on.
2: I was feeling it too, so I had some of those yesterday.
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1: Starbucks, one of the biggest, and they're introducing a new iced espresso beverage today.
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1: The Arrow-Cano, or Cano, Cano, what is it? Arrow-Cano?
2: I'm not exactly sure how you say it, but I think it's a more of a blonde espresso drink, is that right?
1: Smooth Starbucks blonde espresso, air-whipped to create a light foam and cascading visual effect. Modern take on the iced Americano.
2: Mm-hmm.
1: Isn't that the one you drink?
2: No.
1: Also today, there are three new mini pies, including an apple crumble mini pie, a pecan mini pie, and a pumpkin mini pie. Doesn't say anything about a deal. It just says they're introducing some new stuff.
2: Yeah, I noticed that, too. I don't think there is, because everybody... Well, at least I couldn't find any information about that.
1: Dunk's Rewards members can get a free medium hot or iced coffee with any purchase through the Dunkin' app. That's today only.
2: Yep.
1: Also, they're building on their collaboration with the apparel company L.L. Bean. They've got a sweater. Did you see this thing?
2: I did not.
1: So it's like a can koozie that looks like an L.L. Bean sweater, but it's got the Dunkin' logo on it.
2: That's very great.
1: They also have an L.L. Bean Dunkin' bag. They've got an actual sweater that you can pick up. The two brands collaborated on that sweater-shaped koozie that came free with any hot or iced coffee purchase at the participating locations about a week ago. Seven Brew, if you can sit in line for 17 hours.
2: It's not like that always.
1: 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They've got more than 800 locations in 38 states, and they're probably going to be very busy today.
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1: This started about an hour ago. Dutch Brothers, starting at 5 a.m., customers who purchase any two drinks at participating Dutch Brothers locations can get a set of two mystery straw toppers inspired by fan-favorite Dutch Brother drink names, including the Shark Attack, the Tiger Blood, the Laser Cat, and more. 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So you put it on top of the straw, and it's got the little rubber band, and it's got the little hook, and then you put it on, and yada, yada, yada. 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
1: 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So, yeah, lots and lots and lots of... Lots and lots. Pilots, pilot stations, the gas stations all across the country, they're doing specials. A bunch of other smaller regional chains are doing coffee specials for National Coffee Day. And, of course, if you can, you should always drink local.
2: Mm-hmm. By the way, about 70% of American adults drink coffee every day. It's a thing, right? So, almost 70%. So,
1: annual report on the best coffee cities in America, ranking the 100 cities based on things like their local coffee popularity,
2: okay,
1: roasters and shops, spending and prices, and coffee culture. And you would think Seattle, where Starbucks is kind of from.
2: I think we've talked about this before. I always guess it, and it's not number one.
1: It's Orlando. Orlando is number one.
2: Yeah.
1: Maybe it's that Brazilian sort of, right? The Brazilian coffee.
2: Maybe. By the way, Brazil produces the most coffee globally, followed by Colombia. So there you go.
1: Portland, Oregon comes in at second. Miami third. Long Beach, California fourth. And then Seattle finally at fifth. Milwaukee, by the way, 89th.
2: So I'm sure.
1: Not a strong coffee culture in Milwaukee. 66% of Americans say they drink at least one cup a day, which is up nearly 7% from 2020. According to a survey from the National Coffee Association, the average coffee drinker has nearly 3 cups per day. And again, there's lots and lots of different deals out there on National Coffee Day. Also, some sad news this morning. Everybody's first principal, Dennis Haskins. When I wake up in the morning and the longest out of AKA Principal Belding. Mr. Belding from Saved by the Bell passing away. No cause of death has been released, but he was 75. Actor best known for his role as the principal Richard Belding on the high school comedy series Saved by the Bell, dying. According to his agent yesterday, the cause and manner of his death unavailable. The show aired from 89 to 93. Many of us, of course, growing up in that era, knew who he was. Mm-hmm. He would eventually show up at karaoke bars. He became very well known for his love of karaoke. Oh, yeah. After the show ended,
2: That's fun.
1: Yeah, and this was, so he got into the karaoke thing, and lots of people, of course, releasing statements about the death of Dennis Haskins, who played Mr. Belding on Saved by the Bell. Everyone loved Mr. Belding, and those of us who got to know Dennis loved him even more. He was a great person, and he loved, absolutely loved his fans. He was born and raised in Chattanooga, Tennessee. Went to the University of Tennessee at Chattanooga, reported for the student newspaper, acted in campus productions, was a founding member of a community theater group, and eventually would go into acting and become Mr. Belding. Interesting, right?
2: Yeah, very.
1: Also, there's been a voluntary recall. Pepperoncinis, is that how you pronounce that word?
2: Pepperoncinis.
1: Yeah, some guy found a dead mouse in his pepperoncinis.
17: Public service announcement. Don't buy this brand of pepperoncinis. I have a dead mouse in mine.
1: Yeah.
17: Just so you guys know.
2: What?
1: California-based company voluntarily recalling one lot of their Greek pepperoncinis. Initiated after a video began circulating showing a potential pest contaminant in a jar of Mazzetta Golden Greek pepperoncini medium heat 32-ounce glass bottle.
2: Yeah, Mazzetta is like the brand, typically.
1: Yeah, well, and they don't just sell those pepperoncinis or whatever. They also sell a lot of other pickled stuff, course, so olives and...
2: So apparently a rodent corpse in the jar?
1: Yeah, and apparently. If you look at the video, that's...
2: It looks like there's a rodent.
1: Undoubtedly a rodent.
2: Ugh.
1: Gross.
2: Very.
1: Also, Fat Bear Week is wrapping up. Today is the last day to vote for your favorite fat bear.
18: The bears.
1: So if you want to make a vote, today is the final day. 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
2: There's final four that are heading in to make history here. Yep. What do we got?
1: Yeah, you can go to the website. It all takes place, explore.org/fat-bear-week. 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
2: Chunk
1: with the broken jaw from last year was our winner. We'll see if he reigns supreme yet again. Speaking of bears, they beat the Eagles last night somehow.
2: Yes.
1: With a third-string quarterback, and we'll talk more about that next.

0: Well, neither of us had this game right.
1: I picked the Bears. Is that what you're talking about?
0: No, you did not.
1: I would always pick the Bears.
0: You didn't. Neither did I. We'll go over our week three pigskin picks a bit later on this morning.
1: I heard yelling from the front room. I was in my bed reading, and I was like, okay, all right, things are going well out there, I guess.
0: Week three in the NFL wrapping up last night with the third-string quarterback, Case Keenum, completing 24 of 34 passes for 247 yards. A couple of touchdowns. I believe he ran for one as well. The Bears over the Eagles, 27-7. Jalen Hurts going out for a brief bit after getting hit out of bounds.
2: Second and four. Hurts out to his right, flag on the play, thrown by Hockley, and then a hit out of bounds, another flag.
0: Yeah, he would have to get evaluated, but was okay. Andy Dalton went in and ruined that drive. And then Hurts went in and they got a touchdown, but then the Bears scored 17 unanswered in the second half, and they went on for the win.
3: The Bears.
0: Bears wrapping up week three in the NFL. Again, we'll take a look at our pigskin picks a bit later on this morning. Week four will kick off Thursday night with the Steelers at the Browns at 7:15 on Amazon Prime. The Bears will be home on Sunday at noon against the Jets. The Packers.
1: Yes.
4: Go, Pack, go!
0: Got to win this one.
1: Yep.
0: You're in Tampa Bay. Baker Mayfield's going to be out with a thumb.
1: Got to turn this around.
0: You have to win this game. It's on Sunday at noon. The Vikings will be at home against Miami on Sunday at 3:05, and then the Lions will be in Carolina on Sunday Night Football to take on the Panthers. Major League Baseball postseason.
1: Are we already doing this?
0: It starts today. Later this afternoon, four games, starting with the Phillies and the Braves in Atlanta, 1 o'clock on NBC. Then you got the Sox, the White Sox, and the Astros at 4 over on Peacock. The main event tonight, Red Sox, Yankees in the Big House in New York, 7 o'clock, that game on NBC. And then you got the Cubs and the Padres at 9 p.m. on Peacock tonight.
1: Okay.
0: Major League Baseball postseason getting underway today. Meanwhile, the regular season in the NHL gets underway this afternoon.
5: As they say in hockey, let's do that hockey.
0: Yeah, starting off with the Florida Panthers in Carolina taking on the Stanley Cup champs. At 4 o'clock on ESPN, you got the Rangers at the Boston Bruins at 7 on ESPN. You also got the Blackhawks at Vegas, 9:30 on ESPN. There's a couple other games in there, but those are on streaming services. Those three games are the ones that will be on ESPN today. WNBA postseason continuing tonight. You got the Vegas Aces at the Indiana Fever, 5:30 on Amazon Prime. That's game two of that series with Vegas up 1-0. Lynx at Liberty, 7:30 on USA Network. Game two of that series with New York up 1-0.
1: Justin, NBA's got to start too soon, too.
0: They start in October.
1: Okay.
0: But yeah. Minnesota Vikings star wide receiver Justin Jefferson has an ankle sprain, according to the MRI that was performed yesterday. There is still a chance that he'll be able to go on Sunday against the Dolphins. I wouldn't push it. I don't think they're going to need you. It's the Dolphins, dude. I get it. You're getting paid. You got an ego. You want to be out there.
1: You want to be with your team. But one more week.
0: Give it a week.
1: Yeah.
0: Give it a week. Head coach of the Vikings, Kevin O'Connell, said yesterday he avoided anything long term. It's just going to be about progressing throughout the week and where we can get him to from a standpoint of getting the swelling out and then what kind of work week he can have. So we'll see. Also, the Giants trading for Vikings quarterback J.J. McCarthy. He gone. Vikes are going to get a 2027 fifth round draft pick for the 2024 first round pick. And speaking of Miami, they lost their running back Devon Achain, suffering a torn ACL during Sunday's loss to the Kansas City Chiefs, and he'll be out for the rest of the season.
1: I was just going to say, that's end of season, isn't it?
0: What's that?
1: That's end of season, the torn ACL.
0: You're done.
1: Yeah.
0: It's over. Also, I don't know if you saw this, but there was a very special touchdown that was made this week by someone that didn't belong on the field.
1: Nope, I did not see it.
0: You didn't see this?
1: Mm-mm. Is it heartwarming or is it bad?
0: It's funny. A little furry four-legged friend made his way onto the field, and the announcer was ready for it.
6: He's at the 40. He's at midfield. This year could go all the way. A 20, a 15, the 10. Touchdown, Gear!
0: So this looks like a youth football game, like 8, 9, 10-year-old kids and the deer gets on the field, and he's just galloping through, doesn't really seem to be all that concerned with all of the people around, but he definitely doesn't want to be on the field anymore. Eventually gets through the end zone, and you could hear the call on that play as a woman from the stands, obviously one of the one of the parents or maybe one of the relatives of one of the kids out there playing, videotaping this deer as he runs through the field and scores a touchdown.
1: Yeah, happens. Your field is in my nature, so I'm just going to use it as a cut through here. Shortcut.
0: Little viral video of the deer. It would have been funner, funnier if he had actually kicked like the football when he was out there or something. Or tried to tackle one of the kids, maybe. We'll get to, what do we got? More Coffee Day stuff. We've got our pigskin picks to get to. Grant Bill's going to join us. All sorts of other things. So,
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9: Radical politician Jeff Smith couldn't care less about us. 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It's time for someone who cares. 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
13: Attempting to improve their offensive line for the rest of the season, the Packers made another signing yesterday, agreeing to a deal with former first-round pick Mekhi Becton. Becton was drafted in the first round of the 2020 draft by the New York Jets. He won a Super Bowl with the Eagles in 2024 and spent last year with the Chargers. With the addition of Laken Tomlinson, another former first-round pick over the weekend, the Packers are hoping the two veterans can help stabilize an offensive line that has been disastrous to begin the season. And we've got playoff baseball today. The MLB wildcard round kicks off today with the Phillies taking on the Braves, the White Sox taking on the Astros, the Red Sox taking on the Yankees, and the Cubs taking on the Padres. For Brewers fans, you will want to pay attention to the Padres and Cubs series because the winner of that series will be taking on the Brewers starting on Saturday. For Sports Talk 105.1, I'm Dan Casper.
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0: To be honest, did a little too much. Gave me a little too much.
1: Coffee. National Coffee Day. To go along with National Biscotti Day. National Goose Day. And VFW Day. National Coffee Day. Have some coffee, Gene.
2: I am. Thank you very much. Right. Having some this morning. I didn't realize, and I drink a lot of coffee, and I get a lot of beans, and we grind them ourselves. I also have the pods. I also have the pre-ground. Like, there's a bunch of different. I do. Lots of different kinds of coffee at our house. But what I didn't know is peak freshness for roasted beans. So if you're buying them from a roaster or the

0: Coffee. Not they're bad or anything, just that's the peak.
1: Dancing with the Stars on ABC and Disney Plus tonight at 7 o'clock. It is Yacht Rock Night.
0: Oh, hell yeah.
2: Takes me away to where I'm always be with you.
1: The lineup of songs for the 13 remaining couples includes three songs from Hall & Oates, two from Toto, and one from Fleetwood Mac.
0: Of course it does.
1: Yacht Rock Night on Dancing with the Stars tonight on ABC. Also, there's a new special on CBS tonight called The Amazing Race, 25 years around the world.
0: So it's a new one?
1: Well, I think it's like a sort of a recap and highlights and getting ready for the new season type thing.
0: When you guys were younger, didn't you apply to be on this show?
1: We talked about it, but I knew that I would be the guy America hates. Because when we travel, I'm very...
0: Yep.
1: I'm not high maintenance, but I yell, right? Like when I get frustrated, because I have to. And then I'm fine. And it's not a... It's just I don't deal with that in the proper manner, according to society.
0: And there's a lot of traveling.
1: Right, and there's frustration and airports.
0: Yes, of course there is.
1: You know, so I've been doing better, but I still unleash the fury every once in a while. So a new special on CBS tonight called The Amazing Race, 25 years around the world. There's also on CBS tonight a Comics Unleashed with Byron Allen, 20th anniversary special at 8 p.m. And premiering on HBO tonight at 8 p.m., a documentary about Dennis Miller's two seasons in the Monday Night Football broadcasting booth. It's called Miller Night Football.
3: 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We weren't lying.
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1: Miller Night Football documentary premiere on HBO tonight at 8 p.m. Many of us remember that. Didn't work out so well. Bringing in Dennis Miller, who was the host of Weekend Update
0: on
1: SNL.
0: Did he even
1: two
0: make
1: seasons,
0: it?
1: For, two seasons. Okay. Yeah, and I get it, right? You throw stuff on the wall and you see what sticks, but interviews with Al Michaels and with Dana Carvey and all the other people that were involved, and so I don't know if I'll watch it. We'll see. Also, a new stand-up special on Netflix from Sam Morril. It's called Sam Morril Incorrect.
15: You ever watch one of these new big-budget movies, and it just turns into a game of, like, how long can this last versus me checking my phone? It's not long. 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I'm like, damn, turns out I'd rather watch a guy power wash a sidewalk on TikTok. 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
0: That's good.
1: New episodes of Best Medicine, Doc, and RJ Decker on television tonight as well. Late night shows all new with Fallon. Talking to Haley Steinfeld, Daniel Kaluuya, and Magnus Ferrell. Howard Stern is going to be on with Jimmy Kimmel. Don't know if he'll have his wig on or if he'll be going sans wig. Also on with Kimmel tonight, Bruce Springsteen and Tom Morello. Seth Meyers is going to be talking to Rachel Maddow, Eric Idle, and Danny Meyer. That's what's on the boob tube tonight. New release Tuesday, not a whole lot coming out. You've got a movie called Affection.
16: It's going to take a little time. It always does. After a traumatic event, the brain can pull pieces of information into false memories.
17: What kind of stuff do we like to do together?
18: Hide and seek. I'll go first.
17: One, two, three.
19: I know the difference between what's real and what's a dream.
16: You don't. A large part of your recovery is isolation.
1: Think 50 first dates, but creepy. So a woman confronts a disturbing condition that resets her memory, unable to recognize her husband or her daughter. each reset disorder.

0: Answer, leaving haunting recollections of an unfamiliar life. And there's a barn with videotapes and TV screens and a body underneath a plastic bag out in the woods. And yeah, it's called Affection.
1: Okay.
0: And it doesn't star anybody you recognize, but it's new on New Release Tuesday. You've also got season 2 of Happy's Place on DVD today for New Release Tuesday. And you've got season 27 of Law & Order SVU on DVD. Mm-hmm. So that's what's new on New Release Tuesday. Rick Nielsen of Cheap Trick is selling a bunch of his guitars.
1: Is he
0: Did
1: really?
0: You see this?
1: No,
0: yeah.
1: Charity?
0: It's a it's a collaboration with the Rock and Roll Hall of Fame.
2: I've owned over 2,000 instruments. I'm whittling it down to about 600.
3: Why is it time to sell?
2: It was my wife's idea. I always told people, I said, when I die, my wife will probably sell everything for a dollar. I said, so stick around. But then I lived a bit longer than she thought. I had a number of these built for me, punched a hole through the thing, and then I spun the guitar on my arm and injured myself. I had to go to the doctor. So if you want to ruin your arm, get this guitar, spin it around on your arm, and send the bill to Julian's.
0: Yeah, you know, he's got some of the most original and unique guitars in the world, and he's decided to partner up with Julian's Auctions and the Rock and Roll Hall of Fame, the Rick Nielsen Collection. More than 300 items are going to be offered up starting on October 24th. A portion of the proceeds is going to benefit St. Jude Hospitals, Children's Research Hospitals. So
1: awesome. And I'm on that website right now where you can look, by the way, the Julian's Auctions. And you're right, guitars, of course, but not just that. All sorts of
0: tour memorabilia,
1: performance contracts, albums. There's some amps, there's sweaters, clothing items that he wore on baseball caps. So not everything is priced out of everybody else's league. You know what I mean?
0: Yeah.
1: If you're a huge fan, there's this one starting at $50.
0: Yeah, you look at stuff like the guitars, and those are obviously going to go for a lot of money. But maybe you can get yourself a set list or a guitar pick or whatever is available that's a little bit more affordable. Speaking of going on tour, Rod Stewart is no longer going to be going on tour.
4: Ladies and gentlemen, after much liberation and sadness, I have to announce next year will be my last tour ever. I'm not retiring, but this will be the last rock and roll tour. So I want to thank you for everything you've given me, and hopefully I've given you something in return. So please come out and see me on the tour. It's going to be great.
0: Yeah, the final encore tour in Europe will be his last. It'll be next year. He's 81 right now.
1: Yeah.
0: He had a Vegas residency that he had to cancel a bunch of shows at because he had a heart procedure and his health has deteriorated. So he's going to go out for one more final tour, the final encore tour in Europe next year, and then that'll be it for Rod Stewart.
1: Yep.
0: One of Shaw's favorite memories is singing the Rod Stewart classic Forever Young at his son's birth
1: wedding.
0: Inside joke. You know who else is going on tour?
1: Metallica.
0: Well, yeah, but I was referring to the cast of Sabrina the Teenage Witch.
1: What do you mean going on tour?
0: They are apparently going to be hitting up a couple of cities with
1: like
0: a bunch
1: malls?
0: Of
1: malls. Is this where we retro malling?
0: I think it's more of like a theater, and it's a speaking engagement
1: you've been to with like the Christmas Story or whatever.
0: Sort of. I don't think they're going to be watching episodes, but I think they've got blooper reels and interviews, and they've got some behind the scenes stuff. There's probably going to be meet and greet opportunities, but they announced that they're going out for the 30th anniversary of the TV show, The Sabrina the Teenage Witch.
5: Yesterday was the 30th anniversary of our TV show, Sabrina the Teenage Witch. And I am so excited to announce that the cast of Sabrina is going to do a national tour for the 30th anniversary. We did this in Chicago a few months ago. We had so much fun. We're taking it on the road. So we're going to kick off the tour in Beverly, Massachusetts, which is right outside of Salem, on Halloween. And then we're going to hit a lot more cities throughout the U.S. So you can get pre-sale tickets starting Tuesday, September 29th at 10 a.m. local time. Code word is Salem before the general sale, which is October 1st. Tickets, all info is at SabrinaCastReunionLive.com.
6: It's that time of year again, children. Halloween. I'll work on that.
0: The reunion kicks off Halloween night, Beverly, Massachusetts. I'm very familiar with Beverly, Massachusetts. My best, one of my best friends, Brian, that I went to college with, grew up in Beverly, spent a lot of time there. The reunion includes, of course, Sabrina, Melissa Joan Hart.
1: Yep.
0: You got Beth Broderick, who played Aunt Zelda, Caroline Ray, who was Aunt Hilda. You got Salil Moon Frye, who was, of course, Punky Brewster back in the day, but was Roxy on Sabrina the Teenage Witch. Nate Richert, who played Harvey, and you got others as well. Behind-the-scenes stories from the cast, their favorite memories, bloopers, live skits, musical moments, and more. It aired, of course, for 7 seasons back in the mid-90s till early 2000s on ABC and then on the WB. And they are going to be in the Midwest. They'll be at the Barrymore Theater in Madison. November 7th, and then they'll be at the Pantages Theater in Minneapolis on the following night, the 8th of November. Tickets, again, on sale. Go to SabrinaTheTeenageWitch.com, whatever the hell the stupid website was.
1: Just look. Sabrina Barrymore, you'll find the tickets.
0: Well, you know, maybe you got those DVDs or you were a big fan and you got a Salem
1: that
0: the Cat.
1: That was your show.
0: And you want to go check it out, right up your alley. Also, they had a lot of success releasing Avengers Endgame.
1: Oh, I didn't even have a chance to look. That went well this weekend.
0: In theaters last weekend, they made $26 million.
1: Replaying the show or the movie with 4 minutes or whatever it was?
0: Well, and apparently it's not that vital to the upcoming movie.
1: Is that what everybody's...
0: I didn't watch the actual footage because it is online already, but I read several articles that it isn't all that impactful. But they wanted you to believe that. Now they're talking about maybe re-releasing Spider-Man Brand New Day, which is already in theaters. Yeah.
1: What?
0: Apparently they're planning on re-releasing Spider-Man Brand New Day with additional footage.
1: The one that just, like,
0: all the records.
1: Yeah,
0: the one that's still in theaters in certain places. They're already talking about re-releasing it. Don't know if it'll be before Avengers Doomsday or after. Apparently, some of the scenes that they cut include Rosario Dawson. She, of course, was in some of the Marvel TV shows, including Daredevil, Luke Cage. So, this is the next step in the evolution of movies.
1: Well, at least I see with, like, Avengers, it's been years, right? What, 5, 6, 7 years since that movie was out? So
0: you go back and recap.
1: You can go back and recap. Maybe you've got people who never saw it on the big screen, they've seen it, but they've only seen it at home or whatever.
0: Plus, you get the popcorn bucket.
1: You get the extra minutes or whatever, whether they're vital or not, but you get that. You get to before the new one comes out. Like, that all makes sense to me for super fans. And there's been, like I said, years in between these. So it's like, you know, seeing it in the theater. But something that was just out this summer feels like that too soon.
0: It does feel a bit too soon. Unless, again, you're re-releasing it with a new popcorn bucket, a poster, some sort of collectible stuff, which is...
1: It still feels too soon.
0: Lots to get to yet. Our week 3 Pigskin Picks. Grant Bills is going to join us. All sorts of other stuff. Rockmornings.com to get in touch.
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0: sometimes you wonder why they can't do something that seems simple. I like a cup of black coffee after a meal. I'm amazed at how impossible this is for me to communicate. I don't think I could say it any more clearly. Would you like anything else, sir? Yeah, I'd like a cup of black coffee, please. How'd you like that coffee? How would I like the black coffee? Can you put it in a cup? Yeah, don't just splash it on my face. Would you like cream and sugar with that? Is it black cream? If not, I'll take it blackety black black. Filled with blackness, devoid of all light. Think of the blackest thing you can imagine and double that blackness and take a black magic marker and fill in the gaps and put that into a black rocket ship and shoot that into the depths of black space and close your eyes and use that as a reference.
1: Your guy, Brian Reagan, talking about black coffee. Yeah. There's a reason I don't like going to fancy coffee shops. The places you guys go.
2: Mm-hmm. I do.
1: Because they try to speak a language that you don't understand.
2: I just want coffee, and I just want coffee.
1: And you
2: cream and sugar.
1: Everything is coffee. Like, you're not making some kind of new thing here. It's just coffee, right?
2: Well, it starts with coffee or espresso, and it goes from there, but yes.
1: Right. So, reel it in, dorks.
2: Love it.
1: National Coffee Day. You heard about the mom in Minnesota with her dead daughter's heart?
2: No. No. I mean, we've talked about, and I've heard the stories of the donations where on the wedding day, right, the donor's parents will show up or whatever and get to hear. But this is
1: very
2: truly a daughter and a mother. I mean, that's the
1: very similar situation. Very sad start to the story. A mother in Minnesota losing her daughter last year donated the organs, and now the mom able to hear her daughter's heartbeat again.
2: Yes.
1: Inside the recipient's body. The recipient coming back to in person to thank the donor's mom and brought the stethoscope with her so she could hear her daughter's heartbeat once again.
3: You know, obviously she's not my daughter, and you know, so it's just, I think of her heart as still at kind of Autumn's in a way. So, like, you know, it's just very confusing.
4: She's living through me, I feel, and helped keep me alive.
3: Yeah. Thank you for coming.
1: Yeah, pretty emotional stuff. That mom showing up and hearing your daughter's heart again beating in the chest of the woman who received it. The mom, her name is Stephanie Scarback. I think it's how you pronounce that. And she was able to hear her daughter's heartbeat. This time around, it was in Sandra Segebart's body. Sandra came in person to thank Stephanie and brought that stethoscope with her so she could hear her daughter's heartbeat. This is out of Minneapolis. Sandra, by the way, a Packer fan. And Stephanie and her daughter, Vikings fans. So
2: we understand those relationships. There's a lot of them in the area.
1: Stephanie introducing Sandra, who was a hardcore Green Bay Packers fan, to a group of Vikings fans. Gathering was held to remember Stephanie's daughter, 12-year-old Autumn, who died a year ago in a fire. Sandra received Autumn's donated heart last summer, drove all the way from Oklahoma to thank her mother. Because sometimes those hearts, right? It's not like it's somebody down the street.
2: Yeah. Well, and a 12-year-old heart is going to go probably to someone who's young.
1: Also brought with her a stethoscope so that Stephanie could listen to her daughter's heart. Autumn's legacy living on inside the woman she never knew.
2: Mm-hmm.
1: She's a cheesehead. Autumn was whoever was winning. Maybe she would have been a Packers fan. I don't know. She loved cheese. Crazy. Also, a cool story about a Canadian hiker who helped a guy who really needed some help. This guy is, his name is Matthew Clark. He's a 24-year-old Canadian. Daring Mountain Rescue, helping an injured hang glider who had crashed into a tree.
2: Oh, gosh.
1: So you're up there with your hang gliding equipment.
2: And
1: you're just flying around, and I don't know if maybe a wind hit you wrong and took you into a tree.
2: Gust
1: and crashed. The guy was in danger, left hanging about 200 feet below the summit. Matthew Clark, the hiker, able to scramble up a steep slope and reach him. He used a knife to cut the guy free from his harness, helped to treat a serious knee wound, and then was able to radio in for help and stayed with him for 3 more hours until a helicopter rescue team finally arrived. Yeah.
2: Sounds like he crashed as soon as he maybe took off from the mountaintop and fell right into the tree.
1: It sounds like this Matthew Clark guy, not only a mountain climber, but was also a hang glider himself and had just completed his own flight when he heard over the radio a 75-year-old guy named Steven had crashed his glider into a tree. This is in British Columbia.
2: Mm-hmm.
1: Steven Parson, the guy who crashed, hanging in his harness about 200 feet below the top of a 2,500-foot mountain. Situation increasingly dangerous. Weather, animals, cold, all that stuff. Not to mention in and out of consciousness, apparently. Several fractures, a serious wound to his leg, beginning to experience suspension trauma. A potentially life-threatening condition occurs when someone remains suspended in a harness for too long.
2: Oh my gosh, whoa.
1: Right, this guy was in dire need of some help, and this guy, 24-year-old, had a bunch of years of rock climbing and free soloing experience, decided I'm going to do my best. Climbed up the narrow, slippery gully, bracing himself between the rock walls, eventually reaching this guy and then cutting him out of his harness with his knife. Dragged the injured man to a safer location, treating his knee wounds, kept him warm while they waited for the rescuers to show up. It was so difficult that rescue teams initially could not reach the injured hang glider. But Clark was there and was able to continue to move him to a better place so that the rescue team could get to him. Pretty crazy.
2: Now they'll be friends for life, eh?
1: Yeah, you think? A couple of minutes from now, a self-diagnosis.
2: Okay.
1: For me.
2: You spent some time on the WebMD, did you?
1: No, I was perusing the internet, and I saw an article, and I was like, hey, what is that? And I clicked on it, and I'm like, holy crap, that's me. There's an explanation for why I am the way I am.
2: Other than you were an only child?
1: Well, a lot of trauma and only child. I mean, you know, it goes way back, Gene, way back.
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8: Radical politician Jeff Smith couldn't care less about us. 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He even opposed legislation to help keep a rural hospital open, and it closed. A hospital families relied on for emergencies, for their kids, for their parents. Gone. You simply can't believe a word he says. Because after 20 years in Madison, he couldn't care less. Instead of fighting for us, he fights for himself and for the special interests who keep him in power. It's time for someone who cares. 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
15: What happened to Pat Sajak?
1: I'm not that bad yet. I am a get off my lawn.
2: Is this a syndrome? Is this grumpy man syndrome or something?
1: It's a real thing, apparently. Like, it's a legitimate diagnosis. It's not just like a funny little anecdote about guys getting old and getting grumpy.
2: This is like a grumpy syndrome? Is it?
1: If you've ever wondered why men specifically seem to get a little grumpier as they get older, it's called irritable male syndrome, IMS. So you have PMS, we have IMS. It's a collection of symptoms often associated with age-related testosterone decline. Now, we've heard recently a lot of businesses popping up, wellness clinics and stuff, right? They want to test your T levels. They want to find out about your testosterone.
2: And there's all sorts of...
1: And it's a real thing. It's not fake.
2: Do, right.
1: You start to produce less testosterone. You start to get man boobs. Right? You start to get the beer gut. You start to not be as adventurous, maybe, as you once were.
2: You can do pills or injections and stuff like that,
1: I think,
2: right?
1: They take your, they take a sample of your blood or your pee or whatever, and they test your T level.
2: Whatever they're testing, yeah.
1: I've never done it. I've never done it, but I might want to try it. I got to be honest. Now that I've read about this, this is not necessarily an official medical diagnosis. It's not necessarily in like the book of journal or whatever the hell it is, the medical journals that everybody puts out. But doctors and psychologists say it's a useful way to describe the changes some men experience as they get older. Now, IMS, irritable male syndrome.
2: Oh, so it's not grumpy old man syndrome. It's
1: no,
2: okay.
1: Irritable male syndrome. It was coined back in 2001, so it's been around for a quarter of a century.
2: Years, yeah.
1: By a Scottish scientist named Dr. Gerald Lincoln.
2: Okay.
1: He was researching hormonal changes in animals, and symptoms can include irritability, depression, low motivation, fatigue, trouble concentrating, sleep problems, reduced libido, loss of muscle mass, and increased body fat. I got all that in spades.
2: I was just saying,
15: why don't you do the world a favor and pull your lip over your head and swallow?
1: So yeah, if you're
2: they call that getting older, right? I mean, is
1: well, yeah,
2: that,
1: we always just say you're getting older, but there's actually like science behind it. Like, you almost have no control over it. It's not like you're getting angrier or that you things are making you mad. It's more just you have a lack of tolerance because your testosterone level is declining.
2: Right. A lot of those things on that list fall into the grumpy thing. A lot of them sound like the things that none of us want to happen to us, which is called aging, right?
1: Yeah.
2: The lack of mobility or the body fat or the decreased energy level. I mean, those are, you know.
1: And of course, if you feel like you're experiencing irritable male syndrome, IMS, which I think I might have a touch of, the solution is exercise, eating healthy, getting better sleep, and long periods of chilling out.
2: I told you, what did you do? I said to you, you need to...
1: I do chill out.
2: Chill out today. I said relax, take some time
1: chilled out
2: off.
1: Yesterday.
2: A lot of chilling out. Long periods of chilling out.
1: I like long periods of chilling out.
16: Don't make me angry. You wouldn't like me when I'm angry.
1: But yeah, irritable male syndrome. I got IMS. It's the man's version of PMS. But it's just constant. We're sick and tired of people and people doing things and internet people and TikTokers.
2: So,
1: and Mr. Beast and his very punchable face.
2: And your next doctor's annual visit? Are you going to?
1: I don't know. I'm not a big fan of my doctor.
2: Bring
1: right
2: that
1: now,
2: up.
1: To be perfectly honest with you.
2: Bring that up. Are you going to say, hey, I've looked into this IMS thing and I think maybe.
1: Well, they don't really, like when you go to the hospital and you go in for your exam, your yearly, they don't.
2: Doctor,
1: mention anything about testosterone levels, right? It's what's your, you know, what's your blood sugar, what's your cholesterol, all that crap.
2: Yep.
1: What's your blood pressure?
2: Same stuff they test.
1: Which is
2: for.
1: All fine and dandy, but what if this testosterone thing has been keeping us going forever, and now I've got none of it, and now I'm sinking fast. I'm like, I know there's places. I know there's places. I get it. I hear you.
17: Get off my lawn.
1: If you've been telling kids to get off your lawn, maybe you got IMS. Irritable male syndrome, Gene. It's a thing.
2: Defensive, impatient.
1: We have no control over. So you're just going to have to deal with us, okay?
2: You're going to get so many phone calls and texts about getting your tested
1: right
2: now.
1: You have hot flashes and we have angry flashes, right? Where we just can't control ourselves because our...
2: Consult a healthcare professional for a blood test to check your levels right there.
1: What's a good number for male T?
2: I have no idea.
1: What is the good number? Or is there like a between somewhere like with your blood pressure? Is there some sort of mid number that you're supposed to be at?
2: Well, then you could take something for that, and I'm not
1: you
2: sure.
1: You just drink testosterone? How does that work? Eat more steaks?
2: Levels below 300
1: are a big problem.
2: Are typically considered low.
1: Okay, so I got to get above 300.
2: Change with your age, health, and time of the day. You take a time of the day too. You take a blood test. So it good varies from person to person. So
1: all right,
2: but anything other 300 is considered
1: might have to take
2: low.
1: One of these T tests, Gene, see what my T level is.
17: Get off my plane.
1: Yeah.
2: Peaks in the morning, by the way. Get your blood drawn before 10 for an accurate reading.
1: All right. IMS, Gene. I'm self-diagnosing myself. I've got it. I think I got it. Definitely irritable. But I've always been irritable, even when I had testosterone.
2: I was just going to say, I'm not sure that... Because an older man has a lower baseline number, but that's completely healthy for your age. Like, it does go down. It could be crazy low, and that's a problem, but just because it's lowing...
1: I'm crashing.
2: Just because it's actually going lower, that might be part of...
1: I saw this morning, and I was like, I think I got that. I think I got irritable male syndrome.
2: Let's get you tested.
1: Symptoms can include irritability, low motivation, fatigue, trouble concentrating. All right, so I definitely am irritable, but I've always been irritable. I don't really have depression, I don't think. Low motivation, I definitely suffer from that from time to time. But it's not an everyday thing, right? Like, if stuff needs to get done, I do it.
2: Yeah, I wouldn't say that's
1: fatigue. I definitely have fatigue, and I think that comes from... poor diet, too much alcohol, and not enough sleep.
2: Yeah. Well, all the other things you said there about the exercise and the sleep and the eating.
1: Trouble concentrating only when it comes to certain things. Like when my wife's talking about whatever the hell we're doing in the calendar, whatever that is, I'm gone, bro. I'm out. I don't pay attention at all. That's her job to remember that stuff, not mine. Anything insurance related, I'm out. I stop listening the moment it comes up.
2: Right. Well, hey, I was
1: tax related. I'm paying a guy. I'm not doing that. Sleep problems. I definitely have sleep problems. That's might be a more of a bedtime work thing. Reduce libido. I don't feel like I'm definitely not like I was in my teens, but who is?
2: Well, that's what I'm saying. Part of this is just called aging, right? Part of it's aging. Part of it might be that, but other than
1: well, when I was a teenager, that was the goal. The goal was how are we going to have sex and who are we going to have it with? Now it's like, I really want to have a donut and take a nap, watch the Sox game. You know what I mean?
2: Like it could work that into the weekend.
1: My priorities
2: sure,
1: have changed. Yeah. And now I'm like, yeah, it's more of a Saturday morning thing, right? Like,
2: well, maybe we could get your blood tested here in
1: IMS,
2: the morning before
1: irritable
2: 10
1: males.
2: A.m.
1: I'm sure it's really bad. Well, they'd have to come in really early. I mean, I'm here at 1:45.
2: Well,
1: know?
2: They just have to do
1: this. This is almost closer to the end of my day. We'll see.

0: You know what the Brewers are doing. They're going to the playoffs, baby, and they're having watch parties in Milwaukee when they're on the road. After they earned a bye for the wild card round, the Brewers will play the Cubs or the Padres in the NLDS starting on October 3rd, a.k.a. this Saturday. That game will be at American Family Field. The Brew Crew also going to host Game 2 of the Best of 5 series on Sunday and Game 5, if needed, on October 9th, so there'll be a little bit of a break. For the two away games, which will be on October 6th and 7th, the Brewers will be hosting community watch parties, encouraging fans to wear their best Brewers blue and yellow and bring the energy as postseason baseball continues. Parties are free, open to the public. Guests are encouraged to bring lawn chairs, blankets, and arrive early to enjoy the pregame activities. Game 3, the watch party for Game 3, when the Brewers are on the road against either the Cubs or the Padres, will be held at the Davidson Park on the Harley-Davidson campus, so it won't be at Miller Park. The party will be held outdoors. We'll feature two giant TV screens along with a DJ, some tailgate games, other activities. There's going to be refreshments available from food trucks, a roaming hot dog vendor or
1: That's
0: two.
1: Awesome.
0: On-site bar as well. Among the activities, there will be a mobile arcade, so one of those trailers that has a bunch of video games in it. Sign making, pennant coloring, t-shirt screen printing, greeting and photo opportunities with Bernie Brewer, the Barrel Man, and the Famous Racing Sausages, and the Brew Crew Dance Crew. If there is a game four, right, the Brewers don't take all three of the first three games, depending on how the series shakes out, if there is a game four, there'll be a watch party in downtown Greendale. It'll be held in the parking lot behind Dia Cafe. Part of Main Street will be shut down for that. It'll similarly have two giant TV screens to watch the game. Appearances from Bernie and Barrel Man, the Racing Sausages, and 4-1 Force. Food and drinks are available through the food trucks, and the on-site bar activities will include the mobile arcade, the sign-making, pennant coloring, and do-it-yourself air freshener crafting. So find out more. Go to the Brewers' website. Watch parties, though, when they're on the road in the NLDS. Week 3 of the NFL, of course, came to an end last night with Case Keenum beating up on the Eagles. The Bears, 27-7. Who saw it coming?
1: With a backup.
0: Backup to the backup.
1: Some guy.
0: Much like Justin Verlander had a nice moment with his daughter on the field afterwards. A little running into dad's arms and a big hug.
1: Who's this guy? They might remember now.
0: Week 4 of the NFL regular season kicks off Thursday night with the Steelers at the Browns, 7:15 on Amazon Prime. MLB postseason starts this afternoon. The regular season in the NHL kicks off later on today as well. WNBA postseason continues tonight. Baker Mayfield expected to miss at least 3 weeks with his dislocated thumb on his throwing hand that he suffered on Sunday.
1: Ugh, that does sound painful.
0: Packers in Tampa Bay, by the way, to take on the Buccaneers this week. Kind of a must-win situation. Rookie Jalen Daniels going to replace Baker Mayfield as the Bucs starting quarterback. Packers signed a couple of guys recently to try to patch up some holes that they got, some injuries. A couple of days after the Packers signed one former first-round pick to help their struggling offensive line, they did it again by signing Mekhi Becton to their practice squad yesterday. Becton, who was recently cleared to play after he suffered a torn labrum in 2025 that was surgically repaired, was the number 11 pick back in the 2020 NFL draft by the Jets and also played for the Chargers last season. On Saturday, the Packers also signed guard Laken Tomlinson, who was a 2015 draft pick by the Detroit Lions. So they're picking up guys from the scrap heap. Federal bill aimed at reshaping the college sports industry, taking another important step forward last night when the U.S. Senate overwhelmingly voted 77-22 to pass it. The Protect College Sports Act will move to the House of Representatives. If it doesn't get through the House during a lame duck legislative session before a new Congress takes over in January, then the full process will have to start all over again from the beginning. This is about trying to reel in the NIL and the transfers and all the other stuff.
1: Okay.
0: There's a lot.
1: Tons to it.
0: You want to read more? I'm not going to tell you about it. Someone else will tell you all about it. Also, Jordan Love's wife apparently had her purse stolen at the game. Did you hear about this?
1: Isn't she in a suite?
0: I think there's an area for wives and girlfriends and family members. And she had like one of those clear bags and her purse and her camera were in it. And I guess it got stolen. I don't know if it got stolen or if it went missing or somebody grabbed the wrong one.
1: Thought it was theirs. If that feels like wherever she's hanging out.
0: It feels like only people that wouldn't steal purses and cameras would be in there.
1: That's exactly it.
0: You're not mingling with me.
1: Right.
0: You're hanging out with...
1: Maybe somebody thought it was theirs and took it by accident kind of thing. That I could see, but not the actual stealing.
0: Her name is Ronica, and she said she had her heart broke a little when she realized her vintage purse and camera were taken during the Packers' loss to the Falcons on Thursday night. 2 days after the Packers got defeated at home, she went on TikTok, claimed that her belongings were stolen from Lambeau Field. She said, "I know there's way worse things happening in this world." Said that her camera, taken from a large clear bag that her family brought to the stadium, married to Justin Jordan Love back in 2025, said she's not as depressed about it as I was. I was really down bad when it first happened.
1: But I feel like, gosh, I hope that's an accident. I ended up with like a fanny pack from the parties this weekend. You know what I mean?
0: There was just random stuff
1: showed up in our pile of garbage. So maybe it's that, but as opposed to somebody stole it from her.
0: It's Rock Mornings with Brian and Gene on a foggy start to your Tuesday. We've got our week 3 pigskin picks. We'll check in on those, see how we did, and we'll
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12: Attempting to improve their offensive line for the rest of the season, the Packers made another signing yesterday, agreeing to a deal with former first-round pick Mekhi Becton. Becton was drafted in the first round of the 2020 draft by the New York Jets. He won a Super Bowl with the Eagles in 2024 and spent last year with the Chargers. With the addition of Lake and Tomlinson, another former first-round pick over the weekend, the Packers are hoping the 2 veterans can help stabilize an offensive line that has been disastrous to begin the season. And we've got playoff baseball today. The MLB wildcard round kicks off today with the Phillies taking on the Braves, the White Sox taking on the Astros, the Red Sox taking on the Yankees, and the Cubs taking on the Padres. For Brewers fans, you will want to pay attention to the Padres and Cubs series because the winner of that series will be taking on the Brewers starting on Saturday. For Sports Talk 105.1, I'm Dan Casper.
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0: Week 3 in the NFL just wrapped up with the Bears somehow miraculously beating the Eagles with a third-string quarterback. That really is an any given Sunday kind of situation there, Gene. I didn't see that at all. I knew that the starting quarterback for the Bears was going to be out. So it just made sense to pick the Eagles, who are, on paper, a much better team. In fact, you also picked them.
1: Surprises me.
0: We were both wrong. Was this one of the ones where Tyler convinced you?
1: I think it was.
0: I think you have made a mistake bringing Tyler in.
1: Now, well, I do enjoy his company. He's a nice young fella.
0: You brought him in as a ringer because I thoroughly beat you last year with our pigskin picks.
1: I thought it would help, yeah.
0: And in week one, with Tyler's help, you went 6-10 and I was 11-5. Now, you improved a little bit in week two.
1: Okay.
0: I went 10-6, you went 8-8. So you were trending in the right direction. And now you have slid back to your normal spot.
1: And I think there's only a couple. He convinced me to pick a couple I didn't want to, and then I went. There was a couple that I just
0: first
1: chose
0: of all,
1: on my
0: this
1: own.
0: This can't happen again. All right, you get the pink marker, I get the orange marker. That is just an easy way for me to tell that we have different picks.
1: Got it.
0: That is why I give you a pink marker
1: right before
0: we do the picks. I give you a pink marker. For you to use, because you're a girl, and girls like pink.
1: Thanks, Brian.
0: I don't know if you've heard.
1: Thanks for the overreaching statement about the highlighter. Okay.
0: I've done it.
1: Now I see that it looks messy,
0: It is disgusting to look at.
1: Okay.
0: It is a blight on my situation here.
1: OCD.
0: You slid again back to 6-10. I went 10-6.
1: See, I don't know. Maybe he isn't helping me.
0: All right. So we were both wrong on the Packers. It felt like a must win. At home against
1: a winless
0: Falcons team.
1: That was me, probably.
0: And they brought in Michael Penix Jr. and he got the job done handily. Now, I went with the Browns. You went with Carolina. I got that one right. Somehow the Browns got a win.
1: Okay.
0: You and I both picked Cincinnati because we thought old man Rodgers had no chance in hell. Just got beat up by my New England Patriots. And it looked like Rodgers, he was going out the pasture.
1: Yeah, and I also like their helmets.
0: Bengals, however, lost. You took Indy. I took Houston. I was wrong. You were right.
1: Okay, like that one.
0: We both got Kansas City correct.
1: Okay.
0: We both got Buffalo over the Chargers. That was a layup. You knew Buffalo was going to win, even though they turned it over like five times. This is where things change. Because I went against my heart, which is my team, the New England Patriots, who I love dearly. I knew they were a dumpster fire. I knew they had no chance in Jacksonville. And in fact, they went in and got stomped by the Jaguars. And you thought you were going to make up some ground on me by picking my Patriots. And I was right. You were wrong.
1: Well, we have to have some different picks. Otherwise, there's no point in this game if we're all picking the same game. So, I ventured out on a branch here.
0: We both got Detroit correct. You would go on to get Seattle incorrect. I picked Washington, so I got that one right. I picked Tennessee, so did you, so we were both wrong with that. We both picked San Fran. That was a correct pick. I picked the Tampa Bay Buccaneers. You picked the Minnesota Vikings. You were right there. I was wrong. And then I got the next two right, Baltimore over Dallas and Vegas over New Orleans. You got both of those wrong.
1: Yeah, that was

0: Probably me with the Saints.
1: And then you got both of the late games wrong. You got the Sunday night football game wrong. You picked the Rams over the Broncos. I've always said there's just something about that air in Denver, and I went with Denver, and I got that right. And then we were both on the Eagles, and somehow we were wrong. So I got 10, and I got a 10-6 record in Week 3. You got a 6-10 record.
0: And Tyler will be in again tomorrow to help with this week's.
1: I don't know if it's help.
0: Pigskin picks.
1: You might want to rethink your strategy here.
0: I'm bought in. It's too late. He's here, and we've got a lot of the season left. There's been injuries and all sorts of crazy things happening. I mean, look at last night. A third-string quarterback beats the team, and it becomes victorious. I would have saw that coming. It's weird stuff, Brian.
1: I wish I had kept last season's picks so I could go back and reference where you're at this year versus last year.
0: So you could contrast and compare with or without Tyler.
1: Right.
0: Ah, I see.
1: Because you never really did well at all last year. There was only one week when we had the same record at the end of the week with our picks. You never beat me. Not in a single week. But having that...
0: You don't have to say it like that.
1: Well, I'm just speaking the truth, Gene. Much like pink markers and orange markers, that's the truth. It would be interesting to go back and review that. I did not keep those records, however. So I will keep these for next year. And this can't happen again. Look at this. This is disgusting. This is like a parent
0: OCD.
1: Who puts their kid's work on the refrigerator. And because you have to. You're forced to because they're your stupid
0: kid.
1: It's
0: artwork. Do you like it?
1: No, it's not art.
0: What
1: it's
0: do you think?
1: Disgusting.
0: Do you like
1: it's like
0: it?
1: A really
0: like
1: bad
0: it?
1: Jackson Pollock is what it is.
0: Do you like it?
1: No. It's like somebody who put paint in their anus and then pooped it onto a piece of paper.
0: Do you like it? Do you want to?
1: No. Look at this. Look how concise and beautiful this is. Everything's nice and neat and in a row. And look at this. Look at what you did here. You started with this, and then you started with the X's, and there's a circle and a...
0: That's because those were notes on myself about what that was with me, without Tyler.
1: Look at
0: hey,
1: the precision.
0: Hey, it means something to me.
1: Look at the precision. Look at how nice and pretty and aligned those are. Everything.
0: Yay.
1: In a row, exactly the way it's supposed to be.
0: You get a cookie, Brian. Good job.
1: You are just this mess, this whirling dervish of disgustingness that makes me sick.
0: When did you
1: Clean
0: meet
1: it up.
0: Me? You've
1: Clean
0: known
1: it
0: me
1: up.
0: For 20 years, Brian.
1: There's no rhythm to what you're doing. It's this herky... It's like watching somebody try to learn how to drive a stick.
0: I do know how to drive a stick.
1: I'm not saying you don't. I'm saying it's like watching someone try to drive a stick and the car almost stalls every time they put it in gear.
0: Picks tomorrow with Tyler.
1: Pigskin picks, week 3. Again, I finished with a 10-6 record this week. Gene finished with a 6-10 record, taking a couple of steps back. Tyler in studio tomorrow. We'll see how we do with our week 4 picks next week.
0: And Grant Bills coming up to talk about sports, speaking of.
1: Mike texted in and said, you both should pre-pick without the other knowing your choice until you share it on the show, as opposed to us...
0: Oh, talking about it, discussing it as we're doing it?
1: We could do that. Maybe I don't want to do that mid-season. Maybe we do that next year.
0: Like Tyler and I have a meeting, and then you do your... And then we
1: well...
0: I see what
1: I know what Mike
0: saying.
1: Is saying because
0: yes, do it.
1: You feel obliged to take picks that maybe you wouldn't normally take because I'm taking the same one.
0: Correct.
1: So you might opt for a different one just so that we have a different record.
0: Yes.
1: I don't care. I'm only trying to pick winners. I don't care what you pick. If our picks are exactly the same, it doesn't matter to me. I'm here to try to pick winners. I don't give a rat's ass what you're picking. What I really care about is you making it concise on the piece of paper so that I can read it, so it's legible.
0: Thanks.
1: Look at this.
0: Thanks.
1: Look at this dumpster. Look at this thing. Look at this piece of crap I got to deal with. Two different types of markers. You got circles and these. I didn't even know if these were all. It's just ridiculous, man.
0: Thanks for the text, though. I appreciate you being part of the program. Rockmornings.com.
1: This is why I have IMS.
0: Is that why?
1: I got you in my life. Started with bad stuffing, and it continues with this bad writing over here. Also got an email from Matt, speaking of IMS. Matt emailing the show said, I'm not sure if I have this or if I just generally hate the public. It may be a combination of lower testosterone and dumb people fatigue. Also, I did go to the restroom in between, like while we were doing commercials and stuff. And like I scrolled a little bit on my phone and the first ad that popped up was
0: for testosterone.
1: Oh, of course.
0: I'm sure now you're going to have all sorts of that.
1: It was kind of funny. All right. As you mentioned, Grant Bill's going to join us here in just a bit. Bad news, happy music coming up.
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0: Zachary Levi is 46. He's the guy who plays Shazam in those Shazam movies. Ooh. He was Chuck on that TV show, Chuck. It's one of Thor's buddies in the Thor movies. Mm. No?
1: Mm-mm.
0: Played Kurt Warner in that American Underdog movie.
1: Yep.
0: Zachary Levi. Singer and bass player for Primus, Les Claypool, 63 today. Les Claypool, too good to be in Metallica. Could have been the bass player, but then they said, yeah, dude, you're too good for our band. The Dice Man, Andrew Dice Clay.
1: How old is he?
0: 69 years young today.
2: Well, Miss Muffet sat on a tougher. Eating a curd some whey.
0: Along came a spider. He sat down beside her. He said, hey, what's in a bowl, bitch?
1: He still does performing, doesn't he?
0: I think so. So he obviously was a stand-up comedian, and then he was in that, mm-hmm. what was it, Ford Fairlane movie. I think he did some acting. He's been in a couple other movies. He didn't have, like, a huge career resurgence, but he did have recently some, like, a little bit of a, you know, fluffery. People were interested in the Dice Man again, and I think he still performs at comedy clubs.
1: Yeah, he does. I think he does, too.
0: But, yeah.
1: Not arena shows, necessarily, but clubs.
0: Dirty Nursery Rhymes.
1: Yes. Yeah.
0: Hickory Dickory Dock. Yeah, this chick was... yeah. The Dice Man, Dice Clay, 69. Bryant Gumbel, 78 years young.
3: White people love Wayne Brady because he makes Brian Gumbel look like Malcolm X.
0: Paul Mooney, so funny. Mike Post is 82. This guy wrote the theme songs to a whole bunch of TV shows, including Magnum P.I., all three Law & Order series, The A-Team, Hill Street Blues, Quantum Leap, The Rockford Files,
1: huh?
0: Doogie Howser, M.D., and...
1: Jesus. Got quite a list there.
0: I

0: it be?
1: Come on, Gene. Finish strong.
0: Believe it or not, it's just me.
2: Mike Post, 82.
3: It's got quite a few songs, eh? Prolific.
2: The guy who wrote the theme songs for a bunch of shows in the 80s. Bunch of shows.
3: Bunch.
2: Ian McShane is 84. He plays Winston in the John Wick movies.
4: You, Jonathan, do what you do best.
5: What's that?
4: Hunt. Hunt.
2: He was Pirates of the Caribbean, Stranger Tides, Deadwood, Game of Thrones, bunch of stuff, obviously. Ian McShane, 84 years young today. And Gene Autry, the singing cowboy, born on this day in 1907. He died in 98. He's the only person with 5 stars on the Hollywood Walk of Fame, 1 for all 5 categories. Radio, TV, movies, records, live performances.
3: Really? Interesting fun fact.
2: That guy did it all. Obviously, we think of him as Christmas songs.
3: Mm-hmm. Wow, that's interesting.
2: 237 years ago today, 1789, Congress established the modern U.S. Army. The War Department set up this army with the strength of several hundred men. Also in 1982, the Tylenol poisoner claimed his first victims.
3: That's an interesting docuseries if you're unfamiliar or don't remember exactly.
2: Yes, this happened around the Chicago area, and a bunch of people were getting sick and dying from Tylenol that was laced with cyanide. And they only found out because it was like a guy and his brother or his cousin were at a wedding, and they both got sick from the same bottle, and that's how they were able to. And this is, they didn't never captured the person who was, did this. At least they don't think they did. And it basically led to the introduction of safety seals on most.
3: Yeah, which is crazy to think that that wasn't a thing. You know what I mean? Like nobody said there should probably
2: be the bottle, and then
3: you can just
2: no cotton
3: mess
2: swab,
3: with this.
2: No metal seal, nothing.
3: Just mess around with this at a pharmacy or whatever. But yeah, it was like that.
2: 41 years ago today, 1985. MacGyver started taking hair clips and bubble gum and rubber bands and fixing engines and tracking down bad guys. The original MacGyver, debuting on this day on ABC in 1985, ran for 7 seasons, starring Richard Dean Anderson, and they rebooted it a few years ago. 1986, Iron Maiden dropping their 6th album, Somewhere in Time. Big one for them, featuring Stranger in a Strange Land and Wasted Years. Comes that bass, Gene.

0: Big one for Iron Maiden. Their sixth album, Somewhere in Time, in stores on this day in 86. Two albums came out on this day in 1992. Massive rock and roll albums, super influential. The first one was Stone Temple Pilots' debut album called Core, featuring Dead and Bloated, Wicked Garden, Creep, Plush, Cracker Man, and of course Sex Type Thang. Also in stores on this day in 1992, Alice in Chains, their second album, Dirt, featuring Them Bones, Down in a Hole, Angry Chair, Wood, and Rooster. Massive hits for those guys. People be buying albums, Gene. Back in the 90s. Two of them, big ones, coming out on the same day. 1995... Halloween, The Curse of Michael Myers in theaters. That was the sixth one in the series. It's the one where they tried to introduce a satanic cult that was like keeping Michael alive. He was basically like a voodoo doll zombie. It was super weird. It went off the rails.
1: Yeah.
0: Look, all these movies go off the rails, right? Different interpretation, different director, different writer, all
1: space,
0: that stuff.
1: Sure, space, all of that.
0: They go to space every once in a while. Michael's never been to space, as far as I know. Halloween, The Curse of Michael Myers, in theaters on this day in 1995. That show, Felicity, started on this day in 1998. Kerry Russell debuted on this day in 98 on the WB. 2000, Remember the Titans, in theaters? Football movie.
2: I don't want them to gain another yard. You blitz all night!
0: Yeah, hell yeah. Blitz all night, baby. Breaking Benjamin releasing their fourth album on this day in 2009 called Dear Agony, featuring their massive hit, I Will Not Bow. Also got the title track, Give Me a Sign, Lights Out, a bunch of others. Breaking Benjamin's fourth album, Dear Agony, in stores on this day in 2009. Sad day in 2010 is one of my favorite comedians died of an overdose at the age of 44, Greg Giraldo.
3: Whitney Cummings is here for some reason. I guess since Kathy and Joan have huge gay followings, we needed someone with no following. Whitney's a girl who obviously knows the answer to the question, hey, who do you have to to get on one of these roasts?
0: The greatest to ever do it, Greg Giraldo.
1: He killed himself?
0: He overdosed. He was actually, I think that weekend he spoke at like a, he had rehabbed and he was speaking at like a rehab thing. And then some fan gave him drugs and he overdosed. He OD'd. 2013, 13 years ago, the Breaking Bad series finale aired on AMC. Top of the New York Times, New York Times list. Best shows of the 21st century. Mm-hmm. There you go. Stuff that happened on September 29th, along with some birthdays. Grant Bills of the Wisco Sports Show is going to join us next.
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0: 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And I actually got a little bit of hang time with Grant on Thursday or Friday as we prepared for the tapping of the Golden Keg at Oktoberfest, even though this year I was on better behavior.
17: Mm-hmm. Yeah, I'd say you were representing yourself and your community, your fellow Grenadiers, right? That was your official title.
0: Yep.
17: I think you represented yourself very well.
0: Grant reminded me that last year I was apparently trying to hook him up with all the single ladies, and I didn't do that
17: this
0: year.
17: Aggressively, too. Not just verbally, but physically, you were grabbing me and moving me from place to place,
0: everything,
17: which is actually kind of fun.
0: And
17: why wouldn't you? The romance was in the air while the swing crew was playing, so it's about to happen.
18: Oh boy,
0: I am known
18: okay.
0: to be aggressive. Right? Yeah. I am known to be aggressive.
18: Did you know you didn't get any hugs, man hugs, and he didn't pick you up and carry you around?
17: It was just a big blur of
0: I had a lot going on. I always bring my American flag for two reasons. Number one, I love America and I like to let people know that I like America. I love America, excuse me. Misspoke. And it's very easy to find me in the crowd. It's like, you know, the people mm-hmm. who carry around staffs or whatever mm-hmm, from time mm-hmm, to time. Mm-hmm. I'm very easy to pick out of the crowd. So, and then I also had a
18: beer and
0: stage. Well, I had a beer, and then we also, I managed to get one of the giant Sam Adams Steins off the stage, which I wasn't supposed to do, and I found out later that I wasn't supposed to do that. FYI. And it was a great photo op. Everybody wanted to take their picture with it. So, and I was just very busy, you know, keeping an eye on that, holding onto my flag, drinking my beer, waiting for the tapping, trying to talk to Grant.
18: And then
0: and all the other people, and my wife and I are in the Grenadiers now, so we just, there was a lot going on. It was a swath of people.
17: And it was very fun, and it was very easy to find you because of the flag. I appreciate you still mm-hmm. carrying that around. And our morning show host, Ebo, had never been to the grounds, never been to the tapping, so he got to experience that. And I couldn't believe it. He had never seen the swing crew before.
0: Oh, my goodness.
17: Like,
0: they've been around forever.
17: I'm like, Ebo, I've heard these jokes 4, 5, 6 times in my life, and they still hit. They're still hilarious. The
0: it's
17: saw jokes still
0: toasting work. Time. I mean, come on, man. I will say there a third reason to carry the flag is that occasionally, not very often, but occasionally, it annoys someone.
18: Mm-hmm, mm-hmm,
0: and that's yeah. a little mm-hmm, secret mm-hmm. recipe for me. I like to annoy people.
18: Well, I'm glad you were here for
0: freedom.
18: The weekend, and you guys were broadcasting live across the state from La Crosse as you were part of Oktoberfest, and that was fun, and you brought folks, and that's good.
0: And a fourth reason to bring the flag, a more important reason, FYI, is not so much the annoying of the people who don't like freedom and should get out of this country. It's the people who appreciate the freedom and say, hey, man, thanks for bringing that flag down here. Okay. And I like that a lot. That's really, that feeds, that fills the cup for me. I know you people who don't like freedom don't get it, but I'm all about
18: your cup's
0: it, bro.
18: Full, okay, I understand.
17: I didn't know your cup was fillable, but okay, that's something that does it. Okay, I'll mark that down for future
0: Grant,
17: reference.
0: Let's talk, let's reverse all the way back to Thursday. Packers, an absolute disaster, dumpster fire against the Falcons. Coming up in Tampa Bay, a must win against a team with a backup rookie quarterback. Baker Mayfield's going to be out. What is the solution here for the Packers? Is it offense? Is it defense? Is it the kicking? Is it the coaching? Is it everything? I mean, is there something in particular that needs to get fixed?
17: Well, you could do an hour on this, and you could talk about every part of the team and every person who's in charge of the team. The thing number one that I think needs to get fixed, and I mean, they might win what feels like right now five games all year if they don't get this fixed. The offensive linemen need to figure out who they're blocking. Which seems like a simple thing, right? Guard, center, tackle, I'm blocking this guy, you're blocking that guy. And certainly defenses can twist and they can disguise things. But there's way too many plays with this team. Or I watch the highlight back and I'm like, what? So neither one of you guys blocked anybody. You two blocked the same person. You're just out spinning around. What was the play? What? I understand if, like, Jacob Monk, their right guard, he kind of stinks. If he attempts to block a very good player and misses, oh well, you know, Jacob Monk isn't very good. But I would like to see him know who he's supposed to block and at least attempt to block that person. And too often through the first three games, the offensive linemen, they just don't have a clue. So I don't know if that's the O-line coach, the offensive coordinator, the head coach, probably a combination of all. There's a lot that's bad. I don't know if they have enough talent at wide receiver, and Tucker Kraft had a bad game, and Jordan Love looks shaky. I don't blame him. They don't have a good running back on the team. I'm not sure about their D-line and their pass rush. Their defense up until this last week had been okay. But really, for me, the number one thing on the list is the O-line. They need to figure out who they're blocking and do a better job, because the quarterback's not going to make it much longer, and they're not going to be able to score if that's not fixed.
0: So Packers in Tampa Bay, is this a must-win for them to have any sort of season against a backup rookie quarterback?
17: Yes.
0: And a winless team, I believe. Are the Tampa Bay Bucks winless, correct? They just lost to the Browns?
17: Correct. Right. I wish they weren't. They just lost to the Vikings. They lost to the Browns the week before. I almost wish the Buccaneers had a win, because it would feel less, I don't know, like at a certain point, you don't want to be the team that's playing the winless team, because you start to feel like they're due, especially in the NFL, right? Just when you think a team stinks and their season is lost, that's when they pull out their best game. So I almost wish the Buccaneers had a win to their name. But yeah, it's a must win, especially, you know, after watching last night. I didn't know what the Bears were going to show. They looked awesome in week one. Mm-hmm. They looked terrible in week two. I'll be their quarterback got hurt. Last night kind of showed me, oh, okay, yeah, that's a legit outfit. That's a legit team. That's a team to contend with in your division. And if the Packers lose this weekend, the season's not over. But at a certain point, you're like, you know, you're hoping, you're praying for a wild card after four games.
0: Yeah.
17: That's a pretty bad spot. And that's the hope. Right, that's the prayer, is the wild card. The Vikings certainly don't look perfect, but their defense is awesome and might be the best unit in football. And the Lions, I don't think are world beaters, but they're good. So this is a game the Packers have to win if they want to stay in contact with the teams in their division and the teams in the rest of the conference, eventually for a playoff spot, if we're going to be lucky enough to even talk about that down the line.
0: Speaking of playoff spots, let's talk about the Brewers as they march into the playoffs. They're obviously off till the NLDS, which will start on Saturday, I believe.
17: Yes.
0: And then they'll be either taking on the Cubs or the Padres. A couple of games at home and a couple on the road, and then we'll see what happens if they can advance to the NLCS. What are your predictions for the Brewers here in the postseason? Are we going to see an actual World Series run?
17: Well, I can't tell you that. I don't know. Baseball is the least predictable, I think, of all the sports, just because you never know. Some seventh hitter that no one's talking about, no one's thinking about, can have the week of their lives, and that can decide a series. So I don't know, but here's what I'll tell you. I think this team, as evidenced by their 103 wins, has as good of a shot or better than the last few. And I think it's the way they're wired. You're just reading quotes from players. I think this is a team that believes they're going to win a World Series, that has set that as the expectation, that has vocalized that goal, that has said it out loud, that has made it clear. Where I think in past years, you know, and Murph still got a little bit of this, well, we're the underdog. No one expected this from us. No one, you know, oh, shucks. And I still think they have a little bit of that thing.
0: You think that's to try and keep the players humble, right? Like, hey, let's not to get too big for our britches.
17: Yep, and I still think they have a little bit of that thing. That's part of how they work. And they're certainly still not the Dodgers, right? That the Dodgers are still the best team in baseball. But this is a team, I've heard the players say it. And I talked to Kurt Hoag, who's a friend. He covers the Brewers for the Journal Sentinel, the big paper in Milwaukee, yesterday. And he said, Grant, this team believes it. They are vocalizing it. I think the expectation or the belief has been raised this year in a way that maybe it hasn't in the past. And who knows, you know, what that leads to. But I think that's a great sign, and that has me really hopeful. On top of 103 wins and the best pitcher in baseball, Jacob Mizorowski, and they're really, really good on top of it, but they've been really good the last couple of years, too.
0: Yeah, and I think there is something, you know, look, if you're saying, you know, the goal is to win the Super Bowl or the World Series or whatever early in the season, it might be a little bit too much bravado, but if you're at the end of the season and you put in the work and you can say, you know what, that's the goal, because that's the only goal, is to win this damn thing, and now we feel it and we know it, and that's what we're aiming all of our guns towards.
17: It's a thin line to walk, right? Because I think a big part of their success is not necessarily playing the underdog role, but this is a team without a lot of ego, right? The manager will bench guys. It's more of a college-type environment with lots of young, hungry players who have to kind of keep their head down and operate the way the organization wants them to operate. That's important to how they win and how they play. But I think in order to win a World Series, you eventually need to lose a little bit of that underdog thing and start to believe that you're the team that should win the World Series. And I think maybe Murph going into the Dodgers series last year oversold that underdog thing just a little bit. We're not even supposed to be here. You know, we're not as good as these guys. Well, you know, I love an underdog story, and I love a motivational tactic like that just as much as the next guy. But if you tell your team enough times they're not as good as the other team, on some level, they're going to start to believe it. And I wonder if that played a role last year, and I'm hoping this year's different.
0: Grant Bills of the Wisco Sports Show on the phone with us. We've talked about the Packers. We've talked about the Brewers. Let's talk about those Badgers, man. A magical win against Penn State, a ranked team. And, boy, coming from behind, too, right?
18: Yes.
0: Like, it feels with the Badgers like if they can get out to a lead and they can maintain that they've got a shot, but it doesn't feel like a team that can come from behind. And they did by quite a bit. And they got the win there against Penn State, and, you know, I'm turning the season around, I guess, if you will, after that disgusting loss
18: so
0: to Notre
18: Dame.
0: It's
18: so funny, as I thought about our conversation on Saturday when I was watching the game and how you and I discussed, the three of us, if they could somehow beat Penn State, that it would turn it around, because it's homecoming in Madison this weekend, and the crowds have been thin, and you said if they can beat this, you'll fill Camp Randall again.
17: Yeah. I think Saturday should be as charged up, especially if they get good weather. I haven't looked at the forecast, but Saturday should be as charged up and dialed in a crowd as Camp Randall's seen in probably years, which is a great byproduct of that Penn State win. You know, they have not been a team that's capable of coming back, like you said, Simpson, because their quarterbacks have sucked. You know what I mean? Like if you're playing a game manager or a backup quarterback, the whole strategy is don't fall behind, don't make mistakes because you're unable to overcome them. Now, Colton Joseph's good enough to overcome a deficit or mistakes. He's also the guy who made a bunch of the mistakes on Saturday, right? He's a little bit of a roller coaster. But as I said on my show last night, I'll take the peaks and valleys quarterback over just the valleys quarterback. Like, they just had valleys the last couple of years. Like, there were no peaks with Braden Locke or Carter Smith or Hunter Simmons or whoever I want to forget all these guys' names. So Colton Joseph's going to have to smooth out some of those mistakes. But the team never quit on him, and he's tough. And he's a gamer, and that defense seems really, really good. And they're 3-1 at a point in the season where I thought they'd be 2-2, and they just won in a stadium that they hadn't won in since 2003.
0: Yeah.
17: So only good things right now. I'm really excited to see what they do with this, though, because I think most of all, this sets them up for a really exciting next month with some winnable games. And it starts with a home game against Michigan State, whose stud running back is now out on Saturday, and that crowd should be great, like you said, Gene.
0: Beatable team, and they're favored by what, 10.5, I think it is? Something like that? I thought that.
17: I haven't checked, but that would stand to reason. That would make sense, yeah.
0: Grant Bills of the Wisco Sports Show, one last thing. Reaction to one of the most beautiful sights I'd ever seen. It was the retirement of Justin Verlander. Give me what you got.
17: Normally, I'd roll my eyes at stuff like this, but that was
0: Cool. I knew you did, but I knew this one would get you.
17: Well, that's the thing.
0: I thought
17: I don't like manufactured fake stuff like that, but that's real.
0: Like, it was real, though. Like, letting him take the fields by himself was a big moment. And then the thing with the daughter, obviously, at the end, which he didn't know about it, and big man sobs on the on the mound. Just unbelievable, the emotion there.
17: And why not in baseball, you know, for a team that's out of it and not playing for anything? Like, why not have that thing and why not do that? So normally I roll my eyes at stuff like that. Not at, you know, fathers and daughters or, you know, moms. It's not the I don't roll my eyes at parenthood, to be clear. But sometimes those types of moments, you know, all these teams, they have their social media team and they're like, we want to get a good, you know, we want to get a good video or a picture. And sometimes it seems forced. And if that's your thing, that's, I'm not telling you it's dumb or it shouldn't be, but, what a crappy part of my sports fandom is a lot of the time I just don't care about the, you know, they're humans on top of athletes. It's like, yeah, but I really sometimes only care about the athlete part,
0: right.
17: The sports part. That was really cool. And a guy who's been in the league forever.
0: Yep.
17: And now gets to go, you know, be with his kids as they grow up, but they'll always have that memory. That was really cool.
18: Mm-hmm.
0: Grant Bills of the Wisco Sports Show, always a pleasure. Great to see you at Oktoberfest, and hopefully I see you again real soon. Okay, buddy?
17: Genuinely great to see you both. Really happy to be in town for Fest and to see listeners and to celebrate. We'll talk next week. Can't wait.
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19: I guess I maybe would have tried to choke it down.
0: Didn't ask him how many brats he choked down over the weekend. 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
18: probably
0: ask.
18: Probably a couple.
0: Probably a few. You know him. He likes to swallow them whole.
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27: Attempting to improve their offensive line for the rest of the season, the Packers made another signing yesterday, agreeing to a deal with former first-round pick Mekhi Becton. Becton was drafted in the first round of the 2020 draft by the New York Jets. He won a Super Bowl with the Eagles in 2024 and spent last year with the Chargers. With the addition of Laken Tomlinson, another former first-round pick over the weekend, the Packers are hoping the two veterans can help stabilize an offensive line that has been disastrous to begin the season. And we've got playoff baseball today. The MLB wildcard round kicks off today with the Phillies taking on the Braves, the White Sox taking on the Astros, the Red Sox taking on the Yankees, and the Cubs taking on the Padres. For Brewers fans, you will want to pay attention to the Padres and Cubs series because the winner of that series will be taking on the Brewers starting on Saturday. For Sports Talk 105.1, I'm Dan Casper.
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11: Here we go.
12: We're going to get started in Texas, where it doesn't seem like a good idea to try to break into someone's house. Now, I'm not saying any state is a good state to break into someone's house, but Texas, they like their guns.
13: That you might meet someone who's armed, yes.
12: This is the FO portion of the FAFO, Gene.
13: Yep.
12: A man died after police say he forced his way into a home in Texas and was shot by an occupant who feared for their safety.
13: Sure. You're breaking into my house.
12: What you deserved. Pampa, Texas. P-A-M-P-A. Pampa, Texas. The police there responding at about 11:30 on Friday last week. A reported shooting at a home.
13: Breaking in?
12: Yep. Officers found a man inside the home suffering from a gunshot wound. Officers and other emergency personnel treated him before he was taken by ambulance to the Pampa Regional Medical Center. He was later transferred to an Amarillo hospital in critical condition, where he would then eventually die from his injuries. According to the preliminary investigation, the man knew the residents of the home but was uninvited and forced his way inside. Police said one of the occupants, fearing for their safety, got a handgun and shot the man.
13: Yeah. And then they realized it was somebody that they knew, but at the time, somebody's breaking into their house at 11:30 at night.
12: Maybe they knew it was him and didn't care, and just, you know, the guy was coming in with...
13: Or didn't know because it's dark.
12: The guy was coming in with bad intentions. The FO of the FAFO, Gene. GoFundMe.
13: Yeah.
12: A lot of people turn to that for help. The problem with that is it gives people an opportunity to lie. And
13: right.
12: to create things
13: there's bad
12: that are,
13: people that'll cheat the system no matter what. So there's a fake stories or fake illnesses or
12: yeah.
13: fake or
12: look,
13: multiple.
12: I'll give them credit for the sell, because you got to sell, right?
13: Yep.
12: You're selling.

0: the sizzle, not the steak. So you put the sappy video online of the old guy carrying the big heavy bags up the stairs so he can provide for his wife who has cancer. And then you start a GoFundMe, and it raises a whole ton of money.
1: And it's all fake. And
0: that's kind of what we're dealing with here. GoFundMe pulling the plug on a campaign to raise money for an elderly Texas couple, saying they had

0: benefiting Donald and Josephine Johnson. It had gotten to almost $300,000, by the way, before it was taken down. It was created by a concerned stranger named Aaron H.
1: Was it, though? Yeah.
0: Said she spotted on her Ring camera the 81-year-old husband struggling to carry heavy luggage up a flight of stairs. She asked why he was working such a physically demanding job at his age, and Johnson said his wife was fighting cancer and this was the only job he could find to pay the overwhelming hospital bills. Somewhere, however, along the line, GoFundMe said it found misrepresentations in the campaign. That would be the tip from a... The platform got a tip that the organizer of the campaign might not be who they said they were. GoFundMe investigators called the organizer, who admitted that she was, in fact, the Johnson's daughter, and that she had shot the viral video, and that the concerned stranger was a made-up persona. Organizer, however, said that other aspects of Donald and Josephine's story were true. She said the GoFundMe team would be more compelling if it were told by a stranger and not a family member.
1: I see what they're saying here. So, but it was, they're real people, and it's a real cancer battle, and he really has this job. The only part is that instead of saying, I'm his daughter taping him doing this, they're saying it's a stranger. That's what it is?
0: Yeah, and whether or not, well, here's the problem, right? When you start lying about one thing,
1: I know, I get
0: is
1: it.
0: Everything
1: unravels,
0: else right?
1: Or is it true?
0: Look,
1: sure.
0: I can certainly watch a video of an old guy struggling to carry some heavy bags up the stairs and say that his wife is dying of cancer, and I'll feel bad for him.
1: Yeah.
0: But if you're misrepresenting the start of the video in order to raise money, how am I supposed to believe everything else that's in the video?
1: Right. I know.
0: But so GoFundMe said, look, you can't misrepresent yourself or the video. You got to be honest from the start to the finish. We can't have that. So they took it down. The Johnsons, by the way, have gone to a different fundraising site, Give, Send, Go. The couple's daughter, another a woman named Amy Johnson, explained that her parents are fighting their mother's pancreatic cancer and the luggage hauling job is real. But again, when you start lying, you're a parent, you know. Kid comes home and tells one fib. How am I going to believe everything else?
1: Sure.
0: Anyways, GoFundMe took it down. Not sure how much they've raised on this other one, but yeah. Got to be careful with those things, man.
1: Reviewed by their verification team before funds are released to make sure that they're not cheating people or the system.
0: Well, and, you know, again, maybe you watch the video and you feel really bad and then you submit a bunch of money and then you're like, wait a minute, you lied to me?
1: Right.
0: And if they're truly battling pancreatic cancer and this guy's truly doing this job and it's back, right, that's terrible.
1: Yes.
0: But I have to have faith that you're telling me the truth, right? There's a woman on TikTok went viral for farting on the job at Chick-fil-A. Did you see this? Mariah worked at Chick-fil-A. And she was outside. You know, sometimes they get so busy, they send some of their employees out there
1: and
0: with the pad.
1: A lot of times, yeah. They're in the lines and they're taking your orders there.
0: Yeah. And she shared a video of her farting outside saying, quote, me letting it out because we outside. The video viewed over 2 million times on TikTok. Recorded herself waiting to take orders from customers in the line outside of Chick-fil-A. And then dropping some serious ass. And then in the middle of the video, after the fart sound effect, she popped back on and said that she got fired.
2: Screw you! You're fired!
0: Yeah, a few seconds after the video, she popped back in on another clip and said, well, I'm fired, implying that her video
1: was the reason that
0: she got fired.
1: But let me guess, it wasn't the real reason she got fired.
0: Again, with the misrepresentation.
2: Yeah. I fart in your general direction!
0: Yeah, apparently that Chick-fil-A, maybe all of them, has a point system when it comes to...
1: service or
0: anything, right? Like if you show up late, you don't, no call, no show. Maybe you didn't do the work you were supposed to do. So apparently they have a minimum system where if you don't do or it's the negative, right? Just like your license. If you get so many points on your license, the state takes it away.
1: Sure.
0: Similar to this Chick-fil-A. So people obviously commenting, you can't fart and you're supposed to hold it in until Sunday and all sorts of other
1: funny
0: stuff.
1: Oh, it turns out she was actually being let go for other real reasons.
0: Yeah. But the video of her going viral, farting outside the Chick-fil-A, dropping some mad ass, and then getting fired, not necessarily for the fart, but because she apparently doesn't like
1: other
0: to show up on
1: time. Other bad employee things?
0: Yeah.
1: Yes.
0: Yeah. Moving on. This is a bartender out of Maryland who apparently... had a few too many to drink before she got on the plane.
1: I'm relaxed.
0: I don't know if
1: I'm
0: she mixed it with a muscle relaxer or what the deal was, but she wasn't singing and dancing and trying to get in.

0: to first class, she was taking her pants off and having a go.
1: Hey, wait a minute. You two look kind of familiar. Ain't you them kids that have been whacking off in my tool shed?
0: A bartender, female bartender, by the way, from Maryland, allegedly took her pants off and began masturbating on an American Airlines flight on the way to Miami, said
2: Holy
0: to the police
2: cow.
0: That she had consumed several drinks before boarding the aircraft, could not recall what had occurred during the trip because she, quote, fell asleep.
3: We have a great section of do-it-yourself.
4: Do you like to do it yourself?
0: She does. The cops in Miami showed up waiting for the plane to land. Reference to a female causing a disturbance on an inbound flight.
2: There's nothing hot about being on an airplane in regular class seating, squished in with other people. Nothing.
0: One of the flight attendants told cops he was approached 20 minutes into the flight by a 61-year-old male passenger.
2: Who was like, hey, this lady's got her pants off.
0: Said that a woman in seat 9D had removed her pants and began to actively masturbate while making inappropriate sounds.
5: I give you permission to just kind of give a good whack.
2: Well, appropriate sounds for the activity, but inappropriate in the place and space it was happening.
0: The flight attendant approached the woman, a 46-year-old named Katie Inzer, instructed her to put her pants back on.
2: Excuse me, ma'am, I'm going to need you to pull your pants up.
0: Apparently she did put her pants back on and then fell asleep. No further incident. So she just needed to knock one out so she could fall asleep, Gene. Some of us have that problem, right? Some of us, you just need to get rid of that one,
2: oh,
0: and then
2: God.
0: I can cruise off to Dreamtown.
2: Uh-huh.
0: During the police interview, the woman had a strong odor of alcohol, bloodshot eyes. Said that her departure from Baltimore had been delayed for 2 hours, and as a result, she had several drinks before boarding the flight.
6: Oh, no more Yankee, my Winky.
2: Yeah.
6: The donga need food.
2: Mm-hmm, martinis. Yeah.
0: They're still investigating this whole situation. The FBI, by the way, got involved.
2: Well, it's because it's an airport and an airplane. You can't...
0: Can't be doing that on an airplane, Gene. Can't be doing that.
2: Yeah.
0: It's a no-go.
2: Pay the $27 for the martini and then take your pants off.
0: You can't be hammering away at the box dry while you're on the plane.
2: Well, you shouldn't. No, you shouldn't. Yeah. Nothing's hot about that.
0: Well, I don't think she knew what she was doing, to be honest with you. I mean, because she zipped back up and put her pants on and then went back to sleep.
2: She hammered away at the box dry in bed while she was laying down.
0: Yeah.
2: She was sitting up. She was on an airplane.
0: She might have been lying down.
2: Wasn't in bed.
0: We got a text from Rat Boy. Said, I could be the poster person for the IMS, irritable male syndrome.
2: Mm-hmm.
0: Low T.
2: Low testosterone makes you crabby.
0: Low T, Rat Boy. Go get that checked out. I got a text from Mike who also said you should pre-pick without the other knowing your choice until you share it on the show. I don't want to switch gears mid-season.
2: I understand what he's saying, though. For our football picks every week, if we made them in private and then shared them as opposed to me saying... Because sometimes I react to what you have in order to right. make sure that our picks are different.
0: Well, and also, would you be able to switch your pick?
2: Would I be able to? Sure. What do you mean?
0: Well, like, you're pre-picking.
2: Yes.
0: And then we're sharing them.
2: Oh, I see what you're saying.
0: Would you then hear what I said and say, you know what, I'm going to go a different route?
2: I think they're saying we would then just leave those as in
0: Well,
2: in
0: you're also getting coaching, allegedly, from whatever that kid's name is.
2: Tyler. He'll be in tomorrow.
0: That guy. Also got an email from Matt earlier about IMS. Said, I'm not sure if I have this or if I generally hate the public. It may be a combination of lower testosterone and dumb people fatigue. Yeah, there's a lot of dumb people out there. I
2: could
0: see
2: be
0: that
2: low
0: being
2: male
0: a problem.
2: T, though. Could be.
0: Could be. Maybe both. Thanks, Matt. Ratboy Mike. Thanks, everybody, for getting in touch with us today. Appreciate it. Thanks, Grant, for joining us.
2: Mm-hmm.
0: Always a pleasure.
2: Mm-hmm. Get some rest today. I would like you to chill out for long periods of time. I'd like you to take it easy. Maybe some pineapple juice.
7: I don't have any pineapple.
2: Little bit of tea, maybe. Some tea and honey action.
7: Got tea and honey. Got plenty of that.
2: Some rest. Put your feet up and just take it easy. Recovery.
7: You're telling me stuff I already knew.
2: I'm reiterating it so you make sure that you...
0: I would ask you to try to make me some chicken noodle soup, but you'd probably put like...
2: I'm not making you chicken noodle soup.
0: You'd probably put okra in it or something.
2: No, but I'd put gluten-free noodles, probably.
0: Jesus Christ, you people. Get over yourself.
2: I can't.
0: We've had gluten forever.
2: Everybody eats gluten. Allergic
0: it's in everything. It's in the air
2: celiacs.
0: You breathe. You're breathing gluten.
2: Actually is celiac disease. Right.
0: I'll give him a pill or something. I don't know. Drink some milk.
2: They don't have that yet.
0: Drink some lactate or something. I don't know.
2: It's different. That's dairy. Nice try. Gluten. Get some rest.
0: God. You know what ruins chicken noodle soup? Gluten-free noodles.
2: I'm not making it anyway, but yes, if I did, I would
0: I'm
2: make
0: good.
2: It.
0: I don't want you to, because like I said, you'd put okra in it or something. All right. Yeah, there it is.
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3 days grace, 92.9 The X. Good morning to you. A little bit after 9 o'clock on your Tuesday morning. I'm T. Ryan. Glad to have you along with me today. 13 First Alert forecast. Supposed to be a high of 71 today. It's a little overcast right now. We're supposed to be getting some showers later on this afternoon. Sitting at 60 degrees right now. Tomorrow, 73 and mostly cloudy. And then it's looking like the rest of the week is supposed to be in the 60s. And it doesn't look like there's any rain. Here's Papa Roach.

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Rage Against the Machine, 92.9 The X, coming to the Brewing Project, coming up this Saturday, October 3rd. We're going to be at the Brewing Project for Oktoberfest. There's going to be an afternoon of all things, you know, there's going to be beer and bread and cheese and Oktoberfest-style brews, of course, from the Brewing Project, and delicious bites from local vendors. 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You need to be there. Grab your friends and come on, raise a stein with us from noon until 4, coming up this Saturday, October 3rd, at the Brewing Project. Here's Dayseeker on the Axe.

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7: I'm meteorologist Paul Trombley with your updated forecast. Cloudy skies expected today with a chance of rain showers. High temperatures reach up to 72. Winds out of the south, 8 to 15 miles per hour. Chance of rain showers with fog in spots tonight. Lows dip down to about 61. Cloudy skies expected. Overcast skies with fog in spots early tomorrow. Slight chance of rain showers. Highs level off around 74. That's the latest weather on the X. Right now, it's 63 degrees.
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Incubus and Pardon Me, Real Rock 92.90X, just minutes away from your year in rock. Coming up a little bit after 10 o'clock, it will be the year 2015. Here's the Beastie Boys. No!

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Let Down 92.9 The X. All right, it's that time for your Year in Rock 2015. This was from their sixth album, Immortalized, and it was the band's first release song in 4 years since the release of The Lost Children. 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

Disturbed and the Vengeful won 9290X from your Year in Rock 2015. Now that song is featured as the background music in the opening for Farrell on the Bench. It was Scott Farrell's CBS Sports Radio Show. Here's the Pretty Reckless on the X.

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4: Radical politician Jeff Smith couldn't care less about us. 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
10: I'm meteorologist Paul Trombley with your updated forecast. Cloudy skies expected today, with a chance of rain showers. High temperatures reach up to 72. Winds out of the south, 8 to 15 miles per hour. Chance of rain showers with fog in spots tonight. Lows dip down to about 61. Cloudy skies expected. Overcast skies with fog in spots early tomorrow. Slight chance of rain showers. Highs level off around 74. That's the latest weather on the X. Right now, 68.
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Another week dragging through the mud, meetings that should have been emails, emails that should have never existed, and coworkers who somehow still can't figure out what reply all means. So yeah, you've earned this. Every Friday at 5 p.m., we crank up the volume and count down five tracks that actually matter. No fluff, no filler, no corporate gatekeeping. It's Friday Fives. New stuff that doesn't suck, classics that still hit hard, and maybe a wild card or two. Every Friday at 5 p.m. No rules, no mercy, because this ain't some polite little playlist. It's Friday Fives.

92.9 The X, that was Creed and Higher. Makes me kind of sad. Makes you realize your mortality and how old you are really getting. Rock icon Rod Stewart. Everybody loves Rod Stewart. He's announced that he is retiring from touring for good with his final shows due to take place next year. He's having some medical issues this year and take care of some stuff and get better. And the man is 81 years old. 81. He's been doing this for almost 7 decades. 7. So think about it that way. Time to retire. He might still be singing. He's just not going on the road no more. Here's Casey Elephant.

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92.9 The X. Now, a lot of Korn fans, you know, interpret the lyrics about this song as being about Jonathan's struggle with alcohol and drug abuse and his decision to get sober a year before the release of their fourth studio album, Issues. 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

What's up, race fans? It's Doc. Join me tomorrow morning after 8 a.m. for another Doc's Race Report brought to you by County Materials in Eau Claire and Holman. And don't forget to download the app so you can take us everywhere you go. I've

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Metallica, Wherever I May Roam, 92.9 The Axe. You know what you're going to be doing this Saturday? You are going to be at the Brewing Project, Oktoberfest Brewing Project style. 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We're going to be celebrating all things, you know, German, beer, bread, cheese, people. 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We're going to be at the Brewing Project for our Oktoberfest. 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

The man who sold the world, Nirvana, 92.9 The X. Well, I say it's just the beginning, but Mammoth says it's the end.

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10: I'm meteorologist Paul Trombley with your updated forecast. Rain showers likely this afternoon. Otherwise, cloudy skies expected. Daytime highs approaching 70. Winds out of the south, 8 to 15 miles per hour. Thunderstorms likely, with fog in spots tonight. Lows dip down to about 63. Cloudy skies expected. Cloudy skies with a few peaks of sun, with fog in spots early tomorrow. Highs around 74. That's the latest weather on the X. Currently 70.
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There's a little tab up there. It says win. Get your name in there. You might be getting yourself some tickets to the Smashing Pumpkins at Grand Casino Area October 13th. It is the Rats in a Cage Tour. You might win those tickets and be going. Here's the Offspring. The Kids Aren't All Right on the Axe.

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1: Is it really that simple? I just have to jump around?
2: That's not simple. Have you tried jumping around for this whole song?
1: Not the whole song, but...
2: Yeah.
1: For a little while, at least.
2: What, are you going to jump around to health? I bet it works.
1: There's a health hack that went viral last November on the TikTok, and it's basically just jumping.
2: Yeah.
1: 50 times.
2: I have zero doubt that that works.
1: They say that if you're trying to be healthier this year, you can obviously go to a gym, you can join a club, you can do all the crazy exercises,
2: there's
1: all the stuff.
2: All sorts of ways to go about it.
1: All sorts of different ways. This one, I don't know, speaks to me a little bit.
2: You're going to jump?
1: You start your morning by jumping 50 times, and there's literally nothing else to it. You just jump up and down 50 times in a row.
2: Like I said, I've jumped around. At jump around, and I get it.
1: A handful of people who have tried this viral TikTok health hack say that it's life-changing.
2: So you don't need a jump rope. This is just jumping around.
1: Others say it's a bit of a stretch, but they have noticed some differences, made noticeable differences in their lives. One woman said she did it for a week, said it made her feel, quote, more awake, lighter on her feet, and better in general all day long.
2: Soft knees, kind of helping with your knees a little bit.
1: Experts say that yes, starting your morning by jumping might be a good idea. We can miss the make ya. Jump, jump. The Mac Daddy make ya. Jump, jump. Oh, Daddy Mac will make ya. Jump, jump. Thankfully, there's no shortage of songs about jumping.
2: Mm-hmm.
1: Got all sorts of tunes I can crank out while I'm listening to music and jumping 50 times in a row.
2: Well, here's the science, right? So increases your heart rate, which then boosts your circulation, which is improves your lymphatic flow, which helps clear your body of waste. It elevates your temperature, primes your metabolism, stimulates blood flow to your hands and feet, literally every other area of your body. So the benefit there is the big picture, right? So
1: every other area?
2: Every other area, Brian. All the areas are getting better blood flow.
1: I'm already getting blood flow in the morning to that area. I don't need any more blood flow.
2: More blood.
1: I don't need any more blood. It's already full of blood. Did you hear that other thing?
2: Did you hear all that other stuff?
1: That blood sausage is full.
2: Did you hear?
1: I heard. Well, yeah. Well, what do I got to do it the moment I get out of the bed?
2: Or no, I don't think so.
1: Some point in the morning,
2: yes.
1: Like when I'm in my routine?
2: You jump 50 times. Gentle bounce, you can do that. You can do a higher impact if that's your deal.
1: Well, I think if you start out, you're just probably going to be doing like a little...
2: Yes, and then eventually maybe you're doing a little bit
1: more. I'm not going to try to like jump over things, right?
2: Soft knee bend through the ball of your feet.
1: No, I don't like the soft knee bend.
2: Well, what are you doing? Are you tucking?
1: Keep doing that.
2: No,
1: I'm
2: not doing that. That was 10. I just
1: did 10.
2: Itty
1: bitty committee over here.
2: Oof.
1: 10?
2: Yeah, it was 10.
1: 50 of them, right? Do you increase or do you just stick with 50? Like, at some point, do you get to a point where I can do 100?
2: First of all, do that. And do that every morning for a week, and then we'll talk about
1: 50 of them?
2: 50 of them.
1: Because my schedule, like, my, you know, I everything happens the same every morning. It has to.
2: So you could do 50 jumps in the studio.
1: I don't know if I'd do them here or if I'd do them at home. I like to get ready and get out of the house and get here so I can get into work mode. You know what I mean? Mentally.
2: That's why I think maybe here would be better.
1: So maybe do them here?
2: Yeah. Like, you get... Do your routine, get to the studio, do some stuff, and then take a break while you do your 50
1: jumps. Yeah, I definitely couldn't do them right out of bed because the dog would be like, dude, what are you doing?
2: Yes.
1: I need to go outside.
2: It's too much. And you're in the dark.
1: I get up and the dog has to go out, and then I let the dog back in. Generally, my wife goes and sleeps in another room because I snore or she's uncomfortable or mm-hmm. whatever. So then I have to wake her up and put her back in the master bedroom with the dogs. And then I... Take my shower, get dressed, grab my coffee and whatever else I'm bringing to work.
2: You're jumping here. You're not doing
1: it. So I'm doing it when I get here?
2: Yeah.
1: 50 times?
2: And you could pick songs to jump to because you've got the whole library in front of you.
1: How long do you think it takes to jump 50 times? It's only like,
2: a break?
1: 2-3 minutes?
2: Couple minutes.
3: Really listen to me. What? White men can't jump.
1: Bitch, I can jump. I can jump a lot. 50 times in a row.
2: It's going to be more tiring than you think.
1: I'm not saying that it's going to be a cakewalk.
2: It won't.
1: It certainly sounds a lot better than doing things with kettlebells, and I seen one of our coworkers' wives. She's always posting videos of her working out. She's down on her hands and knees, and she's kicking her legs out behind her, and that looks awful. That looks terrible. That one doesn't look. I did. Yeah. What are those? The burpees? You ever done a burpee? Oof. Jesus Christ! Who invented that? Some sadist. Probably somebody at.
2: Very good shape. That's what they did.
1: Somebody in a prison invented that thing. Good Lord. That is some punishment right there.
2: But some jump around. Makes sense.
1: Yeah. That's it. Just jumping 50 times every morning. When do I see results? When does that add? Like, it'd take a week, two weeks? I got a doctor's appointment coming up. If I can get this thing and going in the right direction, I don't have to take any more pills.
2: Hey,
1: nice.
2: Doc, I've been jumping for a month now. Do it.
1: I got 2 weeks before I
2: see
1: this guy.
2: Oh, you really jump a lot then.
1: All right. Viral health hack from TikTok. Just jumping 50 times in a row every morning. How's your walking thing going?
2: It's good.
1: Are you still doing it?
2: Yeah.
1: You got to get me the brand name. I told you.
2: Yeah, mine's not good.
1: Well, I don't need a good one. I want an affordable one. We went and looked at some, and they were like $700 to $900.
2: No.
1: I'm like, I'm not paying that for. I mean, I just might as well get a treadmill.
2: Mm-hmm.
1: What was yours? A couple $100? Three?
2: Like 140. It's cheap.
1: Oh, snap. That's the one I need.
2: Yeah.
1: But it works, right?
2: Walking on it.
1: That dude at the store was like all about trying to sell me that one for $600.
2: Oh, yeah, I'm sure.
1: He's like, well, we might have it in the back. We can get an order and blah, blah, blah. And I'm like, look, dude. I'm like, do I look like the kind of guy who's just going to make a decision right now about walking? No, man. All right. So add the walking pad.
2: And the jump around.
1: And the jump around.
2: Dude,
1: I'm
2: going to
1: be chiseled. I'm going to be effing chiseled,
2: look
1: man.
2: Look at these.
1: Look at this ab. I just want to have one ab.
2: Yeah, I know.
1: Just one. Just once.
2: That's not happening with the jumping.
1: I should have done this when I was a kid.
2: Yeah.
1: I look back. I thought I was. I hate that. I hate that. I used to think I was fat, and now I'm fat, and I'm like, God.
2: If I could just look like I did when I thought I was.
1: If I could be fat from 2016 fat.
2: Oh, man.
1: As opposed to 2026 fat.
2: I'd be like. Without a shirt all the time.
1: Oh, God. Yeah, speaking of, he came over my house, too, yesterday to drop off a hoodie for my dog. And I was like, you and your abs. Get out of here. Yeah. Can you imagine what it would feel like to, like, go to the beach or the pool and take your shirt off with no shame? That must be the best feeling in the world. Like, everyone's going to be looking at this. Here we go.
2: Mm-hmm. That's the bros who are yelling at the weights. You know that, right?
1: Yeah, that's the screaming curling guy. Yeah. I'm not doing that either.
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Amy Lee, after all this time, nothing has changed. She never misses. From their latest album, Sanctuary, this is Evanescence, and Tell Me When You've Had Enough on the Axe.

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You're having yourself a nice lunch. Go on out. Sit in the car. Turn it up. Or turn it up on your phone and tick off the boss. It is your Gen X lunch up next, along with Tripper, giving you all the 90s that your boss can choke down. Here's Ozzy on The Axe.

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straight out of the summer of 96. Man, oh man, the soundtrack to that summer was one of the best of, definitely the best childhood of my summer. 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We go back to the 90s every weekday all hour long here on the X. We call it 90s at noon and sometimes affectionately call it our Gen X lunch. 7 Mary 3, you know those guys from the song Cumbersome, of course, is their enduring, long-standing, most notable hit. Probably has 500,000 streams, if I were to take a guess, maybe more. They did have some other great tracks, though, too, man. Some other really cool stuff that they did, especially when they got a little acoustic-y.

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1: This can't happen again, all right? You get the pink marker, I get the orange marker. That is just an easy way for me to tell that we have different picks.
2: Got it.
1: That is why I give you a pink marker
2: right before
1: we do the picks.
2: And both
1: I give you a pink marker for you to use because you're a girl and girls like pink.
2: Thanks, Brian.
1: I don't know if you've heard.
2: Thanks for the overreaching statement about the highlighter. Okay.
1: I've done it.
2: Now I see that it looks messy.
1: It is disgusting to look at.
2: Okay.
1: It is a blight on my situation here.
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Manson, Sweet Dreams, a Eurythmics cover. A lot of the 90s youngsters' first entry into Marilyn Manson. I suppose unless you were, maybe it was just me, I wasn't quite a teenager yet. Just in my tween years, I guess that was my first entry. I suppose the cooler kids probably had it with those first couple albums, but you know, Antichrist Superstar was my first, but this song came out prior to that. It was the first grimy look at Marilyn Manson for me. It was kind of scary, kind of spooky, kind of interesting, and kind of awesome at the same time. It is your 90s at noon, Soul Asylum, straight out of Minneapolis area. 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
2: I'm meteorologist Paul Trombley with your updated forecast. Rain showers likely this afternoon. Otherwise, cloudy skies expected. Daytime highs approaching 70. Winds out of the south, 8 to 15 miles per hour. Thunderstorms likely with fog in spots tonight. Lows dip down to about 63. Cloudy skies expected. Cloudy skies with a few peaks of sun with fog in spots early tomorrow. Highs around 74. That's the latest weather on the X. Right now, 70.
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3: What we've got here is failure to communicate. 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Well, he gets it. 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

part of the Britpop scene of the 90s. 90s at noon, it was way bigger than a lot of people remember. Of course, the band Oasis leads the way with some of their longstanding enduring hits. Straight away, their leadoff album is just one of the finest efforts of the 90s, just straight old school, swaggering rock and roll, and at the same time, Blur was doing their thing. Didn't hit quite as big in America. Neither one of them hit at nearly as big as they were in Europe, but going on at the same time, the Britpop movement of rock and roll in the 90s was an integral part of really kind of what made the 90s the era that it was musically, even if it all didn't find us, but worldwide, Blur, Oasis, the band Pulp, the band Suede, look into that, man, that 90s Britpop thing, you might find it interesting. Here's another one of those interesting entries into the mix, found its way in all manner of genres on all different radio frequencies. Throwing Copper was a monster of an album from Live with Lightning Crashes.

Just a couple of weeks away now here from the Smashing Pumpkins going to be doing their thing in Minneapolis, not Minneapolis to be exact, actually St. Paul. At the Grand Casino Arena, still a couple opportunities to win some tickets if you want to get in on that. They're going to be playing Melancholy throughout. And then the second part of the set, they are going to be, of course, hitting some of their other songs. This one's surely a part of that, I hope, anyway. It's 90s at noon, 92.9 The X.

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Get your request in, man. We dabble a little bit in everything that happened that era, man. I got Limp Bizkit coming up. I had the Breeders finding their way in, a band like that, Local H. What else did we hear today? We heard some 7 Mary 3, some Blur, all kinds, man. I do not discriminate what we do here. It's 90s at noon, and we try to shine a light on all the great 90s stuff. Like I said, Breeders, Pearl Jam, still coming up. Tonic now, you wanted more. It's 92.9 The X.

take my hand and come with me, because you look so fine that I really wanna make you mine. I say you look so fine that I really wanna make you mine. 4, 5, 6, come on and get your kicks. Now you don't need to

I said, are you gonna be my girl? It's one, two, three, take my hand and come with me, because you look so fine that I really wanna make you mine. Really wanna make you mine. 4, 5, 6, come on and get your kicks. Now you don't need a

Another week dragging through the mud, meetings that should have been emails that should have never existed, and coworkers who somehow still can't figure out what reply all means. So yeah, you've earned this. Every Friday at 5 p.m., we crank up the volume and count down five tracks that actually matter. No fluff, no filler, no corporate gatekeeping. It's Friday Fives. New stuff that doesn't suck, classics that still hit hard, and maybe a wild card or two. Every Friday at 5 p.m. No rules, no mercy, because this ain't some polite little playlist. It's Friday Fives.

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12: I'm meteorologist Paul Trombley with your updated forecast. Rain showers likely this afternoon. Otherwise, cloudy skies expected. Daytime highs approaching 70. Winds out of the south, 8 to 15 miles per hour. Thunderstorms likely with fog in spots tonight. Lows dip down to about 63. Cloudy skies expected. Cloudy skies with a few peaks of sun with fog in spots early tomorrow. Highs around 74. That's the latest weather on the X. Right now, 69.
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1: Is it really that simple? I just have to jump around?
2: That's not simple. Have you tried jumping around for this whole song?
1: Not the whole song, but...
2: Yeah.
1: For a little while, at least.
2: What, are you going to jump around to health? I bet it works.
1: There's a health hack that went viral last November on the TikTok, and it's basically just jumping.
2: Yeah.
1: 50 times.
2: I have zero doubt that that works.
1: They say that if you're trying to be healthier this year, you can obviously go to a gym, you can join a club, you can do all the crazy exercises,
2: there's
1: all the stuff.
2: All sorts of ways to go about it.
1: All sorts of different ways. This one, I don't know, speaks to me a little bit.
2: You're going to jump?
1: You start your morning by jumping 50 times, and there's literally nothing else to it. You just jump up and down 50 times in a row.
2: Like I said, I've jumped around. At jump around, and I get it.
1: A handful of people who have tried this viral TikTok health hack say that it's life-changing.
2: So you don't need a jump rope. This is just jumping around.
1: Others say it's a bit of a stretch, but they have noticed some differences, made noticeable differences in their lives. One woman said she did it for a week, said it made her feel, quote, more awake, lighter on her feet, and better in general all day long.
2: Soft knees, kind of helping with your knees a little bit.
1: Experts say that yes, starting your morning by jumping might be a good idea. We can make some make ya. Jump, jump. For Mac Daddy make ya. Jump, jump. Oh, Daddy Mac will make ya. Jump, jump. Thankfully, there's no shortage of songs about jumping.
2: Mm-hmm.
1: Got all sorts of tunes I can crank out while I'm listening to music and jumping 50 times in a row.
2: Well, here's the science, right? So increases your heart rate, which then boosts your circulation, which is improves your lymphatic flow, which helps clear your body of waste. It elevates your temperature, primes your metabolism, stimulates blood flow to your hands and feet, literally every other area of your body. So the benefit there is the big picture, right? So
1: every other area?
2: Every other area, Brian. All the areas are getting better blood flow.
1: I'm already getting blood flow in the morning to that area. I don't need any more blood flow.
2: More blood.
1: I don't need any more blood. It's already full of blood. Did you hear that other thing?
2: Did you hear all that other stuff?
1: That blood sausage is full.
2: Did you hear?
1: I heard. Well, yeah. Well, what do I got to do it the moment I get out of the bed?
2: No, I don't think so.
1: Some point in the morning,
2: yes.
1: Like when I'm in my routine?
2: Wake up, you jump 50 times. Gentle bounce, you can do that. You can do a higher impact if that's your deal.
1: Well, I think if you start out, you're just probably going to be doing like a little...
2: Yes. And then eventually, maybe you're doing a little bit more.
1: I'm not going to try to like jump over things, right?
2: Soft knee bend through the ball of your feet.
1: No, I don't like the soft knee bend.
2: Well, what are you doing? Are you tucking?
1: Keep doing that.
2: No, I'm not doing that. That was 10. I just
1: did 10.
2: Bitty
1: committee over here.
2: Oof.
1: 10?
2: Yeah, it was 10.
1: 50 of them, right? Do you increase or do you just stick with 50? Like, at some point, do you get to a point where I can do 100?
2: First of all, do that. And do that every morning for a week, and then we'll talk about
1: 50 of them?
2: 50 of them.
1: Because my schedule, like my, you know, I everything happens the same every morning. It has to.
2: So you could do 50 jumps in the studio.
1: I don't know if I would do them here or if I do them at home. I like to get ready and get out of the house and get here so I can get into work mode. You know what I mean? Mentally.
2: That's why I think maybe here would be better.
1: So maybe do them here?
2: Yeah. Like, you get... Do your routine, get to the studio, do some stuff, and then take a break while you do your 50
1: jumps. Yeah, I definitely couldn't do them right out of bed because the dog would be like, dude, what are you doing?
2: Yes.
1: I need to go outside.
2: It's too much. And you're in the dark.
1: I get up and the dog has to go out, and then I let the dog back in. Generally, my wife goes and sleeps in another room because I snore or she's uncomfortable or whatever. So then I have to wake her up and put her back in the master bedroom with the dogs. And then I... take my shower, get dressed, grab my coffee and whatever else I'm bringing to work.
2: You're jumping here. You're not doing
1: that. So I'm doing it when I get here?
2: Yeah.
1: 50 times?
2: And you could pick songs to jump to because you've got the whole library in front of you.
1: How long do you think it takes to jump 50 times? It's only like,
2: are you taking a break?
1: 2-3 minutes?
2: A couple minutes.
3: Really, listen to me.
4: What?
3: White men can't jump.
1: Bitch, I could jump. I could jump a lot. 50 times in a row.
2: It's going to be more tiring than you think.
1: I'm not saying that it's going to be a cakewalk.
2: It won't.
1: It certainly sounds a lot better than doing things with kettlebells, and I seen one of our coworkers' wives. She's always posting videos of her working out. She's down on her hands and knees, and she's kicking her legs out behind her, and that looks awful. That looks terrible. That doesn't look. I did. Yeah. What are those? The burpees? You ever done a burpee? Oof. Jesus Christ! Who invented that? Some sadist. Probably somebody at.
2: Very good shape. That's what they did.
1: Somebody in a prison invented that thing. Good Lord. That is some punishment right there.
2: But some jump around. Makes sense.
1: Yeah. That's it. Just jumping 50 times every morning. When do I see results? When does that add? Like, it'd take a week, two weeks? I got a doctor's appointment coming up. If I can get this thing and going in the right direction, I don't have to take any more pills.
2: Hey, nice. Doc, I've been jumping for a month now. Do it. I've been
1: I got 2 weeks before.
2: Really jump a lot then.
1: All right. Viral health hack from TikTok. Just jumping 50 times in a row every morning. How's your walking thing going?
2: It's good.
1: Are you still doing it?
2: Yeah.
1: You got to get me the brand name. I told you.
2: Yeah, mine's not good.
1: Well, I don't need a good one. I want an affordable one. We went and looked at some, and they were like $700 to $900.
2: No.
1: I'm like, I'm not paying that for... I just might as well get a treadmill.
2: Mm-hmm.
1: What was yours? A couple $100? Three?
2: $140. It's cheap.
1: Oh, snap. That's the one I need.
2: Yeah.
1: But it works, right?
2: I'm walking on it.
1: That dude at the store was like all about trying to sell me that one for $600.
2: Oh, yeah, I'm
1: and
2: sure.
1: He's like, well, we might have it in the bag. We can get an order and blah, blah, blah. And I'm like, look, dude, I'm like, do I look like the kind of guy who's just going to make a decision right now about walking? No, man. All right. So add the walking pad.
2: And the jump around.
1: And the jump around.
2: Dude,
1: I'm
2: going to
1: be chiseled. I'm going to be effing chiseled,
2: look
1: man.
2: Look at these.
1: Look at this ab. I just want to have one ab.
2: Yeah, I know.
1: Just one. Just once.
2: That's not happening with the jumping.
1: I should have done this when I was a kid.
2: Yeah.
1: I look back. I thought I was. I hate that. I hate that. I used to think I was fat, and now I'm fat, and I'm like, God.
2: If I could just look like I did when I thought I was.
1: If I could be fat from 2016 fat.
2: Oh, man.
1: As opposed to 2026 fat.
2: I'd be like. Without a shirt all the time.
1: Oh, God. Yeah, speaking of, he came over to my house, too, yesterday to drop off a hoodie for my dog. And I was like, you and your abs. Get out of here. Yeah. Can you imagine what it would feel like to, like, go to the beach or the pool and take your shirt off with no shame? That must be the best feeling in the world. Like, everyone's going to be looking at this. Here we go.
2: Mm-hmm. That's the bros who are yelling at the weights. You know that, right?
1: Yeah, that's the screaming curling guy. Yeah, yeah. I'm not doing that either.
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1: This can't happen again, all right? You get the pink marker, I get the orange marker. That is just an easy way for me to tell that we have different picks.
2: Got it.
1: That is why I give you a pink marker
2: right before
1: we do the picks.
2: And
1: I give you a pink marker for you to use because you're a girl and girls like pink.
2: Thanks, Brian. I appreciate that.
1: I don't know if you've heard.
2: Thanks for the overreaching statement about the highlighter. Okay.
1: I've done it.
2: Now I see that it looks messy.
1: It is disgusting to look at.
2: Okay.
1: It is a blight on my situation here.
2: OCD.
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1: Is it really that simple? I just have to jump around?
2: That's not simple. Have you tried jumping around for this whole song?
1: Not the whole song, but...
2: Yeah.
1: For a little while, at least.
2: What, are you going to jump around to health? I bet it works.
1: There's a health hack that went viral last November on the TikTok, and it's basically just jumping.
2: Yeah.
1: 50 times.
2: I have zero doubt that that works.
1: They say that if you're trying to be healthier this year, you can obviously go to a gym, you can join a club, you can do all the crazy exercises,
2: there's
1: all the stuff.
2: All sorts of ways to go about it.
1: All sorts of different ways. This one, I don't know, speaks to me a little bit.
2: You're going to jump?
1: You start your morning by jumping 50 times, and there's literally nothing else to it. You just jump up and down 50 times in a row.
2: Like I said, I've jumped around. At jump around, and I get it.
1: A handful of people who have tried this viral TikTok health hack say that it's life-changing.
2: So you don't need a jump rope. This is just jumping around.
1: Others say it's a bit of a stretch, but they have noticed some differences, made noticeable differences in their lives. One woman said she did it for a week, said it made her feel, quote, more awake, lighter on her feet, and better in general all day long.
2: Soft knees, kind of helping with your knees a little bit.
1: Experts say that yes. Starting your morning by jumping might be a good idea. We can miss the make ya. Jump, jump. Mac Daddy make ya. Jump, jump. Daddy Mac will make ya. Jump, jump. Thankfully, there's no shortage of songs about jumping.
2: Mm-hmm.
1: Got all sorts of tunes I can crank out while I'm listening to music and jumping 50 times in a row. Jump.
2: Well, here's the science, right? So increases your heart rate, which then boosts your circulation, which is improves your lymphatic flow, which helps clear your body of waste. It elevates your temperature, primes your metabolism, stimulates blood flow to your hands and feet, literally every other area of your body. So the benefit there is the big picture, right? So
1: every other area?
2: Every other area, Brian. All the areas are getting better blood flow.
1: I'm already getting blood flow in the morning to that area. I don't need any more blood flow.
2: More blood.
1: I don't need any more blood. It's already full of blood. Did you hear that other thing?
2: Did you hear all that other stuff?
1: That blood sausage is full.
2: Did you hear?
1: I heard. Well, yeah. Well, what do I got to do it the moment I get out of the bed?
2: No, I don't think so.
1: Some point in the morning,
2: yes.
1: Like when I'm in my routine?
2: You jump 50 times. Gentle bounce, you can do that. You can do a higher impact if that's your deal.
1: Well, I think if you start out, you're just probably going to be doing like a little...
2: Yes, and then eventually maybe you're doing a little bit more.
1: I'm not going to try to like jump over things, right?
2: Soft knee bend through the ball of your feet.
1: No, I don't like the soft knee bend.
2: But what are you doing? Are you tucking?
1: No, looks
2: I'm
1: good
2: not
1: in the stripes.
2: I'm not doing that. That was 10. I just
1: itty
2: did
1: bitty
2: 10.
1: Committee over
2: Oof.
1: Here.
2: Oof.
1: 10?
2: That was 10.
1: 50 of them, right? Do you increase or do you just stick with 50? Like, at some point, do you get to a point where I can do 100?
2: First of all, do that. And do that every morning for a week, and then we'll talk about
1: 50 of them?
2: 50 of them.
1: Because my schedule, like, I everything happens the same every morning. It has to.
2: So you could do 50 jumps in the studio.
1: Well, I don't know if I'd do them here or if I'd do them at home. I like to get ready and get out of the house and get here so I can get into work mode, you know what I mean, mentally.
2: That's why I think maybe here would be better.
1: So maybe do them here?
2: Yeah. Like, you get... Do your routine, get to the studio, do some stuff, and then take a break while you do your 50
1: jumps. Yeah, I definitely couldn't do them right out of bed because the dog would be like, dude, what are you doing?
2: Yes.
1: I need to go outside.
2: It's too much. And you're in the dark.
1: I get up and the dog has to go out, and then I let the dog back in. Generally, my wife goes and sleeps in another room because I snore or she's uncomfortable or whatever. So then I have to wake her up and put her back in the master bedroom with the dogs. And then I... take my shower, get dressed, grab my coffee and whatever else I'm bringing to work.
2: You're jumping here. You're not doing
1: that. So I'm doing it when I get here?
2: Yeah.
1: 50 times?
2: And you could pick songs to jump to because you've got the whole library in front of you.
1: How long do you think it takes to jump 50 times? It's only like,
2: are you taking a break?
1: 2-3 minutes?
2: Couple minutes.
3: Really listen to me.
4: What?
3: White men can't jump.
1: Bitch, I can jump. I can jump a lot. 50 times in a row.
2: It's going to be more tiring than you think.
1: I'm not saying that it's going to be a cakewalk.
2: It won't.
1: It certainly sounds a lot better than doing things with kettlebells. And I seen one of our coworkers' wives. She's always posting videos of her working out. She's down on her hands and knees, and she's kicking her legs out behind her. And that looks awful. That looks terrible. That one doesn't look. I did. Yeah. What are those? The burpees? You ever done a burpee? Oof. Jesus Christ. Who invented that? Some sadist. Probably somebody at, in
2: very good shape. That's what they did.
1: Somebody in a prison invented that thing. Good Lord. That is some punishment right there.
2: But some jump around. Makes sense.
1: Yeah. That's it. Just jumping 50 times every morning. When do I see results? When does that add? Like, it'd take a week, two weeks? I got a doctor's appointment coming up. If I can get this thing and going in the right direction, I don't have to take any more pills.
2: Hey,
1: nice.
2: Doc, I've been jumping for a month now. Do it.
1: I got 2 weeks before I
2: see
1: this guy.
2: Oh, you really jump a lot then.
1: All right. Viral health hack. From
2: jump
1: TikTok,
2: around.
1: Just jumping 50 times in a row every morning. How's your walking thing going?
2: It's good.
1: Are you still doing it?
2: Yeah.
1: You got to get me the brand name, I told you.
2: Yeah, mine's not good.
1: Well, I don't need a good one. I want an affordable one. We went and looked at some, and they were like $700 to $900.
2: No.
1: I'm like, I'm not paying that for, I just might as well get a treadmill.
2: Mm-hmm.
1: What was yours? A couple $100? Three?
2: Like 140. It's
1: cheap. Oh, snap. That's the one I need.
2: Yeah.
1: But it works, right?
2: Walking on it.
1: That dude at the store was like all about trying to sell me that one for $600.
2: Oh, yeah, I'm sure.
1: He's like, well, we might have it in the back. We can get an order and blah, blah, blah. And I'm like, look, dude, I'm like, do I look like the kind of guy who's just going to make a decision right now about walking? No, man. All right, so add the walking pad.
2: And the jump around.
1: And the jump around.
2: You got
1: dude,
2: 2 weeks,
1: I'm gonna be
2: man.
1: Chiseled.
2: You're gonna be...
1: I'm going to be effing chiseled,
2: look
1: man.
2: Look at these.
1: Look at this ab. I just want to have one ab.
2: Yeah, I know.
1: Just one. Just once.
2: That's not happening with the
1: I should have done this when I was a kid.
2: Yeah.
1: I look back. I thought I was... I hate that. I hate that. I used to think I was fat, and now I'm fat, and I'm like, God.
2: If I could just look like I did when I thought I was...
1: If I could
2: I
1: be
2: that?
1: Fat from 2016
2: yes.
1: fat...
2: Oh, man.
1: As opposed to 2026 fat...
2: I'd be like... Without a shirt all the time.
1: Oh, God. Yeah, speaking of, he came over my house, too, yesterday to drop off a hoodie for my dog. And I was like, you and your abs. Get out of here. Yeah. Can you imagine what it would feel like to, like, go to the beach or the pool and take your shirt off with no shame? That must be the best feeling in the world. Like, everyone's going to be looking at this. Here we go.
2: Mm-hmm. That's the bros who are yelling at the weights. You know that, right?
1: Yeah, that's the screaming curling guy. Yeah. I'm not doing that either.
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The Red Hot Chili Peppers, 92.9 The X. Hey there, good afternoon. It's a couple minutes after 2 o'clock on your Tuesday, and I've got some new stuff, some great new stuff for you. This is your new music double shot. First up, now the release date was September 11th, which kind of a odd day to release a song like this. 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

Starset and Annihilation, 92.9 The X, first on your new music double shot. I love songs with meanings. Pay attention. This one came out on September 25th. The album did. Everyone Gets What They Want. It's a ballad based on a true story of three Dutch teenagers who had spied, captured, and assassinated Nazis during World War II. And Tom Morello says, date night is really kind of a what side are you on? And if any of that offends you, do the math. And date night follows the release of Adjourn It, which was back in May, which Morello made with his son Roman. This is Tom Morello and date night on your new music double shot, 92.9.

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4: I'm meteorologist Paul Trombley with your updated forecast. Rain showers likely this afternoon. Otherwise, cloudy skies expected. Daytime highs approaching 70. Winds out of the south, 8 to 15 miles per hour. Cloudy skies expected again tonight. Storms likely. Lows dip down to about 63. Daytime highs approaching 78. With fog in spots early tomorrow, overcast skies. That's the latest weather on the X. Currently, it's 72 degrees.
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1: Is it really that simple? I just have to jump around?
2: That's not simple. Have you tried jumping around for this whole song?
1: Not the whole song, but...
2: Yeah.
1: For a little while, at least.
2: What, are you going to jump around to health? I bet it works.
1: There's a health hack that went viral last November on the TikTok, and it's basically just jumping.
2: Yeah.
1: 50 times.
2: I have zero doubt that that works.
1: They say that if you're trying to be healthier this year, you can obviously go to a gym, you can join a club, you can do all the crazy exercises,
2: there's
1: all the stuff.
2: All sorts of ways to go about it.
1: All sorts of different ways. This one, I don't know, speaks to me a little bit.
2: You're going to jump?
1: You start your morning by jumping 50 times, and there's literally nothing else to it. You just jump up and down 50 times in a row.
2: I've jumped around at jump around, and I get it.
1: A handful of people who have tried this viral TikTok health hack say that it's life-changing.
2: So you don't need a jump rope. This is just jumping around.
1: Others say it's a bit of a stretch, but they have noticed some differences, made noticeable differences in their lives. One woman said she did it for a week, said it made her feel, quote, more awake, lighter on her feet, and better in general all day long.
2: Soft knees, kind of helping with your knees a little bit.
1: Experts say that, yes, starting your morning by jumping might be a good idea. We can make some make you jump, jump. Some Mac Daddy make you jump, jump. Oh, Daddy Mac will make you jump, jump. Thankfully, there's no shortage of songs about jumping.
2: Mm-hmm.
1: Got all sorts of tunes I can crank out while I'm listening to music and jumping 50 times in a row.
2: Well, here's the science, right? So increases your heart rate, which then boosts your circulation, which is improves your lymphatic flow, which helps clear your body of waste. It elevates your temperature, primes your metabolism, stimulates blood flow to your hands and feet, literally every other area of your body. So the benefit there is the big picture, right? So
1: every other area?
2: Every other area, Brian. All the areas are getting better blood flow.
1: I'm already getting blood flow in the morning to that area. I don't need any more blood flow.
2: More blood.
1: I don't need any more blood. It's already full of blood. That thing
2: Did you hear that other thing? Did you hear all that other stuff?
1: That blood sausage is full.
2: Did you hear?
1: I heard. Well, yeah. Well, what do I got to do it the moment I get out of the bed?
2: Or no, I don't think so.
1: Just at some point in the morning,
2: yes.
1: Like when I'm in my routine?
2: Wake up, you jump 50 times. Gentle bounce, you can do that. You can do a higher impact if that's your deal.
1: Well, I think if you start out, you're just probably going to be doing like a little...
2: Yes, and then eventually maybe you're doing a little bit
1: more. I'm not going to try to like jump over things, right?
2: Soft knee bend through the ball of your feet.
1: No, I don't like the soft knee bend.
2: Well, what are you doing? Are you tucking?
1: No,
2: I'm not doing that.
1: I'm
2: not doing that. That was 10. I just
1: Itty bitty committee over here.
2: Oof.
1: 10?
2: Yeah, it was 10.
1: 50 of them, right? Do you increase or do you just stick with 50? Like, at some point, do you get to a point where I can do 100?
2: First of all, do that. And do that every morning for a week, and then we'll talk about
1: 50 of them?
2: 50 of them.
1: Because my schedule, like, I everything happens the same every morning. It has to.
2: So you could do 50 jumps in the studio.
1: I don't know if I would do them here or if I do them at home. I like to get ready and get out of the house and get here so I can get into work mode, you know what I mean, mentally.
2: That's why I think maybe here would be better.
1: So maybe do them here?
2: Yeah. Like, you get... Do your routine, get to the studio, do some stuff, and then take a break while you do your 50
1: jumps. Yeah, I definitely couldn't do them right out of bed because the dog would be like, dude, what are you doing?
2: Yes.
1: I need to go outside.
2: It's too much. And you're in the dark.
1: I get up and the dog has to go out, and then I let the dog back in. Generally, my wife goes and sleeps in another room because I snore or she's uncomfortable or mm-hmm. whatever. So then I have to wake her up and put her back in the master bedroom with the dogs. And then I... Take my shower, get dressed, grab my coffee and whatever else I'm bringing to work.
2: You're jumping here. You're not doing
1: that. So I'm doing it when I get here?
2: Yeah.
1: 50 times?
2: And you could pick songs to jump to because you've got the whole library in front of you.
1: How long do you think it takes to jump 50 times? It's only like,
2: Are you taking a break?
1: 2-3 minutes?
2: Couple minutes.
3: Really listen to me. What? White men can't jump.
1: Bitch, I can jump. I can jump a lot. 50 times in a row.
2: It's going to be more tiring than you think.
1: I'm not saying that it's going to be a cakewalk.
2: It won't.
1: It certainly sounds a lot better than doing things with kettlebells. And I seen one of our coworkers' wives. She's always posting videos of her working out. She's down on her hands and knees, and she's kicking her legs out behind her, and that looks awful. That looks terrible. That doesn't look. I did. Yeah. What are those? The burpees? You ever done a burpee? Oof. Jesus Christ! Who invented that? Some sadist. Probably somebody at.
2: Very good shape. That's what they did.
1: Somebody in a prison invented that thing. Good Lord. That is some punishment right there.
2: But some jump around. Makes sense.
1: Yeah. That's it. Just jumping 50 times every morning. When do I see results? When does that happen? Like, it'd take a week, two weeks? I got a doctor's appointment coming up. If I can get this thing and going in the right direction, I don't have to take any more pills.
2: Hey,
1: nice.
2: Doc, I've been jumping for a month now. Do it.
1: I got 2 weeks before.
2: Oh, yeah, you really jump a lot then.
1: All right. Viral health hack from TikTok. Just jumping 50 times in a row every morning. How's your walking thing going?
2: It's good.
1: Are you still doing it?
2: Yeah.
1: You got to get me the brand name. I told you.
2: Yeah, mine's not good.
1: Well, I don't need a good one. I want an affordable one. We went and looked at some, and they were like $700 to $900.
2: No.
1: I'm like, I'm not paying that for... I just might as well get a treadmill.
2: Mm-hmm.
1: What was yours? A couple $100? Three?
2: No.
1: Three?
2: Like 140. It's cheap.
1: Oh, snap. That's the one I need.
2: Yeah.
1: But it works, right?
2: I'm walking on it.
1: That dude at the store was like all about trying to sell me that one for $600.
2: Oh, yeah, I'm sure.
1: And he's like, well, we might have it in the bag. We can get an order and blah, blah, blah. And I'm like, look, dude. I'm like, do I look like the kind of guy who's just going to make a decision right now about walking? No, man. All right. So add the walking pad.
2: And the jump around.
1: And the jump
2: around.
1: Dude, I'm
2: going
1: to be chiseled. I'm going to be effing chiseled,
2: look
1: man.
2: Look at these.
1: Look at this ab. I just want to have one ab.
2: Yeah, I know.
1: Just one. Just once.
2: That's not happening with the jumping.
1: I should have done this when I was a kid.
2: Yeah.
1: I look back. I thought I was. I hate that. I hate that. I used to think I was fat, and now I'm fat, and I'm like, God.
2: If I could just look like I did when I thought I was.
1: If I could be fat from 2016
2: yes.
1: fat.
2: Oh, man.
1: As opposed to 2026 fat.
2: I'd be like. Without a shirt all the time.
1: Oh, God. Yeah, speaking of, he came over my house, too, yesterday to drop off a hoodie for my dog. And I was like, you and your abs. Get out of here. Yeah. Can you imagine what it would feel like to, like, go to the beach or the pool and take your shirt off with no shame? That must be the best feeling in the world. Like, everyone's going to be looking at this. Here we go.
2: Mm-hmm. That's the bros who are yelling at the weights. You know that, right?
1: Yeah, that's the screaming curling guy. Yeah, yeah. I'm not doing that either.
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You're not broke, you're just financially rock bottom. Here at The X, we know your wallet is emptier than your soul. Rent's due, gas is offensive, and your bank account just sent you a thoughts and prayers notification. 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We can get you free tickets, getting you into all the shows that you can't otherwise afford. 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It's that easy. So keep it locked on The X, because being broke sucks. But missing all the best shows, that's just embarrassing.

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9: I'm meteorologist Paul Trombley with your updated forecast. Daytime highs approaching 73 this afternoon under overcast skies with rain showers likely, winds out of the south 8 to 15 miles per hour. Rain showers likely tonight, lows dip down to about 63, cloudy skies expected. Daytime highs approaching 78 with fog in spots early tomorrow, overcast skies. That's the latest weather on the X. Currently 71.
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1: This can't happen again, all right? You get the pink marker, I get the orange marker. That is just an easy way for me to tell that we have different picks.
2: Got it.
1: That is why I give you a pink marker
2: right before
1: we do the picks.
2: And
1: I give you a pink marker for you to use because you're a girl and girls like pink.
2: Thanks, Brian. I appreciate that.
1: I don't know if you've heard.
2: Thanks for the overreaching statement about the highlighter. Okay.
1: I've done it.
2: Now I see that it looks messy.
1: It is disgusting to look at.
2: Okay.
1: It is a blight on my situation here.
2: OCD.
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0: You're not broke, you're just financially rock bottom. Here at The X, we know your wallet is emptier than your soul. Rent's due, gas is offensive, and your bank account just sent you a thoughts and prayers notification. That's where we come in, and you don't have to sell a kidney. We can get you free tickets, getting you into all the shows that you can't otherwise afford. All you gotta do is become a real rocker. Download the app, become a real rocker. It's that easy. So keep it locked on The X, because being broke sucks. But missing all the best shows, that's just embarrassing.
1: Radical politician Jeff Smith couldn't care less about us. Since he first went to Madison 20 years ago, our property taxes have skyrocketed, and the cost of gas, groceries, and healthcare have spiraled out of control, squeezing family budgets that were already stretched too thin. But while local families suffered, he took a taxpayer-funded pay raise. He even opposed legislation to help keep a rural hospital open, and it closed. A hospital families relied on for emergencies, for their kids, for their parents. Gone. You simply can't believe a word he says. Because after 20 years in Madison, he couldn't care less. Instead of fighting for us, he fights for himself and for the special interests who keep him in power. It's time for someone who cares. Oppose Jeff Smith for State Senate. Paid for by friends of Michelle Skinner.
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1: Is it really that simple? I just have to jump around?
2: That's not simple. Have you tried jumping around for this whole song?
1: Not the whole song, but...
2: Yeah.
1: For a little while, at least.
2: What, are you going to jump around to health? I bet it works.
1: There's a health hack that went viral last November on the TikTok, and it's basically just jumping.
2: Yeah.
1: 50 times.
2: I have zero doubt that that works.
1: They say that if you're trying to be healthier this year, you can obviously go to a gym, you can join a club, you can do all the crazy exercises,
2: there's
1: all the stuff.
2: All sorts of ways to go about it.
1: All sorts of different ways. This one, I don't know, speaks to me a little bit.
2: You're going to jump?
1: You start your morning by jumping 50 times, and there's literally nothing else to it. You just jump up and down 50 times in a row.
2: I, like I said...

0: I've jumped around at jump around, and I get it.
1: A handful of people who have tried this viral TikTok health hack say that it's life-changing.
0: So you don't need a jump rope. This is just jumping around.
1: Others say it's a bit of a stretch, but they have noticed some differences, made noticeable differences in their lives. One woman said she did it for a week, said it made her feel, quote, more awake, lighter on her feet, and better in general all day long.
0: Soft knees, kind of helping with your knees a little bit.
1: Experts say that, yes, starting your morning by jumping might be a good idea. We can make some make you Thankfully, there's no shortage of songs about jumping.
0: Mm-hmm.
1: Got all sorts of tunes I can crank out while I'm listening to music and jumping 50 times in a row. Jump, oh my love, jump in,
0: and feel my touch. Jump. Well, here's the science, right? So increases your heart rate, which then boosts your circulation, which is improves your lymphatic flow, which helps clear your body of waste. It elevates your temperature, primes your metabolism, stimulates blood flow to your hands and feet, literally every other area of your body. So the benefit there is the big picture, right? So
1: every other area?
0: Every other area, Brian. All the areas are getting better blood flow.
1: I'm already getting blood flow in the morning to that area. I don't need any more blood flow.
0: More blood.
1: I don't need any more blood. It's already full of blood. That thing
0: Did you hear that other thing? Did you hear all that other stuff?
1: That blood sausage is full.
0: Did you hear?
1: I heard. Well, yeah. Well, what do I got to do it the moment I get out of the bed?
0: Or no, I don't think so.
1: Just some point in the morning,
0: yes.
1: Like when I'm in my routine?
0: Wake up, you jump 50 times. Gentle bounce, you can do that. You can do a higher impact if that's your deal.
1: Well, I think if you start out, you're just probably going to be doing like a little...
0: Yes. And then eventually, maybe you're doing a little bit more.
1: I'm not going to try to, like, jump over things, right?
0: Soft knee bend through the ball of your feet.
1: No, I don't like the soft knee bend.
0: Well, what are you doing? Are you tucking?
1: Keep doing that.
0: No, I'm not doing that. I'm not doing that. That was 10. I just did 10.
1: Itty-bitty committee over here.
0: Oof.
1: 10?
0: Yeah, it was 10.
1: 50 of them, right? Do you increase or do you just stick with 50? Like, at some point, do you get to a point where I can do 100?
0: First of all, do that. And do that every morning for a week, and then we'll talk about
1: 50 of them?
0: 50 of them.
1: Because my schedule, like, I everything happens the same every morning. It has to.
0: So you could do 50 jumps in the studio.
1: Well, I don't know if I'd do them here or if I'd do them at home. I like to get ready and get out of the house and get here so I can get into work mode. You know what I mean? Mentally.
0: That's why I think maybe here would be better.
1: So maybe do them here?
0: Yeah. Like, you get... Do your routine, get to the studio, do some stuff, and then take a break while you do your 50
1: jumps. Yeah, I definitely couldn't do them right out of bed because the dog would be like, dude, what are you doing?
0: Yes.
1: I need to go outside.
0: It's too much. And you're in the dark.
1: I get up and the dog has to go out, and then I let the dog back in. Generally, my wife goes and sleeps in another room because I snore or she's uncomfortable or mm-hmm. whatever. So then I have to wake her up and put her back in the master bedroom with the dogs. And then I... take my shower, get dressed, grab my coffee and whatever else I'm bringing to work.
0: You're jumping here. You're not doing
1: that. So I'm doing it when I get here?
0: Yeah.
1: 50 times?
0: And you could pick songs to jump to because you've got the whole library in front of you.
1: How long do you think it takes to jump 50 times? It's only like,
0: are you taking a break?
1: 2-3 minutes?
0: Couple minutes.
2: Billy, listen to me.
3: What?
2: White men can't jump.
1: Bitch, I can jump. I can jump a lot. 50 times in a row.
0: It's going to be more tiring than you think.
1: I'm not saying that it's going to be a cakewalk.
0: It won't.
1: It certainly sounds a lot better than doing things with kettlebells. And I seen one of our coworkers' wives. She's always posting videos of her working out. She's down on her hands and knees, and she's kicking her legs out behind her. And that looks awful. That looks terrible. That doesn't look... I did... Yeah. What are those? The burpees? You ever done a burpee? Oof. Jesus Christ. Who invented that? Some sadist. Probably somebody in
0: very good shape. That's what they did.
1: Somebody in a prison invented that thing. Good Lord. That is some punishment right there.
0: But some jump around. Makes sense.
1: Yeah. That's it. Just jumping 50 times every morning. When do I see results? When does that add? Like, it'd take a week? Two weeks? I got a doctor's appointment coming up. If I can get this thing and going in the right direction, I don't have to take any more pills.
0: Hey,
1: nice.
0: Doc, I've been jumping for a month now. Do it. I've been
1: I got 2 weeks before.
0: Really jump a lot then.
1: All right. Viral health hack from TikTok.
0: Around.
1: Just jumping 50 times in a row every morning. How's your walking thing going?
0: It's good.
1: Are you still doing it?
0: Yeah.
1: You got to get me the brand name. I told you.
0: Yeah, mine's not good.
1: Well, I don't need a good one. I want an affordable one. We went and looked at some, and they were like $700 to $900.
0: No.
1: I'm like, I'm not paying that for... I just might as well get a treadmill.
0: Mm-hmm.
1: What was yours? A couple $100? Three?
0: No.
1: Two, three?
0: Like 140. It's cheap.
1: Oh, snap. That's the one I need.
0: Yeah.
1: But it works,
0: yeah,
1: right?
0: Walking on it.
1: That dude at the store was like all about trying to sell me that one for $600.
0: Oh, yeah, I'm
1: and
0: sure.
1: He's like, well, we might have it in the bag. We can get an order and blah, blah, blah. And I'm like, look, dude, I'm like, do I look like the kind of guy who's just going to make a decision right now about walking? No, man. All right, so add the walking pad.
0: And the jump around.
1: And the jump around.
0: Dude,
1: I'm
0: going to
1: be chiseled. I'm going to be effing chiseled,
0: look
1: man.
0: Look at these.
1: Look at this ab. I just want to have one ab.
0: Yeah, I know.
1: Just one. Just once.
0: That's not happening with the jumping.
1: I should have done this when I was a kid.
0: Yeah.
1: I look back. I thought I was... I hate that. I hate that. I used to think I was fat, and now I'm fat, and I'm like, God.
0: If I could just look like I did when I thought I was...
1: If I could be fat from 2016
0: yes.
1: fat...
0: Oh, man.
1: As opposed to 2026 fat...
0: I'd be like, without a shirt all the time.
1: Oh, God. Yeah, speaking of... He came over my house, too, yesterday to drop off a hoodie for my dog. And I was like, you and your abs. Get out of here. Yeah. Can you imagine what it would feel like to, like, go to the beach or the pool and take your shirt off with no shame? That must be the best feeling in the world. Like, everyone's going to be looking at this. Here we go.
0: Mm-hmm. That's the bros who are yelling at the weights. You know that, right?
1: Yeah, that's the screaming curling guy. Yeah. I'm not doing that either.
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1: This can't happen again, all right? You get the pink marker, I get the orange marker. That is just an easy way for me to tell that we have different picks.
2: Got it.
1: That is why I give you a pink marker
2: right before
1: we do the picks.
2: And both
1: I give you a pink marker for you to use because you're a girl and girls like pink.
2: Thanks, Brian.
1: I don't know if you've heard.
2: Thanks for the overreaching statement about the highlighter. Okay.
1: I've done it.
2: Now I see that it looks messy.
1: It is disgusting to look at.
2: Okay.
1: It is a blight on my situation here.
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11: I'm meteorologist Paul Trombley with your updated forecast. Rain showers likely this afternoon. Otherwise, cloudy skies expected. Daytime highs approaching 72. South winds 8 to 15 miles per hour. Cloudy skies expected again tonight. Rain showers likely. Lows level off around 63. High temperatures reach up to 78. With fog in spots early tomorrow, cloudy skies expected. That's the latest weather on the X. Right now, 70.
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1: Is it really that simple? I just have to jump around?
2: That's not simple. Have you tried jumping around for this whole song?
1: Not the whole song, but...
2: Yeah.
1: For a little while, at least.
2: What, are you going to jump around to health? I bet it works.
1: There's a health hack that went viral last November on the TikTok, and it's basically just jumping.
2: Yeah.
1: 50 times.
2: I have zero doubt that that works.
1: They say that if you're trying to be healthier this year, you can obviously go to a gym, you can join a club, you can do all the crazy exercises,
2: there's
1: all the stuff.
2: All sorts of ways to go about it.
1: All sorts of different ways. This one, I don't know, speaks to me a little bit.
2: You're going to jump?
1: You start your morning by jumping 50 times, and there's literally nothing else to it. You just jump up and down 50 times in a row.
2: Like I said, I've jumped around at jump around, and I get it.
1: A handful of people who have tried this viral TikTok health hack say that it's life-changing.
2: So you don't need a jump rope. This is just jumping around.
1: Others say it's a bit of a stretch, but they have noticed some differences, made noticeable differences in their lives. One woman said she did it for a week, said it made her feel, quote, more awake, lighter on her feet, and better in general all day long.
2: Soft knees, kind of helping with your knees a little bit.
1: Experts say that, yes, starting your morning by jumping might be a good idea. We can make some make you jump, jump. Some Mac Daddy make you jump, jump. Oh, Daddy Mac will make you jump, jump. Thankfully, there's no shortage of songs about jumping.
2: Mm-hmm.
1: Got all sorts of tunes I can crank out while I'm listening to music and jumping 50 times in a row.
2: Well, here's the science, right? So increases your heart rate, which then boosts your circulation, which is improves your lymphatic flow, which helps clear your body of waste. It elevates your temperature, primes your metabolism, stimulates blood flow to your hands and feet, literally every other area of your body. So the benefit there is the big picture, right? So
1: every other area?
2: Every other area, Brian. All the areas are getting better blood flow.
1: I'm already getting blood flow in the morning to that area. I don't need any more blood flow.
2: More blood.
1: I don't need any more blood. It's already full of blood. Did you hear that other thing?
2: Did you hear all that other stuff?
1: That blood sausage is full.
2: Did you hear?
1: I heard. Well, yeah. Well, what do I got to do it the moment I get out of the bed?
2: No, I don't think so.
1: Some point in the morning,
2: yes.
1: Like when I'm in my routine?
2: Wake up, you jump 50 times. Gentle bounce, you can do that. You can do a higher impact if that's your deal.
1: Well, I think if you start out, you're just probably going to be doing like a little...
2: Yes, and then eventually maybe you're doing a little bit
1: more. I'm not going to try to like jump over things, right?
2: Soft knee bend through the ball of your feet.
1: No, I don't like the soft knee bend.
2: Well, what are you doing? Are you tucking?
1: Keep doing that.
2: No,
1: I'm
2: not doing that. That was 10. I just
1: did
2: 10.
1: Itty-bitty committee over
2: Oof.
1: Here. 10?
2: Yeah, it was 10.
1: 50 of them, right? Do you increase or do you just stick with 50? Like, at some point, do you get to a point where I can do 100?
2: First of all, do that. And do that every morning for a week, and then we'll talk about
1: 50 of them?
2: 50 of them.
1: Because my schedule, like, I everything happens the same every morning. It has to.
2: So you could do 50 jumps in the studio.
1: I don't know if I'd do them here or if I'd do them at home. I like to get ready and get out of the house and get here so I can get into work mode, you know what I mean, mentally.
2: That's why I think maybe here would be better.
1: So maybe do them here?
2: Yeah. Like, you get... Do your routine, get to the studio, do some stuff, and then take a break while you do your 50
1: jumps. Yeah, I definitely couldn't do them right out of bed because the dog would be like, dude, what are you doing?
2: Yes.
1: I need to go outside.
2: It's too much. And you're in the dark.
1: I get up and the dog has to go out, and then I let the dog back in. Generally, my wife goes and sleeps in another room because I snore or she's uncomfortable or mm-hmm. whatever. So then I have to wake her up and put her back in the master bedroom with the dogs. And then I... Take my shower, get dressed, grab my coffee and whatever else I'm bringing to work.
2: You're jumping here. You're not doing
1: that. So I'm doing it when I get here?
2: Yeah.
1: 50 times?
2: And you could pick songs to jump to because you've got the whole library in front of you.
1: How long do you think it takes to jump 50 times? It's only like,
2: are you taking a break?
1: 2-3 minutes?
2: Couple minutes.
3: Billy, listen to me.
4: What?
3: White men can't jump.
1: Bitch, I can jump. I can jump a lot. 50 times in a row.
2: It's going to be more tiring than you think.
1: I'm not saying that it's going to be a cakewalk.
2: It won't.
1: It certainly sounds a lot better than doing things with kettlebells. And I seen one of our coworkers' wives. She's always posting videos of her working out. And she's down on her hands and knees, and she's kicking her legs out behind her, and that looks awful. That looks terrible. That doesn't look. I did. Yeah. What are those? The burpees? You ever done a burpee? Oof. Jesus Christ! Who invented that? Some sadist. Probably somebody in
2: very good shape. That's what they did.
1: Somebody in a prison invented that thing. Good Lord. That is some punishment right there.
2: But some jump around. Makes sense.
1: Yeah. That's it. Just jumping 50 times every morning. When do I see results? When does that add? Like, it'd take a week? Two weeks? I got a doctor's appointment coming up. If I can get this thing and going in the right direction, I don't have to take any more pills.
2: Hey,
1: nice.
2: Doc, I've been jumping for a month now. Do it.
1: I got 2 weeks before I'm
2: going to
1: see
2: this guy. Really jump a lot then.
1: All right. Viral health hack. From
2: jump
1: TikTok,
2: around.
1: Just jumping 50 times in a row every morning. How's your walking thing going?
2: It's good.
1: Are you still doing it?
2: Yeah.
1: You got to get me the brand name, I told you.
2: Yeah, mine's not good.
1: Well, I don't need a good one. I want an affordable one. We went and looked at some, and they were like $700 to $900.
2: No.
1: I'm like, I'm not paying that for, I just might as well get a treadmill.
2: Mm-hmm.
1: What was yours? A couple $100? Three?
2: No,
1: two,
2: like
1: three?
2: 140. It's
1: oh,
2: cheap.
1: Oh, snap. That's the one I need.
2: Yeah.
1: But it works, right?
2: I'm walking on it.
1: That dude at the store was like all about trying to sell me that one for $600.
2: Oh, yeah, I'm
1: and
2: sure.
1: He's like, well, we might have it in the back. We can get an order and blah, blah, blah. And I'm like, look, dude, I'm like, do I look like the kind of guy who's just going to make a decision right now about walking? No, man. All right, so add the walking pad.
2: And the jump around.
1: And the jump
2: around.
1: Dude,
2: two
1: I'm going to be
2: man.
1: Chiseled.
2: Gonna be
1: I'm going to be effing chiseled,
2: look
1: man.
2: Look at these.
1: Look at this ab. I just want to have one ab.
2: Yeah, I know.
1: Just one. Just once.
2: That's not happening with the
1: I should have done this when
2: walking.
1: I was a kid.
2: Yeah.
1: I look back. I thought I was. I hate that. I hate that. I used to think I was fat, and now I'm fat, and I'm like, God.
2: If I could just look like I did when I thought I was.
1: If I could
2: was,
1: be fat from 2016
2: yes.
1: fat.
2: Oh, man.
1: As opposed to 2026 fat.
2: I'd be like. Without a shirt all the time.
1: Oh, God. Yeah, speaking of, he came over my house, too, yesterday to drop off a hoodie for my dog. And I was like, you've been your abs. Get out of here. Yeah. Can you imagine what it would feel like to, like, go to the beach or the pool and take your shirt off with no shame? That must be the best feeling in the world. Like, everyone's going to be looking at this. Here we go.
2: Mm-hmm. That's the bros who are yelling at the weights. You know that, right?
1: Yeah, that's the screaming curling guy. Yeah, yeah. I'm not doing that either.
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Green Day, of course, from the American Idiot album, one of the definitive albums of my college years, the year 2004. Man, that was a good time. That was my first homecoming where I properly did it at UWC. Speaking of, their homecoming is coming up on this Saturday for alumni or for young people as well. I don't know what y'all be doing. I'll be watching that parade, and I'm hitting Rays at 9:00.

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Possum Kingdom, one of the great albums of the 90s. Rubberneck, Tripper hanging out with you. We've got a lot going on this week. One of those things happens on Saturday, man. Oktoberfest ain't done yet. Join us at the Brewing Project.

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1: I'm meteorologist Paul Trombley with your updated forecast. Rain showers likely tonight. Otherwise, cloudy skies expected. Lows around 63. South winds 8 to 15 miles per hour. High temperatures reach up to 78 with fog in spots early tomorrow. Overcast skies. Cloudy skies expected tomorrow night. Lows level off around 60. Upper 60s Thursday. Mid 60s Friday. That's the latest weather on the X. Right now, it's 68 degrees.
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Real Rock, 92.9 The X, Breaking Ben, fresh off their show at Mystic Lake. By the way, A Perfect Circle just announced they're going to be in Mystic Lake coming up in the springtime, but guess who's got you? 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
1: This can't happen again, all right? You get the pink marker, I get the orange marker. That is just an easy way for me to tell that we have different picks.
2: Got it.
1: That is why I give you a pink marker
2: right before
1: we do the picks.
2: And
1: I give you a pink marker for you to use because you're a girl and girls like pink.
2: Thanks, Brian. I appreciate that.
1: I don't know if you've heard.
2: Thanks for the overreaching statement about the highlighter. Okay.
1: I've done it.
2: Now I see that it looks messy.
1: It is disgusting to look at.
2: Okay.
1: It is a blight on my situation here.
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Stained on the Outside. I prefer the version, the first version that kind of hit MTV at the time, hit the radio at the time, the one featuring Fred Durst that they were kind of, I guess it was kind of being made up in real time on the Family Values tour going all the way back. That's the definitive one, right? Hey, yo!

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1: Who is this irresistible creature who has an insatiable

Real Rockers Project Oktoberfest coming at you on Saturday. I don't know what you're doing. Lots of cool stuff, man. You got college football going on. You got UWEC homecoming plus college football going on. That one happens. And then we're going to be doing the Bruin Project thing from noon to 4. And I'll probably linger after that, too. I mean, you know, Bruin Project, man. Great spot. Great fall day. Project Oktoberfest coming at you. You're all invited. It's free to attend. First 30 people get a stupid hat. Yeah.

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1: Is it really that simple? I just have to jump around?
2: That's not simple. Have you tried jumping around for this whole song?
1: Not the whole song, but...
2: Yeah.
1: For a little while, at least.
2: What, are you going to jump around to health? I bet it works.
1: There's a health hack that went viral last November on the TikTok, and it's basically just jumping.
2: Yeah.
1: 50 times.
2: I have zero doubt that that works.
1: They say that if you're trying to be healthier this year, you can obviously go to a gym, you can join a club, you can do all the crazy exercises,
2: there's
1: all the stuff.
2: All sorts of ways to go about it.
1: All sorts of different ways. This one, I don't know, speaks to me a little bit.
2: You're going to jump?
1: You start your morning by jumping 50 times, and there's literally nothing else to it. You just jump up and down 50 times in a row.
2: Like I said, I've jumped around. At jump around, and I get it.
1: A handful of people who have tried this viral TikTok health hack say that it's life-changing.
2: So you don't need a jump rope. This is just jumping around.
1: Others say it's a bit of a stretch, but they have noticed some differences, made noticeable differences in their lives. One woman said she did it for a week, said it made her feel, quote, more awake, lighter on her feet, and better in general all day long.
2: Soft knees, kind of helping with your knees a little bit.
1: Experts say that yes. Starting your morning by jumping might be a good idea. We can miss the make ya. Thankfully, there's no shortage of songs about jumping.
2: Mm-hmm.
1: Got all sorts of tunes I can crank out while I'm listening to music and jumping 50 times in a row.
2: Well, here's the science, right? So increases your heart rate, which then boosts your circulation, which is improves your lymphatic flow, which helps clear your body of waste. It elevates your temperature, primes your metabolism, stimulates blood flow to your hands and feet, literally every other area of your body. So the benefit there is the big picture, right? So
1: every other area?
2: Every other area, Brian. All the areas are getting better blood flow.
1: I'm already getting blood flow in the morning to that area. I don't need any more blood flow.
2: More blood.
1: I don't need any more blood. It's already full of blood. Did you hear that other thing?
2: Did you hear all that other stuff?
1: That blood sausage is full.
2: Did you hear?
1: I heard. Well, yeah. Well, what do I got to do it the moment I get out of the bed?
2: Or no, I don't think so.
1: Some point in the morning,
2: yes.
1: Like when I'm in my routine?
2: Wake up, you jump 50 times. Gentle bounce, you can do that. You can do a higher impact if that's your deal.
1: Well, I think if you start out, you're just probably going to be doing like a little...
2: Yes, and then eventually maybe you're doing a little bit more.
1: I'm not going to try to like jump over things, right?
2: Soft knee bend through the ball of your feet.
1: No, I don't like the soft knee bend.
2: But what are you doing? Are you tucking?
1: Keep doing that.
2: No, I'm not doing that. I'm not doing that. That was 10. I just
1: did 10. Committee over here.
2: Oof.
1: 10?
2: Yeah, it was 10.
1: 50 of them, right? Do you increase or do you just stick with 50? Like at some point, do you get to a point where I now I can.

0: I do them here or if I do them at home. I like to get ready and get out of the house and get here so I can get into work mode. You know what I mean?
1: Mentally. That's why I think maybe here would be better.
0: So maybe do them here?
1: Yeah. Like you get, do your routine, get to the studio, do some stuff, and then take a break while you do your 50
0: Yeah, I definitely
1: jumps.
0: Couldn't do them right out of bed because the dog would be like, dude, what are you doing?
1: Yes.
0: I need to go outside.
1: It's too much. And you're in the dark.
0: I get up and the dog has to go out and then I let the dog back in. Generally, my wife goes and sleeps in another room because I snore or she's uncomfortable or whatever. So then I have to wake her up and put her back in the master bedroom with the dogs. And then I take my shower, get dressed, grab my coffee and whatever else I'm bringing to work.
1: You're jumping here. You're not doing
0: so
1: that.
0: So I'm doing it when I get here?
1: Yeah.
0: 50 times?
1: And you could pick songs to jump to because you've got the whole library in front of you.
0: How long do you think it takes to jump 50 times? It's only like,
1: a break?
0: 2-3 minutes?
1: A couple minutes.
2: Billy, listen to me.
3: What?
2: White men can't jump.
0: Bitch, I can jump. I can jump a lot. 50 times in a row.
1: It's going to be more tiring than you think.
0: I'm not saying that it's going to be a cakewalk.
1: It won't.
0: It certainly sounds a lot better than doing things with kettlebells. And I seen one of our coworkers' wives. She's always posting videos of her working out. She's down on her hands and knees, and she's kicking her legs out behind her. And that looks awful. That looks terrible. That doesn't look... What are those, the burpees? You ever done a burpee? Oof. Jesus Christ. Who invented that? Some sadist. Probably somebody in
1: very good shape. That's what they did.
0: Somebody in a prison invented that thing. Good Lord. That is some punishment right there.
1: But some jump around. Makes sense.
0: Yeah. That's it. Just jumping 50 times every morning. When do I see results? When does that happen? Like, it'd take a week, two weeks? I got a doctor's appointment coming up. If I can get this thing... and going in the right direction. I don't have to take any more pills.
1: Hey,
0: nice.
1: Doc, I've been jumping for a month now. Do it.
0: I got 2 weeks before.
1: Really jump a lot then.
0: All right. Viral health hack from TikTok. Just jumping 50 times in a row every morning. How's your walking thing going?
1: It's good.
0: Are you still doing it?
1: Yeah.
0: You got to get me the brand name. I told you.
1: Yeah, mine's not good.
0: Well, I don't need a good one. I want an affordable one. We went and looked at some, and they were like $700 to $900.
1: No.
0: I'm like, I'm not paying that for... I just might as well get a treadmill.
1: Mm-hmm.
0: What was yours? A couple $100? Three?
1: Like
0: 140.
1: It's cheap.
0: Oh, snap. That's the one I need.
1: Yeah.
0: But it works, right?
1: Walking on it.
0: That dude at the store was like all about trying to sell me that one for $600.
1: Oh, yeah, I'm sure.
0: He's like, well, we might have it in the back. We can get an order and blah, blah, blah. And I'm like, look, dude, I'm like, do I look like the kind of guy who's just going to make a decision right now about walking? No, man. All right, so add the walking pad.
1: And the jump around.
0: And the jump
1: around.
0: Dude, I'm
1: going to
0: be chiseled. I'm going to be effing chiseled,
1: look
0: man.
1: Look at these.
0: Look at this ab. I just want to have one ab.
1: Yeah, I know.
0: Just one. Just once.
1: That's not happening with the jumping.
0: I should have done this when I was a kid.
1: Yeah.
0: I look back. I thought I was... I hate that. I hate that. I used to think I was fat, and now I'm fat, and I'm like, God.
1: If I could just look like I did when I thought I was...
0: If I could be fat from 2016 fat...
1: Oh, man.
0: As opposed to 2026 fat...
1: I'd be like without a shirt all the time.
0: Oh, God. Yeah, speaking of... He came over to my house, too, yesterday to drop off a hoodie for my dog. And I was like, you've been your abs. Get out of here. Can you imagine what it would feel like to like go to the beach or the pool and take your shirt off with no shame? That must be the best feeling in the world. Like, everyone's going to be looking at this. Here we go.
1: Mm-hmm. That's the bros who are yelling at the weights. You know that, right?
0: Yeah, that's the screaming curling guy. Yeah. I'm not doing that either.
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What's up, race fans? It's Doc. Join me tomorrow morning after 8 a.m. for another Doc's Race Report brought to you by County Materials in Eau Claire and Holman. 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

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When you were young, you heard it and it made you pick up a guitar.

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1: This can't happen again, all right? You get the pink marker, I get the orange marker. That is just an easy way for me to tell that we have different picks.
2: Got it.
1: That is why I give you a pink marker
2: right before
1: we do the picks.
2: And
1: I give you a pink marker for you to use because you're a girl and girls like pink.
2: Thanks, Brian. I appreciate that.
1: I don't know if you've heard.
2: Thanks for the overreaching statement about the highlighter. Okay.
1: I've done it.
2: Now I see that it looks messy.
1: It is disgusting to look at.
2: Okay.
1: It is a blight on my situation here.
2: OCD.
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Still out there kicking in the world. 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Also, reminder, Project Oktoberfest coming your way on Saturday. Come get rowdy. Pretzels, beer, Prost, silly hats, all that.

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2: 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Jeremiah Fredrickson. He's not like us. He's too extreme to represent us in Madison.
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6: I'm meteorologist Paul Trombley with your updated forecast. Storms likely with fog in spots tonight. Otherwise, cloudy skies expected. Lows level off around 63. Winds out of the south, 8 to 15 miles per hour. Daytime highs approaching 78. With fog in spots early tomorrow, cloudy skies expected. Overcast tomorrow night. Lows dip down to about 60. Cloudy skies expected Thursday with highs around 68. 65 Friday. That's the latest weather on the X. Right now, it's 64 degrees. 92.9.

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You want heavy? It's the best part of the Metallica show. Yes, we do. We always do. Hetfields, Las Vegas, Sphere, Metallica, two nights. I'm coming. Yeah, I'm not even talking about Camp Randall, man. I'm talking about in like 3 or 4 weeks.

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1: Is it really that simple? I just have to jump around?
2: That's not simple. Have you tried jumping around for this whole song?
1: Not the whole song, but...
2: Yeah.
1: For a little while, at least.
2: What, are you going to jump around to health? I bet it works.
1: There's a health hack that went viral last November on the TikTok, and it's basically just jumping.
2: Yeah.
1: 50 times.
2: I have zero doubt that that works.
1: They say that if you're trying to be healthier this year, you can obviously go to a gym, you can join a club, you can do all the crazy exercises,
2: there's
1: all the stuff.
2: All sorts of ways to go about it.
1: All sorts of different ways. This one, I don't know, speaks to me a little bit.
2: You're going to jump?
1: You start your morning by jumping 50 times, and there's literally nothing else to it. You just jump up and down 50 times in a row.
2: Like I said, I've jumped around at jump around, and I get it.
1: A handful of people who have tried this viral TikTok health hack say that it's life-changing.
2: So you don't need a jump rope. This is just jumping around.
1: Others say it's a bit of a stretch, but they have noticed some differences, made noticeable differences in their lives. One woman said she did it for a week, said it made her feel, quote, more awake, lighter on her feet, and better in general all day long.
2: Soft knees, kind of helping with your knees a little bit.
1: Experts say that, yes, starting your morning by jumping might be a good idea. We can make some make you jump, jump. Some Mac Daddy make you jump, jump. Oh, Daddy Mac will make you jump, jump. Thankfully, there's no shortage of songs about jumping.
2: Mm-hmm.
1: Got all sorts of tunes I can crank out while I'm listening to music and jumping 50 times in a row.
2: Well, here's the science, right? So increases your heart rate, which then boosts your circulation, which is improves your lymphatic flow, which helps clear your body of waste. It elevates your temperature, primes your metabolism, stimulates blood flow to your hands and feet, literally every other area of your body. So the benefit there is the big picture, right? So
1: every other area?
2: Every other area, Brian. All the areas are getting better blood flow.
1: I'm already getting blood flow in the morning to that area. I don't need any more blood flow.
2: More blood.
1: I don't need any more blood. It's already full of blood.
2: Did you hear that other thing? Did you hear all that other stuff?
1: That blood sausage is full.
2: Did you hear?
1: I heard. Well, yeah. Well, what do I got to do it the moment I get out of the bed?
2: Or I don't think so.
1: Some point in the morning,
2: yes.
1: Like when I'm in my routine?
2: Wake up, you jump 50 times. Gentle bounce, you can do that. You can do a higher impact if that's your deal.
1: Well, I think if you start out, you're just probably going to be doing like a little...
2: Yes, and then eventually maybe you're doing a little bit
1: more. I'm not going to try to like jump over things, right?
2: Soft knee bend through the ball of your feet.
1: No, I don't like the soft knee bend.
2: Well, what are you doing? Are you tucking?
1: No, looks
2: I'm
1: good
2: not
1: in the
2: doing
1: stripes.
2: I'm not doing that. That was 10. I just
1: itty
2: did
1: bitty
2: 10.
1: Committee over
2: Oof.
1: Here. 10?
2: Yeah, it was 10.
1: 50 of them, right? Do you increase or do you just stick with 50? Like, at
2: I
1: some point, do you get to a point where I can do 100?
2: First of all, do that. And all do right. that every morning for a week, and then we'll talk about
1: 50 of them?
2: 50 of them.
1: Because my schedule, like, I everything happens the same every morning. It
2: so
1: has
2: you
1: to.
2: Could do 50 jumps in the studio.
1: I don't know if I'd do them here or if I do them at home. I like to get ready and get out of the house and get here so I can get into work mode, you know what I mean, mentally.
2: That's why I think maybe here would be better.
1: So maybe do them here?
2: Yeah. Like, you get... Do your routine, get to the studio, do some stuff, and then take a break while you do your 50
1: Yeah, I definitely
2: jumps.
1: Couldn't do them right out of bed because the dog would be like, dude, what are you doing?
2: Yes.
1: I need to go outside.
2: It's too much. And you're in the dark.
1: I get up and the dog has to go out, and then I let the dog back in. Generally, my wife goes and sleeps in another room because I snore or she's uncomfortable or mm-hmm. whatever. So then I have to wake her up and put her back in the master bedroom with the dogs. And then I... Take my shower, get dressed, grab my coffee and whatever else I'm bringing to work.
2: You're jumping here. You're not doing
1: that. So I'm doing it when I get here?
2: Yeah.
1: 50 times?
2: And you could pick songs to jump to because you've got the whole library in front of you.
1: How long do you think it takes to jump 50 times? It's only like,
2: are you taking a break?
1: 2-3 minutes?
2: Couple minutes.
3: Really listen to me.
4: What?
3: White men can't jump.
1: Bitch, I can jump. I can jump a lot. 50 times in a row.
2: It's going to be more tiring than you think.
1: I'm not saying that it's going to be a cakewalk.
2: It won't.
1: It certainly sounds a lot better than doing things with kettlebells, and I seen one of our coworkers' wives. She's always posting videos of her working out. She's down on her hands and knees, and she's kicking her legs out behind her, and that looks awful. That looks terrible. That doesn't look. What are those, the burpees? You ever done a burpee? Oof. Jesus Christ. Who invented that? Some sadist. Probably somebody in
2: very good shape. That's what they did.
1: Somebody in a prison invented that thing. Good Lord. That is some punishment right there.
2: But some jump around. Makes sense.
1: Yeah. That's it. Just jumping 50 times every morning. When do I see results? When does that happen? Like, it'd take a week, two weeks? I got a doctor's appointment coming up. If I can get this thing and going in the right direction, I don't have to take any more pills.
2: Hey,
1: nice.
2: Doc, I've been jumping for... month now. Do it.
1: I got 2 weeks before.
2: Oh, yeah, he's really jump a lot then.
1: All right. Viral health hack from TikTok. Just jumping 50 times in a row every morning. How's your walking thing going?
2: It's good.
1: Are you still doing it?
2: Yeah.
1: You got to get me the brand name. I told you.
2: Yeah, mine's not good.
1: Well, I don't need a good one. I want an affordable one. We went and looked at some and they were like $700 to $900.
2: No.
1: I'm like, I'm not paying that for... I just might as well get a treadmill.
2: Mm-hmm.
1: What was yours? A couple $100? Three?
2: Like 140. It's cheap.
1: Oh, snap. That's the one I need.
2: Yeah.
1: But it works, right?
2: Walking on it.
1: That dude at the store was like all about trying to sell me that one for $600.
2: Oh, yeah, I'm
1: sure.
2: He's
1: like, well, we might have it in the back. We can get an order and blah, blah, blah. And I'm like, look, dude. I'm like, do I look like the kind of guy who's just going to make a decision right now about walking? No, man. All right, so add the walking pad.
2: And the jump around.
1: And the jump around.
2: Dude,
1: I'm
2: going to
1: be chiseled. I'm going to be effing chiseled,
2: look
1: man.
2: Look at these.
1: Look at this ab. I just want to have one ab.
2: Yeah, I know.
1: Just one. Just once.
2: That's not happening with the jumping.
1: I should have done this when I was a kid.
2: Yeah.
1: I look back. I thought I was. I hate that. I hate that. I used to think I was fat, and now I'm fat, and I'm like, God.
2: If I could just look like I did when I thought I was.
1: If I could be fat from 2016 fat.
2: Oh, man.
1: As opposed to 2026 fat.
2: I'd be like. Without a shirt all the time.
1: Oh, God. Yeah, speaking of, he came over my house, too, yesterday to drop off a hoodie for my dog. And I was like, you and your abs. Get out of here. Yeah. Can you imagine what it would feel like to, like, go to the beach or the pool and take your shirt off with no shame? That must be the best feeling in the world. Like, everyone's going to be looking at this. Here we go.
2: Mm-hmm. That's the bros who are yelling at the weights. You know that, right?
1: Yeah, that's the screaming curling guy. Yeah. I'm not doing that either.
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The late, great, iconic Lane Staley, of course, a song written as a tribute to their late iconic friend, Andrew Wood of Mother Love Bone, you know, very much the catalyst of greater America's knowledge of that Seattle scene back there. I just find that to be some of the most interesting history in all of music. You know, the 60s were a time, the Woodstock generation was a time, of course, the birth of rock and roll was the thing, and early 90s, you know, 89, 90, 91, 92, what was happening, it just historically is so interesting to me, especially being alive during that time. I'll talk about it forever if you let me.

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1: Radical politician Jeff Smith couldn't care less about us. 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It's time for someone who cares. 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
3: 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Welcome aboard.
4: I heard a knock upon my door the other day. 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The feel of mortal stock could still reverberate.